Eita. Olá. 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Olá, chita. Olá.

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1: Lisetti the DJ will be out at Rockets in Bryanston. Friday, Lisetti the DJ will be out at Tempo Luxury in Sunning Hill and as well as Ocaso in Rosebank. DJ Pedabotic D48 Bar at Grill in Midrand. Shakes and Lays at Lounge 45 Kabogwenu in Mpumalanga and as well as Booth in Sandton. Samba will be out at DS Styling Car Wash in Four Ways, Johannesburg. Saturday, Fifla will be out at Urban Playground in Four Ways. Lisetti the DJ will be out at Propaganda in

0: Victoria and as well as Moloko in Mainland. DJ Parabotic will be out to D48 Bar and Grill in Midrand, Propaganda in Pretoria and as well as Live in Sandton. Chicks and Liz will be out to Propaganda in Pretoria and as well as Moloko in Mainland. Rory will be out to Propaganda in Pretoria, Zoo in Sandton and as well as Okayo in Sandton. Samba will be out at Indaweni in Fosteras and as well as Propaganda in Pretoria. Sunday, Lisedi the DJ will be out at Live in Sandton, DJ Parabotic D48 Bar and Grill in Midrand, and Shakes and Liz will be out at Live in Sandton. Monday, Just Mo will be out at DKNY Lounge in Davidson. DJ Parabotic DKNY Lounge in Davidson. Shakes and Liz, The Hub in Soweto and as well as Opium in Sandton. Legendary Crisp wraps it up at DKNY Lounge in Davidson. And that was your Gig Guide.
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3: Yes, because the guy is supposed to cook for me. You're supposed
2: yes,
3: to cook
2: for
3: me.
2: Yes, he will cook for you. Just bring the bride back.
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0: This is the gully of the bold, the loud, the use me as a button for legendary, the frequency of the future. You found us.
1: It's bad, guys. 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
0: You've taken
2: one small step for man, one giant leap for mankind.
0: And peep the motion, because this isn't just radio. This is what Aura on 50,000 sounds like. The RSA in your DNA, what AI can't replicate. This is the unstoppable era, meaning we won't stop playing hits, sharing your stories, and reflecting your vibes, because we are in service of the future. Better wide than never. Friday's here, and the party's just getting started.

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1: Grosky, you know what I'm saying? You got Wham, you got Billy in this, you know what I'm saying?
2: We the best music. While they watching us win, another anthem upon the
1: biggest you can get, you dig what I'm saying?

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0: go tsala ira la
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0: The weekend is calling, and Wise got the only lineup that matters. 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
1: Wake up, everyone!
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0: However you do weekend, Y got your soundtrack secured. From Amapiano to hip-hop, Afrobeat to R&B, Y is where it all connects.

kota. But the budget is saying, relax, Wise got you with this. And this. And this. Reminding you that this is the frequency that moves you.

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0: 50 years ago, the youth of 1976 fought for more than a future. They fought for opportunity, recognition, and the right to be seen by a nation determined to silence them.
1: This is a illegal gathering.
0: Today, we listen, hold space, and live by the culture the youth builds. 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Why? 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Why?

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1: We got an OG in the building.
0: You know, you still have such a hip-hop character about you,
2: bro.
0: Even though you're so shin-chin.
2: I'm hip-hop. I'm still hip-hop.
0: I know, Guti, your shift was maybe a year or two ago. It's been a while.
2: Yeah, there was a time it's when been a while. Just disappeared.
0: Yeah. So why did you have to step back?
2: I had to find myself.
0: Yay!
2: Yeah, Pella, we were quelling it, eh?
0: So you just released a brand new banger called Ilanga featuring Questa. What can we expect for the rest of 2026?
2: Yeah, I'm going to be dropping a lot of music. The next collab is going to be me, Quish.
0: Hey, Quish, yeah. Say.
2: Yeah,
3: and Malagosh.
4: Get ready to elevate your night. Yeah. This is On The Streets, where the culture lives. Hip Shaker tested, Y approved. Here's another banger.

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1: Before you connect to Bluetooth, give us a sec.
2: Sometimes I'm sorcerer, what's cool? 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Why the hell she sipping too much, totally boost. Finna watch the game, Miller, what it cools. Niggas been hungry, man, Jamelis Park. See, got my heat is with his and your sprites. She wanna swallow that jungle clam. I'm with your Miller, tap the jungle das.
3: Ay, petrol cholo na my grand. 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
4: Buying guns in pharmacy, y'all don't think it means. We just getting money, eat vegan, then vegan. My dad with my rest, I get shy and get weird. I be eating good, shower, fucking knife. I be getting high, just another night. 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

0: Uncensored.
1: We're talking all things what the some shocking things that happen in your day.
2: Yeah, man, we actually got one from Mukarabo. Dinsangidaso.
3: Do you know when something happens during the day and you feel like it already had happened to you somewhere, somehow? You feel like, did you dream about this moment? Did you... something like that. So I'm always wondering, like, does it happen to everyone or is it only just me? Like,
2: That's called a deja vu. I don't know if it happens to everyone, but...
4: I don't know if it's called deja vu.
2: What is it?
4: It has to do with spiritual alignment.
2: Aibo, yes. Tell us more. Okay.
5: That's at least what I think, because I used to think it was deja vu when I was in high school. And then as I got older, I realized a lot of the things I dream about were actually solving my in real life problems. So by the time I'd see something, it already happened in my dream and I already solved it in my dream. I just needed to apply that solution to real life.
0: Monday to Thursday, 8 to 10 p.m.

bona bang user ay basfunela skushula ay into zami bayazuta basfunela la matu.

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1: Breaking news. 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

0: 50 years ago, the youth of 1976 fought for more than a future. They fought for opportunity, recognition, and the right to be seen by a nation determined to silence them.
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0: 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Why? 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
2: Little bro telling me he's hurt. 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
0: your destination for back-to-back hits.

0: tlamehile a tene aparo tse itala jale se sane o sa ropa gona ga setswa ke mang mang o ntseba le wena go sensa sa genex la ne ntse re tena adversage ona sa genex fantsa.
1: Some mistakes take us to the right place and make us unstoppable. Why?

0: It's music by Karishma D'Angelo. Buddy Sax is on this one as well. It's called Wainama here on yyfm.co.za. Do make sure to stream us live. Good morning, South Africans. Ish, guys. Ish. I mean, what a sad morning.
1: Ish.
0: What a sad, sad morning for South Africans everywhere. Last night, unfortunately, we lost the match to Mexico in the opening match of the FIFA World Cup 2026. We lost 2-0.
1: 2-0.
0: How are you feeling about it, Wasabi?
1: Already by the first one, me, I had given up.
0: Yeah, me too.
1: Yeah, as soon as I saw that goal, Uti, the goalkeeper was passing to a defender to try to get the ball out of there. And then someone just ambushed him and then passed it.
0: Scored. Yep.
1: I was like, you know, it's in Vayenekaya. But I didn't go. I didn't go. But I was like, it's finished.
0: Yeah. Did you finish the match?
1: I did finish the match. Yeah. I did. The place where I was, Nenia, they were playing the audio of the broadcast, right? Mm. All over the whole place.
0: Mm.
1: Playing the audio. As soon as they said goal number two, they started playing music.
0: Yeah. They said it's over.
1: Yeah. I started playing. After goal number two, they muted the stream and they started playing music.
0: They said, like, you can imagine the rest.
1: Yeah, I can just.
0: You can imagine what the rest of it sounds like.
1: Guys, I see you again. And I was like, you know what, fair.
0: Yeah, guys. Okay, so we went to this bar in Greenside. Mm-hmm. Wasabi's friend, Dali Danger, who you will see at Grind as well, was part of the menu for the night.
1: Yes.
0: So for me, that was definitely the highlight of the evening, was those wings, man.
1: Yeah.
0: My goodness, the wings, the chip. The chips were fried in duck fat.
1: Yes.
0: Never heard of that before. Delicious. But the vibe at that place was kind of boring. So then we went someplace else. And the vibe, the energy there in Rosebank was much better.
1: Mm-hmm.
0: Same story. First goal. Ish. Heartbreaking. Yeah. After that, we said, no, let's go home. I didn't see us coming back from that. My sister, my cousin and I, we said, let's just go home. And I think the annoying thing for me as well was the fact that, why didn't they show Tyler when she was singing the national anthem?
1: Yeah.
0: I think we got like one shot of Tyler and she looked so beautiful. She was wearing this dress, so inspired by the South African flag. She sang beautifully, but we didn't see her. I feel like it was sabotage from the get-go.
1: From the beginning, yeah.
0: People are complaining on social media saying that the starting lineup was horrible, that the Bafana coach, Hugo Bruce, did not play the star players, especially for a match as big as this. He should have done a better job. We're waking up disappointed as South Africans this morning. Do you have hope for future matches, Wasabi?
1: You know what? Controversial. We are not the greatest people when it comes to soccer, I'm realizing. I think let's just face it, guys. Let's just put all our eggs in the rugby basket.
0: Yes.
1: Or in the

0: in the cricket basket,
1: you know.
0: Yeah.
1: The soccer basket, put one egg.
0: Yeah.
1: And maybe it's boiled. Don't. I'm sorry, guys.
0: Maybe it's boiled, that egg. Just to be sure.
1: Yeah.
0: Yeah.
1: But it's not our. Like, yo, truly there's people who play soccer. Like, I mean, football. Internationally,
0: yes,
1: these people are serious.
0: They're taking it seriously. Yeah. Runa, aye. Hakisho. Can't wait to talk about it some more a little bit later with Ray. I'm sure he's got a lot to say about this particular match. But nonetheless, let's try to keep the energy up. That's the reason why The Way Up is here, is to make sure that regardless of the loss, we're going to have a great day. Waking you up this morning once again is myself, Nia Brown, and OK Wasabi. Yep. We're going to fill you in on what's trending on the socials in just a bit.
2: The Way Up.
0: First match of the FIFA World Cup, so we might need some new Guijo. So we're going to be performing each of us a Guijo, and you're going to vote for the Guijo you think should make it into the final list of South African Guijo.
3: La bafana baya dala baya.

0: Wow.
1: I love it. The spirit of football is within me when I sing that Guijo.
2: Ah, the Valley Ray. It's giving Makulwane vibes. Ray.
1: Guijo, no Guijo, and Ray won this Guijo challenge this morning. So we're going to perform it for you one final time.
3: Ebazo, wina, bazo, wina, bazo.
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8: I'm glad you were the one oyile wayozicheba yabo, because sometimes kuzicheba kuyanceda ngoba umngani bakayifika lapha aede ispicy aede yonke into.
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8: I hope you've learned your lesson, Anonymous.
9: Yeah, hey, mfethu ngifundile kakhulu.
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7: Unemployment is increasing, but increasing at a decreasing rate.
8: Take a seat. Welcome to you. Honorable member, proceed.
2: All right, so Ghanaians were protesting at the MTN offices in Accra, Ghana. They were blocking vehicles, demanding the government to probe MTN fees, deny Goldfields mining lease renewal, and also hand businesses to Ghanaians displaced from South Africa. This, of course, stems from the South African, from South Africa, deporting over 57,000 undocumented immigrants over the past year and over 300 Ghanaians, which have been repatriated recently amid the anti-immigration protests across the country. So it seems like this issue is now taking unfolding throughout the continent as well. There are protests happening everywhere. But like I mentioned yesterday, it's not just in South Africa. There are also protests happening in the UK as well, anti-immigration protests. Of course, in the US also, this is a major, major issue. So it seems that there's a lot happening in the world right now when it comes to anti-immigration. And it is a little bit concerning, I won't lie.
9: It's tough, man. It's tough. Now, trial dates have finally been set. Seven men arrested in connection with the murders of award-winning rapper Keenan Jarrett Forbes and Dibelo Tibbs Motsoane, as well as related offences, have appeared at the Durban High Court in KwaZulu-Natal on Thursday. They have reportedly got trial dates from the 5th of October to the 6th of November 2026. That is when the trial is going to start. Additional trial dates beyond 6th November will be discussed between the state and the

0: And so that's when the trial is actually starting.
1: It's taken far too long for us to get to this point when it comes to AKA's murder case. And more than anything, I hope that justice is served, in the sense that I hope we get an understanding of what actually happened. Mm-hmm. This was obviously a hit, at least in the court of public opinion.
0: Yes.
1: We want to know who ordered that hit and exactly why it happened, and whether people's theories on social media are true or not.
0: I think it's not a question of is it guilty or not guilty. I think all of them are guilty.
1: Mm.
0: But now, like you're saying, it is the intricacies of the details.
1: Exactly.
0: Of what really happened.
1: Exactly.
0: That we want to see.
1: Hopefully we'll get some answers. We've got your main story coming up in the next couple of moments. We'd actually like to talk a bit more about Bafana and hear what you've got to say about the match yesterday. Send your opinions through on the Y app. What did you think of the match? What did you think of the starting lineup? What did you think of the red card that we received?
0: Two
1: red cards yesterday. What do you anticipate for the rest of the World Cup? Do you think that we are capable of winning the other matches that we are going to be playing? Send a voice note on the Y app. We've also got your traffic coming up.
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4: Lisetti the DJ will be out at Rockets in Bryanston. Friday, Lisetti the DJ will be out at Tempo Luxury in Sunning Hill, and as well as Ocaso in Rosebank. 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Samba will be out at DS Styling Car Wash in Four Ways, Johannesburg. Saturday, Fifla will be out at Urban Playground in Four Ways. Lisetti the DJ will be out at Propaganda in Pretoria, and as well as Moloko in Menlyn. DJ Perabotic will be out at D48 Bar and Grill in Midrand, Propaganda in Pretoria, and as well as Live in Sandton. Shakes and Liz will be out at Propaganda in Pretoria, and as well as Moloko in Menlyn. Rory will be out at Propaganda in Pretoria, Zoo in Sandton, and as well as Okayo in Sandton. Samba will be out at Indaweni in Fosteras, and as well as Propaganda in Pretoria. Sunday, Lisetti the DJ will be out at Live in Sandton, DJ Pedabotic D48 Bar and Grill in Midrand, and Shakes and Liz will be out at Live in Sandton. Monday, Just Mo will be out at DKNY Lounge in Davidson. DJ Pedabotic DKNY Lounge in Davidson. Shakes and Liz, The Hub in Soweto, and as well as Opium in Sandton. Legendary Crisp wraps it up at DKNY Lounge in Davidson. 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
7: It's
8: time for the traffic.
0: 542, let's see what's happening on the streets. I'll start off on the N3 northbound. I see a truck crash near the R23 Balfour exit, Lappe Heidelberg, so please be cautious over there. Moving on to the R21 northbound, a stationary vehicle there before the R25. Let's head on over now to the N3 northbound, a stationary vehicle there right before Van Buren Road. Let's move on, Lappe Nature and Atama traffic lights are spanning in Main Road. Down there in our four ways, traffic lights are not working there at Winnie Mandela Drive. And then finally, at end off in Kempton Park, Modderfontein Road, traffic lights are not working there at Parkland Drive. Now, if you're looking for instant traffic updates, be sure to follow us at YFM Traffic for Y Traffic. It's Wasabi.

0: It's Lotto Nova Pounds. This one is called Ace here on Y. Let's take some of your voice notes this morning. We're asking you basically what you felt about the game yesterday. You know, Bafana Bafana losing to Mexico 2-0 in the FIFA World Cup opening match. Very disappointing morning for a lot of South Africans. But of course, there are a lot of people who feel like they know the reasons why we may have lost that match.
1: Kagiso.
2: Morning, guys. Morning, Wayas.
0: Morning.
2: Yeah, what's up?
1: Hola.
2: Wasabi, I'm already voting for you for who's got next.
1: Danko.
2: So sharp.
0: Wow.
2: I want to give Mama one. I'm going to see the Hambe. The first red card warranted. It's clear and obvious. I don't know why we're playing. Maybe Ray can help me here. I don't know why we're playing a high line with five defenders. I mean, someone should stay. We can't play a high line with five defenders. Again, five defenders again in the first half. Or even when we are losing, why do we still have five defenders on the pitch? I think the second red card, we can contest it. I don't think it's ITM, obvious. I'm a Romo Tlapile and a Temba Swanisham. So, yeah, my Dallas squad selection also. I don't know what he sees in Yaya Setole. I don't know what he sees in Lyle Foster. The guy has been on off form for over a year on the national team. And yeah, well, I'm just glad that this is Hugo Bruce's last tournament. That's all I'm going to say. And yes, we might win the last two games. Mexico is not there. Let's be honest. We could have nicked a couple of goals in there, but unfortunately, due to our structure, we are never going to get anything. Thank you, guys. Bye-bye.
0: Thank you. That's a fair assessment.
1: It is.
0: Very
1: it
0: fair.
1: Is. P.O.?
3: Yo, what's up, Chipo? P.O.
0: Hi,
3: from
0: P.O.
3: The 18 area. it's not a good morning. It's not just the morning today. Yeah, we are very disappointed in our team. Most importantly, the captain, man. Williams really, really disappointed me. Sometimes he gets way overconfident. And his confidence sometimes affect our team. Because the ball that he wanted to play wasn't working. And there was a lot of pressure mentally for players. For players that were actually their first time playing in such a big stage. So you can't expect them to be that confident. Especially the opening game against the nation that has supporters. That's surrounded by, you know, love, confidence, and bro, it was a mess. It was a mess. Yesterday's game was a mess. We knew that we could have lost the game. We knew that there was a chance for us losing the game. But if you want to continue that kind of play, it's not going to work for us.
1: Yeah.
0: Fair enough. I mean, honestly, from what I saw, Ronwyn Williams really, really tried. I think that first goal, we basically gave that first goal to Mexico. Because now, please mind me now, because I don't know all of the players' names and so on and so forth. But I think Ronwyn had the ball and passed it to one of our players who unfortunately lost the ball to someone from Mexico.
1: Yeah.
0: And that person managed to score that goal.
1: Yes.
0: It all happened in the space of like 20 seconds.
1: Quick.
0: It was, and this was like, what, 10 minutes into the game.
1: Yeah.
0: Mexico had already scored the first
1: goal.
0: This
1: is when I wanted to turn off the TV. Yes.
0: Yes. Yeah. And just leave, because what is the point of staying for the next hour?

0: hour and a half, you know, watching this match. The other thing I wanted to say that really, really irked me. There's one player, Kuliso Mudau.
1: Yeah.
0: Why was he chewing bubblegum?
1: Nia sounds like a teacher now.
0: No, why was he chewing bubblegum, guys?
1: Not the place to be chewing bubblegum.
0: It's not the place to be chewing bubblegum. This is the FIFA World Cup. The whole world is watching you. And every time you appear on screen, you're chewing bubblegum. For me, it just comes across as though you don't understand the seriousness of the game. Mm-hmm. And yes, I sound like a school teacher, because back when I was at school, bubblegum was a complete no-no. Mm. There's no chewing bubblegum in school uniform. There's no chewing bubblegum ever.
1: Yeah.
0: Because it's just, it doesn't come across well.
1: Hey, man, like I said that in the previous link, Niaguti, are we at that standard? Are we at world standard when it comes to football?
0: Maybe I wish we were.
1: Maybe people who watch soccer would say I'm wrong, but is South Africa at world stage level? I know the team is made up mostly of Orlando Pirates players and Sundowns players who have won great tournaments in Africa.
0: Mm.
1: But I don't know, man. Like I said, I don't watch my soccer, but hey, whenever people are playing soccer in Europe and other countries, it seems like
0: it's different.
1: Yeah, it's on another level. It's you can see what this kid was being helped and developed since they were 6 years old.
0: Exactly.
1: So I don't know. I mean, I don't have much baskets. I don't have much eggs in this basket, guys.
0: I've got at least one unboiled egg in this basket. I feel like we've got how many? 2 matches left in this group, I think.
1: Yes.
0: I'm not sure. Don't quote me on that. But we've got a couple more matches left in this group. I feel like at least one of them we can win.
1: Ray needs to explain to us, Guti,
0: what happens next.
1: How can we stay?
0: Yes, yes.
1: Like, what do we need to win the next one by 4-0?
0: Yeah, yeah.
1: Do we need to win both?
0: Because it's a point system, right? But how does it work exactly?
1: I need to know, Guti, how possible is it for us to move on to the next stage?
0: Yeah, we'll ask Ray. But if you've got more to say about the match yesterday, send a voice note on the Y app. We'll see if we've got enough time to take it.
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0: It's Music by Widowman. This one is called Give Me a Chance here on Why. We're going to take another voice note in the next couple of moments. We're asking you about the match yesterday, South Africa versus Mexico, and the fact that we lost. How heartbroken are you today?
1: This is your invite to experience the moment before it's posted. 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

0: Ayuntanzoñana with Peanuts, take a selfie and tag keynote speaker Grace Mandana and explore a day in the life at Grind with Popi Sibiya. 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
1: All right, we've got time for one more voice note. What do you think about the match yesterday?
2: Tabang.
3: Hi, morning, my warriors. I saw a pirate in the Sundowns, Lapan. But after all, the game was pop. We went there, it's like we were playing for a draw. It was Dir Makar.
1: Mm.
3: But anyways, I'm already voting for you in your hive. Thank you.
1: Thank you.
4: Wow. See, vote already. It's so far away. Who's got next?
1: Guys? We haven't even started. Who's got next? And we've already got one vote for Wasabi, one vote for Nia Brown. Listen, I feel like today needs to be a kind of a venting session about Bafana Bafana. So I feel like maybe later on the show, when Ray comes on, we can continue this conversation.
4: Yeah.
1: And maybe Ray can explain to us what went wrong, what we could have done better, explain the red cards to us, because apparently some of the players didn't understand that second one as well.
4: Mm-hmm.
1: We can dive into this conversation some more a little bit later on. But absolutely, Who's Got Next is coming up in the next few moments. For now, we need to head on over to the headlines, news, and check in with the traffic as well.
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7: Stories making headlines, allegations keep surfacing about Cartrack's work environment, and 9 Bangladeshi nationals arrested at the OR Tambo International Airport. A very good morning, I'm Lindiwe Mbanza. Allegations of poor working conditions at Cartrack continue to surface, with an employee claiming that a culture of fear, pressure and intimidation has left many workers reluctant to raise concerns. Speaking to Y News, the whistleblower alleged that numerous current and former employees have shared strikingly similar experiences regarding the company's workplace environment. The allegations come amid growing scrutiny of the vehicle tracking company following the death of employee Gcina Dladla. Addressing a crowd of frustrated protesters outside the company's Rosebank offices yesterday, Cartrack CEO Joshua Victor confirmed that the company met with the Dladla family on Wednesday to discuss the matter.
8: Our thoughts are with the Dladla family. We are here to support them and cooperate with authorities. We met with the Dladla family yesterday. We're fully engaging with them. We're working together with them and doing a full and transparent investigation. We accept your memorandum and we will provide feedback within due course. Please allow the investigation with us working with the South African police as well as the Department of Labour to run its course.
7: A key state witness in the Shisne Kepler murder trial has told the Johannesburg High Court that the mention of another man's name allegedly triggered an assault by the accused moments before the fatal shooting. Jaden Apollos testified that former police constable Mandla Butelezi became angry after hearing Kepler mention her boyfriend. Apollos also told the court that, to her knowledge, the 22-year-old traffic warden was not in a romantic relationship with a 43-year-old former police sergeant. Y News reporter Lewandashe has more on this story.
9: Shisne Kepler's close friend, Jaden Apollos, was cross-examined on the events leading up to the traffic warden's death. She told the court that she and Kepler were discussing Elgin when Mandla Butelezi allegedly overheard the conversation. According to Apollos, Butelezi reacted immediately after hearing the name and said she had assaulted Kepler.
10: Accused number one just heard the name Elgin and then attacked the deceased. That's what happened. No argument, none of this. Just the name and then the attack.
11: There was no argument. As I was explaining and as I wrote in my statement, they pulled up. Mandla was even crying and telling me how he wants Chesney.
12: He mentioned Elgin's name. He came back and he was like, oh, so that's Elgin. And that's when he started eating up. So that's how I know exactly. So Elgin's name carries weight in accused number one's arm.
9: The former police sergeant claims that he regularly picked Kepler up, dropped her off, spent hours speaking to her, and openly discussed their relationship in Apollos' presence. For Y News, I am Lebohang Dashe in Johannesburg.

0: It's back.
1: In other news, the Border Management Authority intercepted 9 Bangladeshi nationals at the OR Tambo International Airport yesterday after they were found in possession of fraudulent South African visas and fake Indian passports. Officials detected irregularities during immigration processing, with investigations revealing the visas were purportedly issued by the South African High Commission in New Delhi. The travelers were denied entry into South Africa and arrangements were made for their return to Bangladesh. BMA's Mem Mkhotsi says investigations are underway.
2: Commissioner Masia Pato has said that the interception demonstrates the increasing sophistication of transnational document fraud syndicates, and it underscores the importance of maintaining robust border security measures. The detection of these fraudulent visas and passports is a testament of the vigilance, expertise and commitment of BMA officials who continue to safeguard the integrity of South Africa's borders. Criminal syndicates are constantly devising new methods to circumvent immigration controls, but our officials remain alert and they are equipped to identify fraudulent documents and prevent unlawful entry into South Africa.
1: Recapping your top story this hour. Allegations of poor working conditions at Cartrack continue to surface, with an employee claiming that a culture of fear, pressure and intimidation has left many workers reluctant to raise concerns. Do follow us on X and on Instagram at YFM for Y News. I'm Lindiwe Mbanza.
3: Weaving through traffic, jamming in traffic with Y.
4: It's time for the traffic.
5: 6:05, let's see what's happening on the streets. I'll start off on the N3 northbound. I see a truck crash near the R23 Balfour exit, so please approach cautiously over there. On the R21 northbound, I see a stationary vehicle there right before the R25. Let's head on over now to Edenvale. See traffic lights not working at Hereford Drive. Lappy Northcliff, I see my traffic lights are spiny at Milner Avenue. Kempton Park, traffic lights are not working there at Parkland Drive. And then finally, I'll end off in Honeydew. I see traffic lights not working there at Dolphin Street. Now, if you're looking for instant traffic updates, be sure to follow us at YFM Traffic. For Y Traffic, it's Wasabi. Wake up!
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0: Wow, Motion. Thank you so much for adding those wise words coming from your mom. I think we all needed to hear that this morning. Absolutely beautiful, Motion. This one is called Legendary Status here on Why. All right, it's time for Who's Got Next? Nia Brown versus OK Wasabi. Who's going to take it today?
1: Are you ready?
2: Two songs, one crowd.
1: Who's got next?
3: This is fun.
0: Earlier on, Wasabi and I got votes. We hadn't even started playing the game yet. But we've got 1-1 votes already. Let's take a listen to the category this morning.
4: The category is Miss Candy Bangers.
0: Miss Candy Bangers! Now listen, I have to be honest, full transparency, I don't necessarily listen to Maskandi music.
5: Oh.
0: But what I will say is that my helper, she absolutely loves Maskandi. So when she's at the house, she's always listening to Maskandi. So she's the one that's teaching me what the new trending songs are. And from what I can gather, one of the biggest Maskandi songs in South Africa, probably ever, is this one right here. It's called Gucci by Matandeni and Mawu.

0: And you know what? I love the song. I'm actually vibing with the song. I think it's such a beautiful collaboration. And I don't listen to Maskandi, but it is one of my favorite ones.
1: Okay, mina impela ngitshele inkosazane oka Brown, oka Brown. 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

0: Wow.
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0: Oh my gosh, I don't even know how to respond to that because I have no idea what you've just said. All right, the vote is all yours. Which song are you voting for this morning? Is it Gucci Matandeni by Mawu, which I feel like is just one of those songs that has been popular for a long time? And I feel like Wasabi song is still new. But do we know it?
1: Yes, it's huge, this song. Yeah, it's huge.
0: I don't know that.
1: The original was huge, but now the remix is like, you know, bubbling under. It's coming up. It's huge. Okay.
0: So, yeah, I feel like maybe we might want to go with something that we already know and enjoy, that we already know the lyrics to, that we can dance to, and I feel like Gucci is that song.
1: You'll see. The wires want to go for me.
0: Okay, send a voice note on the Y app. Which song do you want to hear this morning? The category is Maskandi Bangers. Do you want to hear Gucci, Mtandeni rather, and Mawu, or do you want to hear Feza with Singithole Omunye, the remix?
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2: Lisetti the DJ will be out at Rockets in Bryanston. Friday, Lisetti the DJ will be out at Tempo Luxury in Sunninghill, and as well as Ocaso in Rosebank. DJ Pedabotic D48 Bar and Grill in Midrand. Shakes and Lays at Lounge 45 Kabogwenu in Mpumalanga, and as well as Booth in Sandton. Samba will be out at DS Styling Car Wash in Four Ways, Johannesburg. Saturday, Sifla will be out at Urban Playground in Four Ways. Lisetti the DJ will be out at Propaganda in Pretoria, and as well as Moloko in Mainland. DJ Pedabotic will be out at D48 Bar and Grill in Midrand, Propaganda in Pretoria, and as well as Live in Sandton. Shakes and Liz will be out at Propaganda in Pretoria, and as well as Moloko in Mainland. Rory will be out at Propaganda in Pretoria, Zoo in Sandton, and as well as Okayo in Sandton. Samba will be out at Indaweni in Fosteras, and as well as Propaganda in Pretoria. Sunday, Lisetti the DJ will be out at Live in Sandton, DJ Pedabotic D48 Bar and Grill in Midrand, and Shakes and Liz will be out at Live in Sandton. Monday, Just Mo will be out at DKNY Lounge in Davidson. DJ Pedabotic DKNY Lounge in Davidson. Shakes and Liz, The Hub in Soweto, and as well as Opium in Sandton. Legendary Crisp wraps it up at DKNY Lounge in Davidson. And that was your Gig Guide.
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3: So we need to continue fighting. Aluta continue.
4: First person shooter mode. We turning your song to a funeral. To the just say they want office. You better be talking about working in cubicles. Yeah, them boys had a lot, but I knew the code. A lot of debate in my numero. Not the 3, not the 2, I'm the UNO. Yeah.

0: It's music by Drake. This one is called First Person Shooter. J. Cole is on this one as well. Which song do you want to hear this morning? The category is a Maskandi Bangers. I've chosen Gucci by Mthandeni and Mawu. Wasabi has chosen Feza with the Singitolo Omunye, the remix. Let's take some votes. Let's see which one you're feeding today.
1: I'll start off with Thulani.
2: Morning, morning, Oyas, morning, breakfast show.
0: Morning.
2: Yeah, hi. Wasabi Nation, Mfano Buile came in, Mfana Getubuile came in. Hamba now.
1: Trust me.
2: I say, Nitolo Monyo Mundo, Nitada Nempela. Hi. I say,
1: Kupuga. Kupuga, Kupuga, Kupuga, Kupuga.
0: Wow. Okay.
1: Let's go with the brother Tuxedo.
3: good morning, my favorite people.
0: Hey, Tuxedo!
3: Back again. It's your boy, Tuxedo, signing up. Yo, I want to vote for my queen very quickly. I don't listen to Maskandi too, so don't feel bad, my queen. I'm with you. Your song, Masavi. Sad.
0: There we go.
1: Wow.
0: Voting for the queen.
1: Wow.
0: Nia Brown of the Nia Hive. Gucci! Is what we wear because we are that elevated as a group.
1: Oh, wow.
0: You know what I'm saying? Final votes coming up in the next few, and then we're going to play the winning song. Send your vote in on the Y-App.
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4: Today in history, bringing yesterday's events into today's conversation. Only on Y.

0: It's music by SBX. This one is called For You here on Y. Maskandi Bangers is the category this morning. I've chosen a song that is just incredible. We know it and we love it. Mtandeni and Mawu with Gucci. Wasabi's chosen a song that was released 2 minutes ago.
1: Oh, wow.
0: We don't really know this one. It's called Singitole Umunye, the remix by Feza. Let's see who the champion will be this morning.
1: Let's see. Black Diamond.
2: Good morning, The Way Up team.
0: Morning.
2: Good morning, yeah. Good morning, Wasabi. Our command.
1: I was
2: blessed. Yo.
1: And
2: yo, was Tobin Kizu. After Leo Loss, I got a fan of a fan. Our Bafo. Our Kupuga.
1: Kupuga.
2: Over and out.
0: What is going on?
3: When I wa hamba no tando gwa salintizi yo ya sala ya pola senyi tolo munyu mundu zungi tanda gebele.
4: When I wa hamba no tando gwa salintizi yo ya.
3: Sala ya pola senyi tolo munyu mundu tanda gebele.
1: Wow. Oh,
0: that is so cute.
1: Last one from Obopiwe.
0: I love that.
5: Good morning.

0: Danko.
1: Wow. Wow.
0: Kubugani lapho.
1: I can't believe this is happening. Here's the winning song this morning. It's Feza, Sengithola Omunye. The remix. Enjoy.

0: I won't lie. I don't know what's happening in the song. I don't know what the song is about. Wasabi, hopefully you can explain it to me. But what I will say is it's a great song.
1: Yes, it's a beautiful song. It's a heartbreak song.
0: It's a great song. Tell me, what is it? What is it about?
1: It's a guy, a person who's explaining, Guti, it was a breakup. You left me with no love in this heart, but now I've found another. So it's a song about moving on.
0: Wow.
1: Yeah.
0: Nice. I like this one. All right. Well done, Wasabi Nation. You guys are winning this one. It's an incredible song. It was a lot of fun to listen to. And I anticipate that it's going to get even bigger.
1: Yes, right? This song is killing it on the airwaves and on social media. People love the song so much.
0: Yeah. Nah?
1: Big song.
0: Yeah,
1: big
0: nice
1: song.
0: One. It's Feza. This one is called Sengithole Omunye here on Y. Let's head on over to your headlines. We're also going to be taking a quick look at your sports to see what's going on over there. Although I know... we know most of what's going on over there. But let's see what Ray's got to say about it.
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3: Stories making headlines, allegations of poor working conditions at Cartrack continue to surface, with an employee claiming that a culture of fear, pressure and intimidation has left many workers reluctant to raise concerns. And the BMA intercepted 9 Bangladeshi nationals at the OR Tambo International Airport yesterday after they were found in possession of fraudulent South African visas and fake Indian passports. I'll have more on these and other stories at the top of the hour, but for now, here's Ray with your sports.
4: The Mega Man.
2: Y Sports, kicking straight into the heart of the action.
5: I was going to say good morning, but is it though?
0: No.
5: Is it?
0: One of the Ys was saying it's just morning.
5: It's just morning.
0: It's just morning. It's not necessarily a good morning. It's just the morning.
5: Yo. Yeah, so last night happened, guys.
0: Yeah, it did.
5: Last night happened, you know, Tyler sang the national anthem. It was magnificent.
0: Mm.
5: Great outfit.
0: They didn't show her, not though, really, yeah. Enough.
5: They showed her when she was saying, freedom.
0: And that was that's it. By the that's the end of the anthem.
5: That's the end, yeah.
0: Very annoying.
5: It's frustrating. The opening ceremony looked good.
0: It did. It did. And was it better than ours in 2010? No.
5: Nothing can compare.
0: Nothing can compare. But it was a good attempt.
5: It was a good attempt. And then the game. yes.
0: Let's talk about it.
5: Let's talk about the game. Okay. So, the opening fixture of the 2026 FIFA World Cup happened last night, with Mexico having a convincing 2-0 victory over South Africa at the Estadio Azteca. Bafana Fana were undone by some mistakes at the back and issues with discipline.
0: Mm.
5: Two goals were scored. The first was 9 minutes into the game by Julian Quiñones. He was scored in the first half after capitalizing off of a mistake.
0: Mm-hmm.
5: Spepelos Tole controlled the ball poorly.
0: Yep.
5: And then they pressed him and got the ball. Quiñones cuts inside, hit it through Ronan Williams' legs.
0: Mm.
5: And it did not look good after
0: at
5: that.
0: At all.
5: But then beyond that, got 2 red cards. The self-same Spepelos Tole got sent off at the start of the second half. And then substitute Tembazane also got sent off. So we were down to 9 men.
0: Mm.
5: And then Raul Jimenez, Mexican striker who plays now, who signed for Wolves, he scored the second goal with the header. And that was pretty much it.
0: Yeah.
5: The in-between stuff is the tricky one. And I know why is going to be incensed.
0: 100%. We are all very upset by what happened yesterday. I've been seeing some reviews on social media as well. Lots of people confused about the starting lineup. Lots of people having lots of questions about yesterday's

0: match. But I'm hoping, Ray, that later you'll be able to kind of break it down for us and talk to us about what happened. You know, I want to get into the details of what happened. When I was watching last night, I was like, number one, I understand why soccer fans watch soccer so intensely, because I was watching, I was on the edge of my seat the entire time last night.
1: Yeah.
0: But of course, I don't know much about soccer. So I think an explanation is due as to, you know, what exactly went down yesterday. Where did we go wrong?
1: Fair. That's very fair. But I think even as a casual watcher, there's things you can see.
0: Yes.
1: And
0: yes.
1: I think you could see nerves.
0: You could absolutely see nerves, 100%. You could see in the boys' faces that this was a very, I mean, it is a very big moment. This is the opening match against Mexico.
1: Yeah.
0: And Mexico is a fairly good team as well, you know. So there were a lot of nerves, a lot of mistakes were made as well, especially when it came to that first goal. Guys, at the place where we were watching, when that goal happened, yo, guys, we all went, and it was just so heartbreaking because of how quickly it happened and what a massive mistake that first goal was.
1: Yeah, and it was unfortunate because, I mean, the game itself wasn't necessarily flowing at the time. Mexico still looked a bit dangerous, but we were trying to get a hold of the ball. Mm. We looked like we were trying to control it, but then moving forward, we didn't create. But anyway, that's going to be a bit later on.
0: Yeah.
1: Ultimately, two mistakes were capitalized upon, and then a bit of indiscipline caused us to lose the match.
0: Exactly.
1: So Bafana struggled to create chances in the fixture. La Foster and Begzile Mbogazi were probably the only players who had any kind of chance going into halftime. But yeah, the second half came, and with it came two red cards. It became even more difficult, but we move, because Mexico began their campaign with 3 points, while we are going to need to bounce back against Czechia next Thursday in Atlanta. I'll talk about Czechia because they also played this morning. Mm-hmm. But here are the post-match thoughts of Hugo Broos and what he thought his team put out there.
2: I think we played a very good game, except maybe the first 15 minutes there was pressure from Mexico. They had some little chances, but not so much. But after that, I think Mexico was some moments in the game desperate. They didn't find spaces, they didn't find players, they played back, they played their weight. So I think we did very good the first half, except that one moment we lost the ball on our 16. You can never dribble there in that position. So yeah, Tabuco lost the ball, immediately there was space and they scored. Same thing the second half. We lost the ball in the middle of the field, also on a moment we don't have to.
0: What?
3: I
1: think we played a very good game.
3: You know, my only advice to Hugo before the next match is, my brother, you better check yourself before you wreck yourself.
0: Oh, that's very good. That's a very, very good pun.
3: Yeah.
0: I like that pun because we're playing against Czechia.
1: Indeed.
0: And so,
3: you better check yourself.
0: Check yourself before you wreck yourself.
1: Indeed. Indeed. That was terrific. World class. In a time where the nation is in disarray, you have brought a bit of optimism.
0: Of laughter.
1: But yes, that is the main story of this update. We will have a full breakdown close to 8 a.m. For our sports on the way up, the next update is coming up at 7:30, by the way. For our sports on the way up, it's Ray Shalon.
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5: We're talking all things what the, some shocking things that happen in your day.
6: Yeah, man, we actually got one from Mukarabo.
7: Do you know when something happens during the day and you feel like it already had happened to you somewhere, somehow? You feel like, did you dream about this moment? Did you... something like that. So I'm always wondering, like, does it happen to everyone or is it only just me? Like,
6: That's called a deja vu. I don't know if it happens to everyone, but...
8: I don't know if it's called deja vu.
6: What is it?
8: I believe that it has to do with spiritual alignment.
6: Aibo, tell us more. Okay.
8: That's at least what I think, because I used to think it was deja vu when I was in high school. And then as I got older, I realized a lot of the things I dream about were actually solving my in real life problems. So by the time I'd see something, it already happened in my dream and I already solved it in my dream. I just needed to apply that solution to real life.
4: Monday to Thursday, 8 to 10 p.m. Why?

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3: 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Why not?

0: It's music by Kunmi. This one is called Arike. Here on a while, let's head on over to your traffic, see what's happening on the roads this morning.
1: We can do traffic. Jamming in traffic with Y.
2: It's time for the traffic.
3: Why are you even going to work? We lost last night. Let's see what's happening on the roads. I'll start off on the R21 southbound. I see there's a crash near the R23 Benoni exit. Moving on to the N3, I see congestion there on the N3 northbound between Elands Interchange and Van Buren Road. Another crash there on the N12 westbound at Gilruiz Interchange. So please approach cautiously over there. Ish, Ngatikne truck crash near the R23 Balfour exit. It's causing heavy, heavy delays over there. Moving on now to Fairland. Traffic lights are not working at Monco Road. Berea, traffic lights are not working Lapa Abel Road. And then finally, at the end of in Rivonia, I see my traffic lights are spanning at the 10th Avenue. Now, if you're looking for instant traffic updates, be sure to follow us at Y from Traffic. For Y Traffic, it's Wasabi.
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0: It's music by our very own Fresh by Caddy. This one is called Onana here on Y. Absolutely love this song. All right, kids, I hope you are ready because it is time for Junior Jukebox. I want to play. Now, kids, you get to request your favorite song every single day right here on The Way Up. All you have to do is send us a voice note on the Y app. Let us know what your name is, how old you are, and which song you would like to hear today.
1: Bahumi.
2: My name is Bahumi. I'm 5 years old. Please, can you play Shallow Over the Doubt?

0: South Africans in general. It's Sam Deep. This one is called Shela. Here on Why. Did you know that Neo is coming to South Africa?
1: Ungumuntu is coming here to South Africa.
0: You know what I'm saying?
1: Yeah.
0: And the thing is, the prices are insane. Let's break it down for you in the next few.
2: 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Why Cares?
0: So Neo's coming to the country. When is he coming again? October.
1: He's coming in October. On the 18th of October, he'll be here in Pretoria. And then on the 17th, he'll be Cape Town.
0: So here's the thing, right? I mean, when you think of Neo, I mean, it's hit after hit after hit. I think he had like his first three albums were just banger after banger. So I definitely want to go. And then Wasabi starts doing a little bit of research, looking at prices. Tell us what's going on with that, Wasabi.
1: You know, there's a Block A in front of the stage. It's sold out.
0: That's the standing one.
1: Right in front of the stage.
0: Yeah.
1: It was 2950.
0: Ooh. That's 3,000 rand.
1: 3,000 rand. It's sold out. So the cheapest ticket that I can see here, Nia, is something called Block P. That's 950. When I look at the map, Ngati, you will see Neo on the TV. Like, you guys will be so sick of love songs, but so far. Also,
0: what I can tell you is, yes, you're right. Yeah. My sister and I had tickets in Block P when we went to, because it's Sunbet Arena, right? When we went to Boys to Men, and it's up there.
1: You were at the end of the roof.
0: You are at the roof of the building.
1: Yes. Yeah. So no. The most reasonable tickets for me, Nia, is like just next to the stage, but you're sitting down.
0: Okay.
1: You're over 30, right?
0: Yes, we are.
1: So Block H around there. That's about my 1990.
0: Oh, that's 2,000 rand.
1: So for a decent ticket, prepare to spend around 1.5 to like 2,000, 2.5 at most for a decent ticket. So yeah, that's if you want to see him properly with your own eyes. Prepared to spend that much money.
0: Is Neo worth 2,000 rand?
1: I think he is.
0: From my pockets.
1: The thing is, I don't remember him ever coming to South Africa. Has he ever come to
0: I don't think so. I don't remember him coming here, no.
1: It might be his first time.
0: Mm.
1: But yeah, like you said, hit after hit. Closer, So Sick, Miss Independent. What else? And I just can't get myself away. Neo?

0: He has hits. He has hits. So we have to go see him now.
1: I don't know. Guys, I don't know. I mean, 2,000 Rand to watch a screen, you know, because those front tickets are already gone.
0: Yeah.
1: So it's too much. It's a lot of, I don't know if I'm willing to pay 2,000 Rand. I just don't know. I don't know.
0: Be lucky you're not a boyfriend or a husband.
1: Oh, yeah. Because you guys have to buy
0: double
1: tickets.
0: And drinks.
1: And maybe, and drinks and food.
0: Oh.
1: And then maybe even another two tickets in case mom and dad, aunt and uncle, grandma and grandpa want to come.
0: Yeah. And you know your girlfriend probably loves Neo. So, you know.
1: So, gents, yeah.
0: Everyone loves Neo. Neo is the only person I know in America who has three wives.
1: That's
0: ten.
1: True.
0: American.
1: That's true. Mm. He does. Someone was asking on TikTok whether he's going to bring his wives to South Africa.
0: And then he does a cameo on Moja Love.
1: That would be so dope, actually.
0: Moja Love, get him on the
1: He's coming in October, guys. You've got time, actually. I don't know. Send us a voice note on the Y app. Is it worth a 2,000 Rand ticket to go and see Neo perform live? Like, in your mind, does it make financial sense?
0: What's the price for you, Neo?
1: The price for me would be like 800.
0: Oh, you think this is 2012? Not 2012 anymore, Neo.
1: I feel like 800 is more reasonable for me.
0: That's not 2012. That's 2012 prices, Neo.
1: I don't know. Send a voice note. Let us know if it's worth 2,000 Rand.
2: 50 years ago, the youth of 1976 fought for more than a future. They fought for opportunity, recognition, and the right to be seen by a nation determined to silence them.
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2: 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Why? The ultimate content creator link up is on its way. Grind. Why? All the hits, all the

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2: Said I'm so sick of love songs, so tired of tears.
3: Hey, Neo is coming to South Africa, guys. Even if they are 5,000, I'll eat noodles with Buzan Amazi, guys. Good morning, guys. Good morning, YFM. Good morning.
0: Morning.
3: Commander. Good morning, Mia. Good morning. Hi, guys. Neo is coming to South Africa, guys. I understand the economy is bad and the tickets are expensive, but then it's Neo, guys. It's Neo, guys. Come on, it's Neo. So I am definitely going. Definitely going. The Pope will know. Don't ask K1. Cheers.
0: Hey, you make a, you know what? You make a very good point. It is Neo.
1: He's huge, Neo.
0: It is Neo. And yeah, that show is going to be so fire, man. Hey, I'll think about it. Wasabi, you seem set. Like, you're definitely going.
1: I have to. I know 4 or 5 Neo songs, which is enough to go to a concert.
0: That's definitely true.
1: My partner knows way more and she's a bigger fan.
0: Yeah. I also feel like, again, Neo mustn't come and perform new stuff.
1: Please, no.
0: We don't. Lindu is also saying no, please. We don't want new music. We like your old stuff. That's what we want to hear.
1: And he probably will, Shem. He probably will perform old songs.
0: Yes, I hope so. Yeah. I really hope so. Top of the hour, let's head on over to the news.
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5: Stories making headlines, allegations keep surfacing about Cartrack's work environment, and 9 Bangladeshi nationals arrested at the OR Tambo International Airport. A very good morning, I'm Lindwe Mpanza. Allegations of poor working conditions at Cartrack continue to surface, with an employee claiming that a culture of fear, pressure and intimidation has left many workers reluctant to raise concerns. Now, speaking to Y News, the whistleblower alleged that numerous current and former employees have shared strikingly similar experiences regarding the company's workplace. Now, the allegations come amid growing scrutiny of the vehicle tracking company following the death of employee Gina Lala. Addressing a crowd of frustrated protesters outside the company's Rosebank offices yesterday, Cartrack CEO Joshua Victor confirmed that the company met with the Lala family on Wednesday to discuss the matter.
6: Our thoughts are with the Lala family. We are here to support them and cooperate with authorities. We met with the Lala family yesterday. We're fully engaging with them. We're working together with them and doing a full and transparent investigation. We accept your memorandum and we will provide feedback within due course. Please allow the investigation with us working with the South African police as well as the Department of Labour to run its course.
5: In other news, a key state witness in the Shesne Kepler murder trial has told the Johannesburg High Court that the mention of another man's name allegedly triggered an assault by the accused moments before the fatal shooting. Jaden Apollos testified that former police constable Mandla Buthelezi became angry after hearing Kepler mention her boyfriend Algin. Apollos also told the court that, to her knowledge, the 22-year-old traffic warden was not in a romantic relationship with a 43-year-old former police sergeant. Wine News reporter Lebon Dashe has more.
7: Shesne Kepler's close friend Jaden Apollos was cross-examined on the events leading up to the traffic warden's death. She told the court that she and Kepler were discussing Algin when Mandla Buthelezi allegedly overheard the conversation. According to Apollos, Buthelezi reacted immediately after hearing the name and said she had assaulted Kepler.
8: Accused number one just heard the name Algin and then attacked the deceased. That's what happened. No argument, no nothing. Just the name and then the attack.
9: There was no argument. As I was explaining and as I wrote in my statement, they pulled up. Mandla was even crying and telling me how he wants Chesney.
10: He mentioned Elgin's name. He came back and he was like, oh, so that's Elgin. And that's when he started eating up. So that's how I know exactly. So Elgin's name carries weight in accused number one's arm.
7: The former police sergeant claims that he regularly picked Kepler up, dropped her off, spent hours speaking to her, and openly discussed their relationship in Apollos' presence. For Y News, I am Lebohang Dashe in Johannesburg.
5: The Border Management Authority intercepted 9 Bangladeshi nationals at the OR Tambo International Airport yesterday after they were found in possession of fraudulent South African visas and fake Indian passports. Officials detected irregularities during my immigration processing, with investigations revealing the visas were purported

0: Issued by the South African High Commission in New Delhi. The travellers were denied entry into South Africa and arrangements were made for their return to Bangladesh. The BMA's Mem Memohotsi says investigations are underway.
1: Commissioner Masia Pato has said that the interception demonstrates the increasing sophistication of transnational document fraud syndicates, and it underscores the importance of maintaining robust border security measures. The detection of these fraudulent visas and passports is a testament of the vigilance, expertise and commitment of BMA officials who continue to safeguard the integrity of South Africa's borders. Criminal syndicates are constantly devising new methods to circumvent immigration controls, but our officials remain alert and they are equipped to identify fraudulent documents and prevent unlawful entry into South Africa.
0: Recapping top story this hour. Allegations of poor working conditions at Cartrack continue to surface, with an employee claiming that a culture of fear, pressure and intimidation has left many workers reluctant to raise concerns. Do follow us on X and on Instagram at YFM for Y News. I'm Lindiwe Mbanza.
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4: It's time for the traffic.
5: The time is 7:06. Let's see what's happening on the streets. I'll start off on the N1 southbound. I see a stationary vehicle there right before Gordon Road. Moving on now to Linbro Park on the N3 northbound. Queuing traffic at Marlboro Drive. I see some congestion there on the N1 southbound between Sam Rand Avenue and New Road. Let's head on over to the M1. Some slow-moving traffic towards Parktown over there. Moving on now down there to Benoni, I see some restrictions between Pioneer Drive and Golden Drive. Let's check in at Churena. Traffic lights are not working there at Main Road. And then finally at the end of down there in Bryanston, I see traffic lights not working there at Shepherd Avenue. Now, if you're looking for instant traffic updates, be sure to follow us at YFM Traffic for Y Traffic. It's Wasabi.
6: Now, I know we're still trying to pick ourselves up after we lost to Mexico last night 2-0. But I think I've got something that will put a smile on your face, make you feel just a little bit better this morning. DJ Pedabotic on the ones and twos. A For the Love of Friday mix is coming up in the next few moments. And you know, when Peda gets on those decks, he nails it every single time. So you know it's going to be good. Keep it locked.
2: So you're a chill dude who prefers this sound.
7: I am the king of the black. Louis bag, that's a lot. You trying to get what I got. You claiming it's real, but it's not.
2: But your girl, well, your girl prefers this kind of music. And I'm a gents jam to this. So you can never win, right?
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2: 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And we can tell you why. This is the frequency that moves you. Friday's the sweet spot. Welcome to the weekend. Welcome to Y.
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14: Grind. Good God Almighty. Like back in the old days. You know, years ago, they had the A&R man to tell you what to play, how to play it, you know, whether it's disco or rock. But we just went to the studio and we did it.
8: For the love of music, for the love of Friday, hashtag FLF.
14: The company, and we just laid back and did it. So we hope you enjoy listening to this album half as much as we enjoy playing it for you, because we had a ball. Only real music's gonna last. All that other bullshit is here today and gone tomorrow.

0: Didn't I tell you? I told you. All you need is a DJ Pedabotic mix to wash away all of your worries, to wash away that Bafana Bafana loss last night against Mexico. This is what you need. For the love of Fridays, DJ Pedabotic, thank you so much. What an absolutely incredible mix. We've got more mixes coming up throughout the day, so you're going to want to keep it locked here on Y to keep the vibes and the good energy going. And in the next couple of moments, we've also got something very, very special to give away courtesy of Mac Home Care. So you're going to want to keep it locked for that one. But for now, let's talk a little bit about Grind, happening on the 27th. We're looking forward to it. This is going to be, I think, the biggest grind we've had so far. We interrupt your solo hustle to invite you to grind, because building alone will only take you so far. At some point, you need the space, you need the people and the tools to grind. Now, of course, Grind is the ultimate creator link up, and it is back, calling all creatives to attendance. Elevate your nano profile and learn how to turn every post into a bag. If you are serious about content, then you need to be at Grind, happening on the 27th of June at Atlas Studios, the hub of creatives. Now, here's what you can expect. Sinetema Madondo will be talking about building your online persona. Poppy Sibiya for travel content and monetization. Reba S will be there as well. And Reba will be discussing breaking into automotive content. Sushi with Wasabi will be there as well. And they'll be talking about collaborative branding.
1: That is not all. 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

0: What shall I do?
1: As music by DJ Slick, Kindly Nash is on this one. It's called Todi here on Why. Like I mentioned earlier on, we've got something extra special to give away courtesy of Mac Home Care this morning. The Real Households of Joburg is brought to you by Mac Home Care. So how do you become a winner? Listen, Mac's The Real Households of Joburg is serving up Joburg's messy household drama, where every smudge, stain and grime has a story that could win you a clean 1,500 rand.
2: So all you have to do is spill the tea on your hilarious laundry washing dilemma on our Mac Home Care post for a chance to win a clean 1.5, one story at a time. So I'm going to read today's story. It's from Mukarabo. What's in my dilemma is that I left wet washing in the machine for 3 days after a Josie storm. I opened it and that smell hit me like a taxi hooter. Had to rewash 4 times.
1: Karabo, good morning.
3: How are you? I'm good, thank you.
1: Ish, I know. You know, last year I was complaining about the same thing when it was raining so much in Johannesburg that you couldn't properly do your laundry because you can't hang it. And it seems like that's exactly what happened with you. When you open the washing machine after 3 days of the washing being in there, oh, it's just a horrible smell. But you managed, right? You managed to fix it.
3: I did manage. Thanks to Meg. It made it easy.
1: Yes, Mac always makes it easier for you. All right, just for telling us that story, we've got something for you.
2: Well, congratulations, my sister. Congratulations, you've won yourself
3: 1,500 rand. Thank you so much.
1: You are so welcome, Karabo. Thank you so much for sharing your messy story with us. Have a great day, ne?
3: Me too, guys. Thank you.
1: Alrighty, bye. Congratulations. 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
5: Stories making headlines. Alleged political fixer Brown Mokgosi is expected back in the Johannesburg Magistrates Court this morning for pre-trial proceedings after his bid for bail was dismissed. And embattled Gauteng Traffic Chief Inspector Samuel Mashaba is set to continue his testimony at the Madlanga Commission. I'll have more on these and other stories at the top of the hour, but for now, here's Ray with your sports.
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8: We're starting off this update with your rugby, where Springboks coach Rassie Erasmus has played down concerns around the team's injury situation, insisting that it's not as serious as reported. Speaking in Cape Town ahead of the upcoming season, Rassie delivered key updates on players that have missed out.
9: I think just on the injury, I don't know if you guys want me to go deep into every single player, that's going to take time. But I think in short, if you go and you say, listen, we've got really, really long-term injuries, we'll only be ready next year. It's probably only Ergie and Quagga. I would say Ergie and Quagga. Other guys also have long-term injuries, like Sebastian, but he was never a regular in the 23, actually, has never played a match. So the long-term injuries, it's actually Ergie and Quagga that only can play next year again. That would probably have made 23 most of the time. And then, yes, we do have other long-term injuries, but those were youngsters and guys who still must find their feet, as I say, in a regular match, say 23.
8: He clarified some injury situations on several players, with Marco Marx and Eben Etzebeth declared fit, while Grant Williams has also recovered. Morne Vandenberg could return during the July tests against Wales and Scotland, or the series in August against New Zealand, while Sasha Fambum Gomezula and Ethan Hooker are also progressing well. Erasmus added that Kobus Reinach may also be available for England, but rushing him back would be a risk. Props Fund, Small Herb and Trevor Nyakana remain long-term concerns, while Ruan Venter and Dion Fury are out for the season with knee injuries. Now to football matters. The other match in Group A took place in the early hours of this morning, and that saw South Korea stage a dramatic comeback to beat Czechia 2-1 in their opener at Estadio Akron. Czechia took the lead just before the hour mark through Ladislav Krejci, but Taeguk Warriors responded through a brilliant Hwang In-Boom equalizer in the 67th. Hwang then turned provider, setting up Oh Hyun-gyu for the 80th minute winner.
10: The top, Hwang, and continued that run. Oh, he's in the middle!
8: The match was evenly contested in the first half, with South Korea creating the better chances, including opportunities for Lee Han-byeom and Song Heung-min. Korea then thought they had regained the lead late on through Thomas Suchek, but the goal was ruled out for offside. South Korea then held on, despite the late pressure, with their goalkeeper Kim Seong-gyu making some crucial saves to secure the 3 points, which see them join Mexico at the top of Group A on 3 points. That is it for your second update this morning. Your last one is coming up at 8:30 for Y Sports on the WAP.

0: It's Ray Chalant.
1: But of course, Ray, we do have to address the elephant in the room.
0: Indeed.
1: The fact that we lost last night's match. We've got a lot of questions for you, Ray.
0: Sure.
1: Myself, the wires, we just want to know what happened, okay? Let's dive into that in the next couple of moments. Let's talk, let's vent it out. Let's take this moment to vent about the fact that we lost against Mexico last night. What do you think went wrong? What do you think happened? How would you have chosen the starting lineup, for example? Were there any changes that you would have made to the team? Were there any changes that you think the coach should have made to the Bafana Bafana team last night? Where do you think we went wrong? And my ultimate question to you this morning, I'd like you to send a voice note and let us know. Ultimate question for you this morning is, do you think we can make it out of the group stages? Let us know. Send a voice note. Let us know.
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0: ladies. Fist fight, this bites like it's rabies. 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
1: I'm standing here, bumped into Dave by the Santander. You was in the same spot you was in last year. He said,

0: It's music by Dave. This one is called Disaster here on YJ. Huss is on this one as well. Send a voice note on the Y app. What do you think went wrong in the match against Mexico last night? What do you think we could have done better? Also, main question this morning is, do you think the way that we're playing now, do you think we'll make it out of the group stages? I don't know. Let's head on over to your traffic and then let's talk to Ray about it. We can
1: do traffic. Jamming in traffic with Y.
2: It's time for the traffic.
3: 7:40, let's see what's happening on the streets. I start off on the N1 southbound. I see a stationary vehicle on the N1 southbound right before Gordon Road. In Lynbrook Park on the N3 northbound, some queuing traffic at Marlborough Drive. Lapa on the N1 southbound, I see some congestion right between Samran Road and New Road. Let's head on over now to the R21 southbound. I see a stationary vehicle after Bloemfontein. Moving on to the M1 northbound, slow moving traffic towards Parktown. And then finally, I'll end off on the N12 R24. I see a crash there at Gulilus Interchange. It's causing some delays, so please approach cautiously over there. Now, if you're looking for instant traffic updates, be sure to follow us at YFM Traffic for Y Traffic. It's Osabi.
0: All right, Ray, let's talk about what happened last night.
3: Yes.
0: Where do you think we went wrong? I'm seeing a lot of people on social media saying the starting lineup was not great, the way in which the boys were playing was not great. But can you tell us in a bit of detail what went wrong yesterday?
4: Well, let's start with the formation.
0: Yeah.
4: Okay, so Hugo Broos initially selected 11 defenders as part of his 26-man squad. For a lot of people, that's a lot of defenders. Because in a 26-player squad, conventionally, you'd have maybe 8 defenders or 9. You'd have a couple more midfielders. You'd have a few more attacking players. But anyway, he picked the people he picked. And that gave football watchers an idea that he's going to play a bit defensively. He's going to maybe have 3 center backs.
0: Mm.
4: And so he did. Now, 3 center backs is not an issue. It's not. You're playing against a team that's better than you. Mm. Mexico are the 14th best side in the world. We are 60th, according to the rankings. So I'm surmising, but I can get the sense from what he decided to go for his lineup. He was thinking, I'm going to contain. If at the best possible scenario, maybe we hold them for like an hour and we can bring on our attacking players to win us the game.
0: Mm.
4: Our more flair players, whoever, to win us the game.
0: Mm.
4: Now, the issue with having that game plan is it needs to take you to minute 60.
0: Right.
3: Mm.
0: Right. Right.
4: It got us to minute 9.
0: Yeah, literally.
4: And Quiñones scored and suddenly it's, we might have to attack now.
0: Yeah.
4: We might have to actually break out of our shell. Now, sorry, you were saying?
0: No, I was going to say, but then he didn't change the formation.
4: There's that. So, he will have spent, let's say, 4 days in training, working on this formation. A back 5, midfield 3, a front 2 of Ikram Reyners and Lyle Foster. He would have worked on that formation to say, boys, in this game, we will do this. This is our primary plan.
0: Mm-hmm.
4: We will start with this and we'll try and attack like this and this and this. But now, half of that plan goes out the window because you can see it in the first 10 minutes.
0: Right.
4: The question is, why don't you adapt?
0: Exactly.
4: Move with it. Because you can see Mexico are pressing us high. We can't get out. Mm. Every time Mbogazi gets the ball, he looks up. No midfielders are picking up the ball. So he has to kick it long.
0: Yes.
4: And lose possession.
0: Yes.
4: And then on comes another wave of Mexican attack. So for the whole first half, that was us. We kept playing the ball long. We didn't have anyone in midfield who could get the ball, dribble past or do something through the middle.
0: Yes.
4: We had to get it, look up, Mexico's pressing. You look at your teammate there, someone's pressing. You look at that. So now the only thing you do is hope that one of the strikers are running in behind.
0: Yeah.
4: And then they loft the ball in there and then they lose possession. Then Mexico can just build up play. And we don't press. So we give Mexico time on the ball. Time on the ball is dangerous because that allows them to think. And they have players who are fast on their feet. Like, there's a couple of players in midfield that played. There's this winger called Alvarado here. I think he created the second goal. He was so good. Left-footed, cut inside, put a cross in for Jimenez to score. But there were midfielders there who had it easy. At times, Mexico were walking with the ball.
0: Oh, guys! Embarrassing!
4: Yeah. So, the formation...

0: That was our first mistake, I would assume. And when we come back, let's talk about the red cards that we got, because I think it was the second one that people are not too sure about. People are very, very unhappy about that second red card. So let's dive into that. We're going to be taking your voice notes as well.
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0: I know that you are so defeated this morning and you are sharing those thoughts on our Y app. So thank you so much for the voice notes. We're going to be taking a listen to those in the next couple of moments. In the background is a Romeo. This one is called Abangifuni here on a Y. Let's take a listen to the voice notes after we come back from these.
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3: DJ Venom is bringing you back to Pirara for the biggest Youth Day pre-celebration. Pitori Iphala Lefatshe, happening Saturday the 13th of June at Propaganda, Pretoria Central. Kipatia, the youth of South A, with 25K, Blackie, Goldie, Shakes and Layers, DJ Checho, Slick, Mash Beats, and of course Venom on stage for a proper celebration. Tickets from 50 Rand on concrete ticket. Gates open at 11 a.m. till 4 a.m. Ekseni. Aslane

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1: For nearly 30 years, nurse Bronwyn Russo has watched hunger hollow out children. She's held the hands of families who have nothing, not even enough food to survive the week. She couldn't just witness it anymore. She decided to walk. Bronwyn will walk the comrades to fund sustainable food programs because every child deserves to go to sleep on a full stomach. But she will also be showcasing the sport of race walking, a sport that's overlooked while most run to their finish. Celsi asks, what are you running for? Bronwyn's answer is dignity. What's yours? 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
2: Scrambling to start your day? 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
1: All right, let's take your voice notes on the Y app. What do you think will happen, or what do you think happened last night, and what do you think will happen in terms of Bafana Bafana in the FIFA World Cup?
3: Lifuku, Sandile and Pilani.
4: We just had too many defenseful players than attacking players, understand? So like that actually whooped us, because if ever we had people that were more attackers than defensive midfielders and so many defenders and everything like that, the formation that we play, that's what cowarded us.
5: Eight defenders.
6: So the coach calculated on 7 or 5 points. 7 or 5 points. We draw against Mexico, we win the other two games. But one thing that he did was inviting the whole of pressure from Mexico by not putting any strong attacker or skillful player in the front.
1: Were there better players that could have played in the front?
7: 100%. So our starting pair was Ikram Reyners and Lyle Foster. Now, Lyle Foster did not have the best game. Lyle Foster is our starting striker. He plays for what was a Premier League club last season. So he's used to like top level football. And then he played alongside Ikram Reyners, who's a striker for Mamelodi Sundowns and scores a lot of goals. But them together is something we haven't seen a lot. So to us, it's new. To people who watch Bafana, it's relatively new as a partnership. There were players that I think many people would have thought will start. For example, our president Damatuke, Rela Mofokeng, was expected to play a part in the game.
1: Yeah.
7: He didn't. Ozuna Polis is a very important attacking player for us. He didn't play. Tapelo Moremi is also a winger that could have played. Tapelo Maseko is another one that could have played as well. So there's a few players who could have played. Evidence Mahopa could have came on up front. So there's like five options. There's four players realistic that could have started over the ones they played. But yeah, no, we had impact off the bench. It's just that. We left it very late.
1: Yeah. Explain to us what happened with the red card.
7: The second one. Okay, so the second.
1: Because the first one, from what I'm hearing, is explainable,
7: yes,
1: right?
7: The first one, Ustole was running back against the defender who was ahead of him. So he's threw on goal. The Mexican attacker's threw on goal. And he brought him down. Now, in football law terms, it's called denial of a clear goal scoring opportunity.
1: Okay.
7: He denied him a clear goal. Because had he not done that, he's got a chance to score against Willem. Because it's 1v1. So that's explainable. It's a red card.
1: Okay.
7: The Temba Zwane one is more dubious. But according to the law, it constitutes as violent conduct. So for anyone who hasn't seen it, Temba Zwane is trying to run past this player from Mexico. And in doing so, this player kind of stops him in his tracks. Like stands still, says, get past me. So Temba tries to move him out of the way. But in doing so, his left hand or arm catches this player's face.
1: Oh.
7: So you know when you're just trying to like move,
1: yes,
7: but then the arm caught the face.
1: Yes.
7: And as it does that, the player rolls on the floor. And then VAR are like, hey, yo, bro, you might want to have a look at this.
1: Yeah.
7: So then the referee runs over to the screen, looks at the monitor, sees the hand. And obviously, and this is something that every football fan understands and appreciates, everything looks worse when it's slowed down. Everything. And see, so you look at the video, the footage a bunch of times, once, twice, three times, and then he gives the red card. So it's violent conduct in the sense that a hand touched the face.
1: Yeah.
3: Oh, man.
7: The force of it is irrelevant. It's the action that gave Temba Zwane the red card.
1: And so at that point, we're a few players down.
7: Down to nine men.
1: Which didn't
7: help us.
1: Yeah.
7: But Mexico also, they managed the game well. There's other factors alongside how we lost. I mean, there's the atmosphere. Mexico at home. They're fired up. It's 85,000 people. It's a World Cup debut for everyone in

0: our squad. Mexico have players who are playing the third, fourth, fifth World Cup.
1: Oh.
0: Do you know what I mean?
1: Yeah.
0: Everyone in our squad is doing this for the first time. You know, the players that can sort of speak on big game experience are players who play for Sundowns, play for Pirates, who play for teams in Europe. But this is unlike anything any of them have ever experienced. And you are the opening act. Everyone is looking at you. And the disappointing thing is we one thing we didn't do is put enough of our identity out there.
1: Right.
0: The world doesn't know how South Africa played based on that match.
1: Mm.
0: And there's more to us than that. That's the disappointing
2: thing. Everything was against us.
1: There were a lot of factors, too many factors against us. Okay, all right. If you've got something you'd like to add or ask Ray, you're more than welcome. Send a voice note on the wire.
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4: 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This youth month marks 50 years of change. Remember June 16th, 1976.

0: also, honestly, I feel like they did my girl Tyler so dirty yesterday at the opening ceremony. They didn't show us what she looked like, what she was when she was singing. Mm. We got like one or two shots of Tyler singing, yeah, and that made me so upset. I didn't like that at all. It's Tyler. This one is called ART here on Why. We need to ask one final question to Ray.
1: Yeah. Ray, so what would it take for us to stay and move on to the next stage?
2: We've got two matches left. Realistically, we need to win one of them. We have to win one of them to give us a very good chance. The thing is, with the expanded World Cup formats, 32 teams can progress. So it's not just the top two. We can finish as one of the best third place teams. Okay. So let's say now Mexico and Korea have 3 points, right? Mm. They're already 3 points ahead of us. Mm-hmm. If we get a win over Czechia next Thursday, we're on 3 points and Czechia on zero, and they have one game left. So then that could put us in a position where we're amongst the best 8 third place teams, because it's unrealistic for us to expect to win both the remaining matches.
1: Can
0: you don't
1: we
0: think
1: do
0: we
1: it
0: can?
2: We can if a lot of things go right and a lot of things go wrong for our opponents. It's a game of luck.
0: But you don't sound like...
2: The thing is, quality-wise, we are technically the worst team in the group.

0: And I'm not being pessimistic by saying it's a literal
1: really,
0: fact.
1: Really, Ray, don't say that.
0: But what can get us through is moments and players playing to the best of their ability and playing with the hearts that we showed in 2010 when we drew against Mexico. Because they were still better than us then. But we showed our personality. We impressed ourselves on the world. So we need to do that, I think, and then get a lot of tactics sharpened. We've got two players who are not going to play now because of the red cards.
1: Yeah.
0: So whoever comes
1: they
0: in...
1: They don't play the next match.
0: They don't play the next game.
1: This is serious, miss.
0: It's deep.
2: How would it better our chances if me and Nia went to Mexico?
1: Yes.
0: I think if you guys went to Mexico, they would concentrate.
1: Yeah. Right. Yeah. That's
0: they would concentrate.
1: I was saying I the same so thing.
0: Because we're in the great lock-in now.
1: Yes.
0: And I think that's what they need to like kind of hear again. Like, guys, need to lock in.
1: Lock in.
0: And they're playing in Atlanta next Thursday.
2: Oh, Atlanta.
0: So. Atlanta.
1: Atlanta,
0: Georgia.
1: Atlanta, Georgia. Listen, anyone wants to sponsor us to go? Me, yes. Ray, Wasabi, we're ready.
2: Yeah.
1: We postponed.
2: Go into the locker room and just give them a pep talk. So aye, man, guys. Yes, Annie.
0: Aye, bet.
2: You'll see
1: them. And they're going to win.
2: Yo.
1: Top of the hour, let's head it over to the news. Thank you so much for the breakdown, Ray.
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5: Stories making headlines. Bran Mokgosi expected back in court, and Trump withdraws plans for further strikes against Iran. A very good morning. I'm Lindiwe Mbanza. Alleged political fixer Bran Mokgosi is expected back in the Johannesburg Magistrates Court this morning for pre-trial proceedings after his bail was dismissed. The court ruled that Mokgosi failed to show that the interest of justice favored his release, citing concerns over conflicting residential addresses and the strength of the state's case. YNews reporter Leban Dashe has more.
6: Controversial businessman Bran Mokgosi will be back in the dark as pre-trial proceedings begin following a failed bail application. The Johannesburg Magistrates Court found that Mokgosi had provided conflicting residential addresses and failed to satisfy the court that he has a fixed place of residence, raising concern that he could evade trial if released. Mokgosi faces charges including unlawful possession of a firearm and ammunition, perjury, and defeating the ends of justice. Prosecutors allege that he stated his own assassination attempt in November last year, claims he denies. Mokgosi's legal team has indicated that it will appeal, arguing that the discrepancies in his address were the results of a clerical error. He was arrested shortly after appearing before the Madanga Commission of Inquiry and has spent more than 3 weeks in custody awaiting the outcome of his bail application. For Y News, I am Lebohang Dashi in Johannesburg.
5: In other news, embattled Gauteng Traffic Chief Inspector Samuel Mashaba will return to the Madlanga Commission to continue his testimony. Now, cross-examination is expected to continue as the Commission probes WhatsApp exchanges between Mashaba and alleged police informant and businessman Dumelo Nku. YNews reporter Odirile Rabulau files this report.
7: The commission has been examining WhatsApp messages that allegedly show Mashaba and three other SAPS officials requesting money from Nku after tracing stolen dollars and gold during an operation. Further exchanges presented before the commission allegedly show Mashaba asking Nku for money, claiming he needed funds to take care of Gauteng Community Safety MEC Faith Masibugo shortly after her appointment in 2019. Mashaba has denied receiving kickbacks from Nku, insisting that while the businessman occasionally assisted him financially during difficult times, there was nothing improper about their relationship. He further told the commission that he has a long-standing relationship with Masibugo and rejected suggestions that the messages implied any wrongdoing. For Y News, I am Udirile Rabulau in Tshwane.
5: Moving further afield, U.S. President Donald Trump says he has withdrawn plans for further military strikes against Iran, claiming a deal to end the conflict could be signed within days. Now, Trump says the proposed agreement has been approved by the U.S. and its regional allies, including Israel. However, Iran says it has not yet reached a final decision on the deal. The announcement comes as the World Bank warns that the conflict is weighing on global economic growth.
8: Made a great settlement of the war with Iran, and we're going to be subject to finalization of documents. We should get done over the next few days. Probably have a signing maybe in Europe, and great thing.

0: Stock market's up 1,000 points. That means they like the deal. See, that means they like the market goes down. That means they don't like the deal. But it's been up. Oil's dropped. Oil will start coming down to, I think, even lower than it was before. And most importantly, we have a deal that Iran will never have a nuclear weapon, which was the whole purpose of what we had to go through to get this. So it's a big, very big thing. But we have a signing soon, and the documents are in pretty final shape. So we'll see.
1: Recapping your top story this hour. Alleged political fixer Brown Mokgosi is expected back in the Johannesburg Magistrates Court this morning. Do follow us on X and on Instagram at YFM for Y News. I'm Lindiwe Mpanza.
2: We can do traffic. Jamming in traffic with Y.
3: Yeah, go!
4: I should in traffic. 8:06, let's see what's happening on the streets. I'll start off on the N3 northbound. I see a crash there at Marlboro Drive. Moving on now to the N3 southbound this time. Another incident there at Van Buren Road. Lynbro Park, queuing traffic there at Marlboro Drive. Let's head on over now to Germiston. I see some restrictions at the M2 Haldenase Interchange. Expect some heavy delays over there. As van say Pretoria on the N1, I see some roadworks and restrictions between Sifakho Makgato Drive and the N4 Malahleni exit. Lapi Boksburg, I see some roadworks between the R23 and the R21 roundabout road exit. In Heidelberg, on the N3 northbound, I see a truck crash near the R23 Balfour exit, so please approach cautiously over there. Now, if you're looking for instant traffic updates, be sure to follow us at YFM Traffic for Y Traffic. It's Wasabi.
2: Here we don't press snooze. We press play. It's The Way Up with Nia Brown and OK Wasabi. You're in your car cruising. Then we play... Now you're vibing at a 10, but then the song ends, then we play. Now we've got you jamming, but then we take you international.
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0: YFM.co.za. Do make sure to stream us live. We played Tekezi Shibobo earlier on, and I was saying to Wasabi, it hits differently this morning. I don't know. It's just, it's not the same. We played it yesterday. The vibes were insane. This morning, not so much. No. And I know that we are feeling the defeat this morning. It's not that great to be South African because Bafana Bafana lost yesterday. But we do have something that we feel like could add a little spice, add a little flair. Maybe you need a bit of a gaming experience to make you feel better. And we've got the perfect thing for you. Of course, given that Bafana Bafana kicked off the World Cup last night, and the world is having soccer fever. Mm-hmm. All of us are feeling the soccer fever. Let's bring some of that soccer fever to South Africa, where we have our own e-football tournament at the MTN Shift Gaming Experience. Now, we're chatting to Nick Holden, Managing Director of ACGL, and of course, we're looking forward to the tournament. They are the tournament operators for all the esports tournaments taking place at the MTN Shift Gaming Experience. And one of the big ones is the eFootball tournament played on EAFC 26. We've got questions and we need some answers this morning. Let's talk to Nick. Good morning, Nick. How are you?
1: Good morning, guys. How are we doing? I'm doing very well on the side.
0: We're doing okay. You're a bit, disappointing that Bafana lost yesterday. But I was just saying, maybe this kind of e-football tournament is exactly what we need to get our heads back in the game.
1: Listen, guys, if we're struggling on the physical side of things, let's go to the digital. And this weekend, we've got some action to be able to kick off. Let's get going with some EAFC.
0: Exactly.
1: And big prizes up for grabs.
0: Exactly. We're very excited. So tell us a little bit more about the EAFC esports scene in South Africa.
1: Sure. I've got to say that our players are actually super, super talented. We actually even have tested ourselves quite recently against some international players that flew down.
0: Wow.
1: And our players actually can hang. They're going toe-to-toe up against some of the best players, literally those that have competed in the World Cup international stadium and end up winning that.
0: Wow.
1: Our players can hang. So I think we've got a lot of talent here locally, a lot of talent still to discover. And that's exactly what we're trying to do here with the MTN Shift Gaming Experience.
0: Awesome.
2: And speaking about the MTN Shift Gaming Experience, what makes it so important for these players?
1: Well, I think other than the prize pool, it's a couple of things, right? Mm-hmm. It's a discovery opportunity for the teams to be able to find some of these new talent players, because these are free-to-play tournaments. I think that's what we've really tried to be able to build here, is like an access point that anybody can join on. If it's inside of your hood or inside of your space, come through. And then just show your skills. That's what we want to be able to see. And then when it comes down to the teams, they can find their talent. And then when it comes down to the players, it's not only just winning the prize pool, but it's a big thing for the community to get together, to see the like-minded players that are not just struggling, but trying to fight their way up the ranks ultimately, and to be able to represent not only obviously South African players, but ultimately the community as a whole, and eventually make it to that main stage all the way in Cape Town, where we're going to be doing the finals at Canal Walk, and really show their skill there.
0: Awesome. All right. Now, we hear that something is happening this weekend. It's a big weekend. What is going down at Woodlands this weekend?
1: Okay, so at Woodlands, we've got a whole bunch of gaming action. EAFC is obviously one of the big tournaments taking place. It's going to be heats throughout essentially Friday, Saturday, Sunday, with the big final taking place at 12:30 on Sunday. There will be essentially some qualifier prizes, but essentially the national final prize pool will be around about 50,000 Rand in cash.
0: Woo!
1: That being said, when it comes down to the MTN Shift gaming experience overall, if you just want to try play some new games, some really cool competitions. MTN's also doing a Beat Saber competition. I don't know if you guys have some rhythm or can play to the music, so to speak, because there's also a really cool competition when it comes down to Beat Saber. But then there's a whole bunch of games across the spectrum. We really just want to be able to give people a little bit of a gaming experience, a community experience. And once again, it's all for free. So you have nothing to lose.
2: Well, if somebody's listening to this and say, I have to be involved in this ASAP, how do they get more information?
1: Okay, so easiest place to be able to get to is on our website side of things. You can go to acgl.gg/MTN Shift, or you can go directly to the Woodlands website, find it there. All the information that you need in terms of what is taking place, what are the tournaments taking place, and also what's the next ones that are coming up, because Woodlands is this weekend and we've got much more coming up. We've got essentially the Glen in around about 2 weeks' time, and then we're going all the way back to Cape Town, where we're going to have some

0: tournaments at Table Bay, and then Cape Gate, and then finally those good finals that take place at Canal Walker as well.
1: Awesome. Amazing. Very, very exciting Amazing. Stuff. Nick, thank you so much for joining us this morning and for filling us in. Have a great one.
0: You too, guys. Take care.
1: Alrighty. Bye. Alright, be sure to head on over to woodlandsboulevard.co.za if you're looking for more information. If you are a gamer, you're going to want to get involved.
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2: Stories making headlines. Alleged political fixer Brown Mokgotsi is expected back in the Johannesburg Magistrates Court this morning for pre-trial proceedings. And U.S. President Donald Trump says he has withdrawn plans for further military strikes against Iran, claiming a deal to end the conflict could be signed within days. I'll have more on these and other stories at the top of the hour, but for now, here's Ray with your sports.
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5: First up, in your last update of this relatively somber morning, we're starting it off with your rugby, where Andre Pollard has urged the Vodacom Bulls to not be overwhelmed by the occasion when they take on Leinster in next Friday's URC final at Croke Park. The Bulls are contesting a fourth final in five seasons, but they are still chasing a first title, having lost to the inaugural 2022 final to the Stormers and fallen to the Glasgow Warriors in 2024, and then last season, heavily beaten by Leinster. Pollard, who has not featured in any of those finals, brings some major big match experience, having scored 22 points in the 2019 Rugby World Cup final victory over England, and all of South Africa's points in the 2023 final against New Zealand. The Springbok fly half says that emotions are set to be high in Dublin, but insists that the Bulls need to channel them correctly and use positive appointments as motivation rather than a heavy weight on their shoulders.
6: There's going to be a lot of emotion, definitely. I think from both sides, we are desperate to get over the line. They are desperate to defend, and they are playing at home in front of their people. So there's a lot of quality players both sides of the pitch, and there's going to be a big emotional part of the game, which is good, and it should be that way. It's a final, and that brings a different kind of intensity. But I think you also got to control that. If it gets out of hand, you're going to make decisions that might bite you later on in the game. So it's going to be very important for us to control our emotions as best as we can, but also get out of it what we can, because it's a big part of rugby. So we got to take that and use the energy, but try and control our minds.
5: Running off now with a bit of football news.
7: I am Jose Mourinho.
5: Yes, Jose Mourinho has returned to the big time, because Real Madrid have announced the appointment of Jose Mourinho as a head coach on a three-year deal until 2029, making his return to the club after 13 years. The 63-year-old replaces Alvaro Arbeloa after Madrid ended a second straight season without a major trophy. Mourinho joins from Benfica, where he guided the club to an unbeaten league campaign, but they didn't win the league. They finished second. Mourinho then previously managed Madrid, of course, from 2010 to 2013. He won La Liga with 100 points, the Copa del Rey and the Spanish Super Cup, while also ending Pep Guardiola's dominant Barcelona era. Known for his demanding style, Mourinho returns with the task of restoring discipline in a Madrid squad that has faced some dressing room tensions and struggled to balance star players like Vinicius Jr., Kylian Mbappe and Jude Bellingham. The Portuguese coach is a three-time Champions League winner, having lifted the trophy with Porto in 2004, Milan in 2010 as well, while also winning major honours with Chelsea and Man United. He's a two-time Champions League winner, actually. His return signals a comeback to Europe's elite after recent spells at Roma, Fenerbahce and Benfica. That is a wrap for your updates this morning. Your next set to be coming up on Home Run from 3:30 in the afternoon. For Y Sports on the web, it's Ray Chalant.
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5: In the background is music by Vusi Nova. This one is called Tandi. We're here on Why. Listen, we're going to be joined by Vusi Nova on the line in the next couple of moments. He's got some exciting news to share with us this morning, and we can't wait to hear it. But for now, let's take a listen to this beautiful song. Tandi.

I could honestly listen to this voice all day long. All day long. Do you know what I'm thinking as I'm listening to the song? Mm-hmm. I actually haven't seen Vusi Nova perform live, and this is something I absolutely have to do. Mm. At some point, I have to see Vusi Nova perform live because I want to hear those live vocals. Absolutely beautiful song. This one is called Tandiwe here on Y. Vusi Nova is going to be joining us on the line in the next couple of moments to share something very exciting, a brand new single titled

0: Tandeka. And of course, we want to find out more. For now, let's check in for the last time on your roads.
1: We can do traffic. Jamming in traffic with Y. It's time for the traffic.
2: It's 8:40, time to check out what's happening on the streets. I start off on N1 southbound. I see a stationary vehicle there at Rigel Drive. Moving on now to the N12 R24, another stationary vehicle at the N12 eastbound at Gilulis Interchange. As via on the N3, I see a crash there at the N3 southbound right after Modderfontein Road. It's causing some heavy delays, so please be cautious while approaching them. Lapesolono Mahlangu Drive, Lapepitori, I see some heavy traffic towards the N4 highway. And then finally, I'll end up on the N3 northbound. I see a stationary vehicle there right before Van Buren Road. Now, if you're looking for instant traffic updates, be sure to follow us at YFM Traffic. For YFM Traffic, it's Wasabi.
3: Hi, South Africa. I'm Michael Owen. If you appreciate world-class sport and a great occasion, the Hollywood Bets Durban July is the place to be. The theme for 2026 is Country Allure, which sees the rustic style of the countryside meet the cosmopolitan cool of the city. On Saturday, the 4th of July, it all comes together at Hollywood Bets Greyville, Africa's greatest horse racing and social event. I'll see you there.
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0: All right, so it is a Friday, so it's all about new music. And joining us on the line, we've got Vusi Nova. He is releasing his brand new lead single titled Tandeka, which of course will be followed by the release of his brand new EP, Here to Stay, dropping on the 1st of July, 2026. Vusi Nova, good morning.
6: Morning. How are you doing?
0: We're so good. How are you feeling today?
6: I'm excited. My sinuses are killing me, but trust me, I'm on cloud nine right now.
0: I'm so sorry to hear that, but we're so grateful that you could join us on the line, even though you're not feeling too great this morning. First question from my side is, are you Vusi Nova or are you Snova? What do we call you now?
6: I'm both.
0: Okay. Is it like different personalities or...
6: Yeah, so Snova is like my alter ego. Yeah, and that's the thing. I feel like people don't get it, you know. People should allow us to be creatives, because that's exactly what we are, creatives.
0: Okay.
6: And with that, I was just being creative.
0: I got you. Okay, so what does Snova do that Vusi Nova doesn't do?
6: Yeah, he does have a piano. He does everything that Vusi Nova wouldn't do.
0: I love that. Yeah, I love that. That's called being an artist, right?
6: Right.
0: Yes.
2: Yeah. Now, you've got a new song titled Tandeka that's dropping today.
6: Yes.
2: Ubanu Tandeka, and how is she different from the Tandiwe that we just played?
6: Utandeka. Utandeka. Ubeke Utandiwe just cleaner.
0: Oh! Okay. The drama. I'm here for it. Yeah. Tell us more about the song.
6: You know what? For me, man, I don't know. I think they are cooler. I'm no longer a youth anymore, you know. And I was saying to someone the other day that I think I carry decades of lessons, of wisdom, and certainly my fair share of heartbreak. And I guess with this song and with my EP that's coming out, this is an update, you know, because I sing about things that I go through. So I guess this is an update of what's happening in my life right now. I always say to people, listen to my music and you'll understand exactly what's happening in my life.
0: Got you. And what is it exactly that you are tapping into? I mean, you're speaking about heartbreak, right? But when you are writing these lyrics, beautiful lyrics, when you are singing these beautiful songs with this beautiful voice of yours, what are you tapping into? You're tapping into those experiences, those heartbreaks.
6: 100%.
0: And is that your favorite thing to write about and to sing about?
6: Not necessarily. You know what? It doesn't matter what it is. I just think

0: 100%.
1: Absolutely. Let's talk about the new EP. It's called Here to Stay. It's dropping on the 1st of July. What can we expect on there?
0: Yeah, it's dropping 1st of July. It's called Here to Stay. I don't know, that, you know, for me, I've never been afraid of, number one, death. Right? Because one thing that I'm afraid of is my name dying with the flesh. Does that make sense?
1: Yeah, yeah.
0: Right? So I'm constantly, and I think I've realized that the one thing that will keep me alive, even long after I'm gone, is my music. And I think that's why I'm always in studio, just creating music, because I fear my name dying with the flesh, you know? I think I fear being forgotten.
1: No way, Musinova, absolutely not. We will never forget your name. Your music will live on far beyond you.
0: And that's why I say, man, that here to stay. I'm here to stay.
1: Yeah. You know?
0: This is the one thing I know I do best. And I think people have proven to me as well that there's something in what I do. You know? And so, yeah, until the last day, man, I'll be just dropping music.
1: Oh, I love this. All right, so we do have Tandeka, the lead single. We're going to be taking a listen to that track in the next couple of moments. This is going to be my first time hearing it, so I'm very, very excited to hear it.
0: I can't wait.
1: I can't wait to hear it as well. We're going to play that jam in the next few.
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3: So there I was studying at Rays and getting into that zone where everything you're reading is finally going into your brain with zero effort. When I see my phone light up with a message that says, Choma inkinga, get here. Look, that's all I needed. I dashed downstairs, pulled out my bike and started cycling like there's no tomorrow. My legs a tour de force like I was in spinning class playing Jitsonga disco music. With Abu Bobby and Danger and Tiger on my tail, only for them to realize Uguti La, I were embarrassing ourselves. 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Dramatic, I know. But the truth is, I'll do anything for a soul sister. 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
1: Like I mentioned earlier on, first time hearing this brand new single from Vusi Nova. This one is called Tandeka. Let's take a listen together.

0: Oh, pussy no uva batung, guys. Oh my goodness. Woo! Brand new single coming through from Vusi Nova. This one is called Tandeka. Absolutely beautiful song. How are you able to play with your voice like that? Like, you can go low, you can go high. Is it years of training, or is it just like natural talent?
1: It's years of training, man, and passion, you know? You know,
0: yeah, yeah.
1: You do every single thing to make sure that you're the best in that, you know?
0: Sure.
1: Yeah, man.
0: That's beautiful. That is so beautiful. You know, beautiful song, yeah?
1: Thank you so much. You know, just listening to that song, and I'm thinking to myself, this is actually playing on radio right now.
0: Isn't that crazy?
1: And people out there are listening to that. For me, is the most beautiful thing ever, man.
0: Aww.
1: You know, like, for real. Until to this day,
0: yeah,
1: that is the most beautiful thing for me ever. You know, thank you so much. The fact that I can write something that comes from my heart, and then all of a sudden people are listening to it, and I know for a fact so many people out there are going to relate to the song.
0: 100%.
1: That is everything for me.
0: Absolutely. All right, Vusi, thank you so much for joining us this morning. We are looking forward to the EP dropping on the 1st of July 2026. It's called Here to Stay. Can we follow you on social media? Where do we do that?
1: 100%. Instagram is VusiNova1. And everywhere else is Vusi Nova. And just once again, man, 1st of July, the EP is coming out. I have a launch happening at Lanceria Airport. You guys are invited.
0: Oh, yay!
1: It's a media launch. Yes. But I've also opened it up to my fans, like 100 of my fans.
0: Oh, wow.
1: I can't wait to perform the whole entire EP. The tickets are available at Ticket Pro. Get your tickets, man, and come and witness this. Witness me performing all these songs live.
0: Oh, beautiful.
1: And as I'm saying, you

0: guys are invited. I'm gonna make sure I bring you guys the invites.
1: Thank you so much. I was literally saying earlier on that I haven't seen you perform live, and it's something
0: what?
1: That I have to do. I have to do it.
0: What?
1: I have to do it. So
0: you
1: I'll definitely be there. Thank you so much, Vusi, for joining us. Have a wonderful rest of your Friday, and we'll chat to you soon.
0: Happy Friday and Happy Youth Month.
1: Woohoo!
2: Happy Youth Month.
1: Thank you so much. Be sure to go and follow Vusi Nova on all social media platforms. Also, so that you can go and catch that live performance of the brand new EP, Here to Stay. It is dropping on the 1st of July.
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1: Now, the reason why we look forward to Vusi Nova releasing new music is because we know he never disappoints. Exactly like when he released this song, Ndikuthandile. Enjoy.

0: A beautiful song from Vusi Nova. This one is called Nigu Tandile here on Why. His brand new single, Tandeka, is out. Be sure to also stream the EP. It will be out on the 1st of July. Thank you so much for joining us this morning. Yes, 1st of July. Thank you so much for joining us this morning. We're back again on Monday, 5 to 9 a.m. here on Why.
1: Oh, no, it's 9 o'clock. The show is Nova. But coming up.
0: Okay. The show is Snova, as in Vusi Nova.
1: Yeah.
0: Let's
1: yeah,
0: go.
1: Yeah, okay. Coming up next is The Glow Up with Karen here on Y.
0: How are we going to say goodbye today? Ray?
2: Have a good weekend.
1: Yeah.
0: Okay, let's just say that. All right, we'll see you again on Monday. My name is Dia Brown.
1: I'm Okay Wasabi.
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2: Stories making headlines. Brown Mokgosi expected back in court, and Donald Trump withdraws plans for further strikes against Iran. A very good morning. I'm Lindiwe Mbanza. Alleged political fixer Brown Mokgosi is expected back in the Johannesburg Magistrates Court this morning for pre-trial proceedings after his bid for bail was dismissed. The court ruled that Mokgosi failed to show that the interests of justice favoured his release, citing concerns over conflicting residential addresses and the strength of the state's case. YNews reporter Lebohang Ndashe has more on this story.
3: Controversial businessman Brown Mokgosi will be back in the dock as pre-trial proceedings begin following a failed bail application. The Johannesburg Magistrates Court found that Mokgosi had provided conflicting residential addresses and failed to satisfy the court that he has a fixed place of residence, raising concern that he could evade trial if released. Mokgosi faces charges including unlawful possession of a firearm and ammunition, perjury, and defeating the ends of justice. Prosecutors allege that he staged his own assassination attempt in November last year, claims he denies. Mokgosi's legal team has indicated that it will appeal, arguing that the discrepancies in his address were the results of a clerical error. He was arrested shortly after appearing before the Madanga Commission of Inquiry and has spent more than 3 weeks in custody awaiting the outcome of his bail application. For Y News, I am Lebohang Ndashe in Johannesburg.
2: In other news, embattled Gauteng Traffic Chief Inspector Samuel Mashaba will return to the hot seat at the Madlanga Commission today. Now, cross-examination is expected to continue as the Commission probes WhatsApp exchanges between Mashaba and alleged police informant and businessman Dumelo Nku. YNews reporter Otirile Rabulau has more on this story.
4: The commission has been examining WhatsApp messages that allegedly show Mashaba and three other SAPS officials requesting money from Nku after tracing stolen dollars and gold during an operation. Further exchanges presented before the commission allegedly show Mashaba asking Nku for money, claiming he needed funds to take care of Gauteng Community Safety MEC Faith Masibuko shortly after her appointment in 2019. Mashaba has denied receiving kickbacks from Nku, insisting that while the businessman occasionally assisted him financially during difficult times, there was nothing improper about their relationship. He further told the commission that he has a long-standing relationship with Masibuko and rejected suggestions that the messages implied any wrongdoing. For Y News, I am Udirile Rabulau in Tshwane.
2: Moving further afield, U.S. President Donald Trump says he has withdrawn plans for further military strikes against Iran, claiming a deal to end the conflict could be signed within days. Trump says the proposed agreement has been approved by the U.S. and its regional allies, including Israel. However, Iran says it has not yet reached a final decision on the deal. The announcement comes as the World Bank warns that conflict is weighing on global economic growth.
5: Made a great settlement of the war with Iran, and we're going to be subject to finalization of documents. We should get done over the next few days. Probably have a signing maybe in Europe, and great thing. Stock market's up 1,000 points. That means they like the deal. See, that means they like, if the market goes down, that means they don't like the deal. But it's been up. Oil's dropped. Oil will start coming down to, I think, even lower than it was before. And most importantly, we have a deal that Iran will never have a nuclear weapon, which was the whole purpose of what we had to go through to get this. So it's a big, very big thing. But we have a signing soon, and the documents are in pretty final shape. So we'll see.
2: Recapping your top story this hour. Alleged political fixer Brown Mokgosi is expected back in the Johannesburg Magistrates Court this morning for pre-trial proceedings after his bid for bail was dismissed. Do follow us on X and on Instagram at YFM for Y News. I'm Lindiwe Mpanza.
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7: Thank you very much, Ms. Mpanza. It's 5 minutes past the hour 9. Let's have a look at your roads this morning. On the N1 northbound, stationary vehicle just after Rivonia Road. And on the N1 southbound, another stationary vehicle, but that's just after Allendale Road. On the N3 southbound, a crash, and that is just after Morrefontein Road. Once more on the N3 southbound, another crash towards Morrefontein Road. And on the N3 northbound in Heidelberg, there's a truck crash near the

0: 23 Balfour exit. And in Boksburg on the N17, on both ways, there are roadworks and traffic restrictions between the R23 Heidelberg Road and the R21 Rondebult Road exits. Pretoria, N1 both ways, roadworks once more, and traffic restrictions between Sefako Mokgato Drive and the N4 Emalahleni exit, so do expect delays. Wrapping it up in Germiston on the N17 westbound, there are roadworks and traffic restrictions towards Osborne Road. If there's anything concerning your traffic this morning that you feel we may or we might have missed, kindly do let us know using the hashtag YTraffic across all social media platforms and our YWorld app. With that being said, it is indeed a Friday. I love Fridays because they're smooth and they're easy. And I get to kick it with you, right? And we get to heal after what Bafana did to us last night. We still love them down. What you can expect in terms of music, some Nomfundo Mo, some Her, and our very own Lesedi, the DJ. So are you ready to glow up? Because I know I am.
1: Karen, giving the city the ultimate glow up. Only on Y.

You are the focus, the movement, and the culture we all live by. Why? Why? The Glow Up, Monday to Friday, 9 a.m. to 12 p.m. on Why.

0: This one is called Ngiyabonga. It's Yam Simi and Kaylee Botman. It's 18 minutes past the hour 9. Good morning to you and yours. It's a beautiful Friday, yeah? The 12th of June, 2026. If it's your birthday today, happy birthday to you, my friend. If you're celebrating something special as well, congratulations to you. If it's your graduation day, if you're even celebrating something as beautiful and as significant to you as sobriety, I'm still here clapping for you. And also, if it's a hard day, if you lost someone you love, or if you lost your chance, you know, in the World Cup, like we all are as a country, I'm still here for you and I love you. I'm still going to say this, you know, in the midst of all the noise, the chaos, the heartbreak in the air, I really want our boys to know that we still love them and we still stand behind them, you know. Bafana, Bafana, we still love you. You still rock. Shout out to the players for doing what you did. Shout out to Tyler for singing our national anthem, Dombazan. Look shy on, eh? You're con like that. Let's kick off the show with It All Wasted, yeah?
1: The Glow Up with Karen Mtetwa.
0: All right, you know, first song of the show always sounds a little bit like With It All Wasted, right? So if you're joining us for the first time ever and you don't have context, let me help you through it, right, my friend? So we all have different habits that are formed a part of our second nature, right? So much so that we're not even aware of how it might irritate or inconvenience the people in and around our spaces. And every day we basically just call each other out and we try to be better standing members of society. Because you don't want to be doing nonsense, you get it? Today, I need you to try and help me figure out, my friend, if splitting the bill equally when everyone didn't order the same thing is a yay or nay. I want to learn that it breaks friendships. This one, ithuba metsi, ithuba magaye, le mojolo ka fela eno ha o tla moenana na ho tough. I mean, you know, this whole thing of splitting the bill, it's a personal preference thing, you know, and I'm also going to try to tread carefully because I don't want to offend anyone, you way. But let's be real, right? If I'm that person that ordered like ipeganyana, bomas kolana, cool drink burger, something light, and someone else rather orders ama oyster, ama ribs, I champagne, what must happen? Who must foot the bill? Whose foot must be the one that is dying from the bill, my friend? I knew. I live with it.

0: a very big fan of living within my means. Nakate ba gore wetse bakeng karano afora salatenyana ya 60 randa le cold drink nyana ya 32 randa le tipunyana ya 50 rand or 70 rand. Ha wena tshomo o fitla o batla di oysters le di hors d'oeuvres. Now who must pay for that? Definitely ain't gonna be me. The bill comes, right? And you want us to split. Like, wait a minute. Why should I have to contribute when I order a prawn platter ka gontle? And now I was minding my business. Ke maizisa ka pheka le coke. Whether it's your friends or a romantic partner, are you happy to divide it right down in the middle? Or should everyone pay for what they ordered? Very, very tricky one. Splitting the bill equally when everyone didn't order the same thing. Are you with it? Or do you feel like it's something that we need to waste, especially during mid-month? I'm sure the friendship will be too behile. Friend, let's just order a table. Let's book a table at this restaurant. Yeah, let's just go watch the... They say, you know, order a cocktail shot, when you're busy, sparkling water. Who's gonna pay that bill, my friend? Send through that voice note on the Wire World app. Alternatively, we are at Wire across our socials. It's a Friday, let's kill it.
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4: Lisetti the DJ will be out at Rockets in Bryanston. Friday, Lisetti the DJ will be out at Tempo Luxury in Sunninghill and as well as Ocaso in Rosebank. DJ Pedabotic D48 Bar at Grill in Midrand. Shakes and Lays at Lounge 45 Kabogwenu in Mpumalanga and as well as Booth in Sandton. Samba will be out at DS Styling Car Wash in Four Ways, Johannesburg. Saturday, Fifla will be out at Urban Playground in Four Ways. Lisetti the DJ will be out at Propaganda in Pretoria and as well as Moloko in Mainland. DJ Perabotic will be out at D48 Bar and Grill in Midrand, Propaganda in Pretoria and as well as Live in Sandton. Shakes and Liz will be out at Propaganda in Pretoria and as well as Moloko in Mainland. Rory will be out at Propaganda in Pretoria, Zoo in Sandton and as well as Okayo in Sandton. Samba will be out at Indaweni in Fosteras and as well as Propaganda in Pretoria. Sunday, Lisetti the DJ will be out at Live in Sandton, DJ Pedabotic D48 Bar and Grill in Midrand, and Shakes and Liz will be out at Live in Sandton. Monday, Just Mo will be out at DKNY Lounge in Davidson. DJ Pedabotic DKNY Lounge in Davidson. Shakes and Liz, The Hub in Soweto, and as well as Opium in Sandton. Legendary Crisp wraps it up at DKNY Lounge in Davidson. And that was your Gig Guide.
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I know this is totally unrelated. On social media, everyone is raving about Gwababa, and this song is just giving me that vibe. Daliwami, Kido CSA, and Aubrey Kwana. Oh, I love the song. Wow, it just has a very, very good energy to it. 35 minutes after 9, still the glow up on Y. Thank you so much for joining us. Karakara Lasawa is on your radio. The big conversation, with it a waste?

0: Today, splitting the bill equally. When everyone didn't order the same thing, how do we go about this? This one, ithuba mitsi, ithuba di friendship, and today we address it.
1: The glow up.
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0: All right, my friend, now let's talk about this bill, right? A couple of voice notes coming through on the Y World app. I think we should just go straight into them. Kicking it off with the bestie of all besties. Hey, betlangwana medumelang mo.
3: Access and bonani la studios and bonani my wires. Hope you in a grand on a Friday. Karakaracho. May I say, everybody who buys for themselves pays for themselves. So nene kito patella milia hao ibili uyenzi milia hao ibili fita li milia naki yenzi. Vela sense kipatella milia hao. I know you ordered more, and then I ordered less. Just so that we save chelete. Everybody pays his own bill, and then that's it. That way, again, there's no friendship that's gonna break or anything.
0: I get that. Stanko, bye. Look, I get that because I have friendship circles where we even like launch each other because we know that we all have different financial standings. So we support each other. Like, you know, omunya's lele, omunya's lelang. So we don't really even want there to be that kind of discrepancy. So we just say, no, guys, we're going out for drinks and we all go, you know, and we try to take care of the bill. But you're right, Betla. Rule number one, if I launch you, please don't order something more expensive than I am. What are you doing? Like, what are you doing? Like, do you want us to throw hands? I can never. Patelo Gagarabo is also coming through on Facebook in the comments saying, never. I can't pay for an expensive champagne and seafood, whereas I ordered a burger and soda. Exactly. So when utlamoka your foot nonsense. Klaus Sharp. Precious, good morning, Chomi. How are you doing?
4: Good morning, people. Happy Friday. Hey, we are not happy because abafana nje. Hi, asikolapo. Anyway, when it comes to splitting the bill, there is no way if we say, Chomi, let's go out, we're going to have a dinner, a lunch, a breakfast. And mina, I just order rama and toast. When ufaka ma eggs, ma bacon, ma chata uti, let's split the bill in half. I think that is absolutely unfair. Especially high really 5. Pila rona ibetile 2.5. And then it repeats it in half. No, guys, let each one pay for what they ordered. Unless it's a thing of, okay, I want to be cute. Friend, we went to McDonald's or like wherever and the bill is like 300. You know? But I really think it's unfair this thing you would see as abangani. Mina nketsu order a burger and chips when I kiri oyster. Uwense 3-course meal, uwense mini, wari desert, wari strata. And then we must do an equal split. No, let's not do that. Di pokotsa rona a di tshwane. And I think that's something that we need to voice out in the Beningin. You get?
0: Yeah. You must do what? I must pay the bill when I didn't order. Ah, mase vere siyege shua. Terry Bay, what do you have to say, my dog? Hello.
5: Hi, Karen. Hi, Ryan. For me, it's a thing of, okay, for me and my friends, it's a thing of when we go out or whoever I go out with, I tell you that, okay, this is my budget. So if budget demo 250, that means if you want us to split the bill, yours is going to be 250 as well, or it's going to be under that or nothing above it. Because at this point, and then when I would say, hi. Speed of aces that can join when so Apple. You are above VSOP. No, we can't do that, guys. If you want to be VSOP and I'm going to be just mimosaing and, you know, like the little things that I can afford, then take your bill. I'll take mine. We can share the tip. But obviously, maybe your tip is going to be more than mine. Yeah, what? Thank you.
0: And also, can I be the devil's advocate and say, laba batandu go darin des durai don't even like to tip. They don't tip well. So you see, going out with you Nje is just a very big risk. See ya. Hello there.
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0: They did the best they could. I don't even understand how the soccer thing works, but apparently they can still do something. They just don't need to be lost. Sent through that voice on the Wide World app. I can see them coming through. On the other side of this, I get into them when it comes, you know, to splitting that bill equally. And when everyone didn't even order the same thing, Chomi, what do we do about that, eh?
1: 50 years ago, the youth of 1976 fought for more than a future. They fought for opportunity, recognition, and the right to be seen by a nation determined to silence them.
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8: I show him scars on my body, tell him we from the dirt. 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I know kids that can't wait to be heard. Bedtime stories that your mom never read. In dark times, I never needed a friend. Money coming in.

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3: 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She carries the faces of loved ones who lost their lives to cancer, right? And she carries their faces and hope of children still fighting it as well.

0: 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That someone out there is showing up for them. This, comrades, Celsi asks, what are you running for? 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
1: 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Why? The Glow Up with Karanam Tetwa. Why?

0: This one is called Ngalo Jwala. And let me tell you, it's a Friday, so you gotta kick back and relax and have a good one. We're not stressing about Bafana. We're proud of them. We love them regardless. I'm tired of hearing those voice notes. Let's let it be. We love them regardless. I get the nas good vele. This is a possibility. Why are you acting like you didn't? Ay, man, eh. DJ Melzy and Senzo Africa on this one. Still with it or wasted? We're giving our verdict right about now when it comes to sharing the bill, knowing very well you didn't go out like that on, you know, your ordering. What must happen?
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0: We're going to go straight into the voice notes on the Y World app. Thank you so much for sending those. I mean, this one is a very sensitive conversation, and I'm so glad that the common consensus is that if you're acting like a crazy man with the ordering, act like a crazy man when it comes to the bill as well. Sipo, good morning, Choimi.
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4: 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Pela, this is a total non-so-so, straight. 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

0: gonna split the bill. 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Tinabanye, we live within our means. Amangcono sivele sambe ku buffet, wazi ukuthi ukhiphe imali engaka, you eat all you want and you leave. Then uzosibangela stress nje ngento unnecessary. We wasted, say waste lento. Not at this day and time. Ayeku cupcakes economy.
1: I get that. Says good morning.
2: Hey, good morning, my wise. Karakara Lasawaya. Ish, very, very sensitive topic, but it's a must have. It's a must have. I think it's unfair to start with. And I'll give a situation that's just out of the time. When I pray with, you know, my boys, and we decided to, you know, contribute towards the bribe, but obviously with the bevs, everybody had to get their own bevs. But now, the contribution to the bribe, the aim was, okay, majidara shape bribe, and we don't have to cook, you can take food home, so let's buy enough. And now we have different households, so, you know, me is just me and my partner, the other one is him, the partner, the kids, the other one just him. So now, obviously now we've taken out equal money, but now, at the end of the bribe, the meat or the food is not split equally, because some have larger and bigger families, but I must just say it's very tough to handle. But if it's in a club situation or restaurant situation, guys, everyone must just cover their bill. Let's not split that half and what.
1: I get it. The brood with a bigger family, shame. Just be kind and give him more. Already he's going through enough. He's got kids. Come on, chief. Just give him that one. Hugo, good morning.
3: Hey, yo, where you carrying? What's good, man? It's your boy Hugo Banks, aka Banks. Listen, if I'm going out, I literally tell the gents who I'm with, or whoever I'm with, like, yo guys, me, but my budget is this. So if they want to pay for me, sharp. What I will not do, unless I say, bro, or let's go out, it's on me, then yeah, it's on me. But other than that, when we go out, hey baba, in this economy, good for us or each one to himself, because otherwise, yo, it's half.
1: Yo, it reminds me of my big brother. My big brother used to say, God for us all, kuluva for himself. Master P is so born.
4: Karen, good morning, Karakara. Good morning, my wires. And I have one word. Kamina Kawena. Kamina Kawena. I'm not pretty sure I understand what does it say. It means, but then I think it says, what's yours is yours. Please, my wires, I'm trying.
1: Dio, what's a onesie? Let's wrap it up with Fido.
0: Hey, morning, Karen. Morning to everyone. Fido, what's a mashona? It's a gani. Ah, you know what, Karen? Mean I've learned the hard way. I'm a cheater. Ha. Especially when they know that you earn more than them. Ha, those guys will show you flames. Umuntu zomthola athenga into angakazi wasithengela yona ngemali yakhe. You know? Then hey, you must pay. You must split the bill. Hey. No. Doesn't work that yet. Then it means that umuntu wami, she's very understandable. And now she earns more than me, you know? And as umjita, a young child, most of the time, I think maybe let us split the bill, you know, because she wanna spend on us. Now me, Papa, I don't want her to spend a lot. You care about. So yeah, it's like that. I mean, again, I'm a double standards.
1: Oh, but Fido's hun earns more than he does. But I like the fact that you're not making it such a big deal. Yes, it hurts you as a man, but like, shout out to you for being a rib jitter, but you know, like, speed that billionaire because you're like, at least I can contribute something. Lindy Mpanza's in the house. Whew, splitting the bill equally, chum, when everyone didn't order the same thing. What must happen now?
5: It depends who everyone is.
1: It's us, the glow up team.
5: We can split the bill
1: equally.
5: Yes. There are some people I'm not willing to split the bill.
1: Oh, so no, with you, it's a grace thing. We're close to that much.
5: Yes.
1: So what's the verdict? We're wasting it.
5: Wasting
1: for it. Other people just generally, right? When it comes to splitting the bill equally, when everyone didn't order the same thing, I really say, hey, it's like a budget. Yeah, how? All right, you got bills to pay. On the other side of that, it's news with Lindy Way.
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0: Making headlines, Tiffany Meek back in court and latest drone strikes kill four people in Sudan. A very good morning. I'm Lindiwe Mbanza. A new witness is expected to take the stand in the murder trial of Tiffany Meek, who is accused of killing her 11-year-old son, Jaden Lee. Now, Meek returns to the Johannesburg High Court, where she faces multiple charges, including murder, child neglect and abuse, as well as defeating the ends of justice. Jaden Lee's bruised body was discovered just meters from the family's Flayhof home a day after he was reported missing following his return from school. Now, the Scholar Transport driver who allegedly dropped Jaden Lee off on the day he disappeared is expected to testify about the child's final moments and his last interactions with him. The accused mother has since denied the allegations leveled against her.
1: I fail to understand how I could be charged with the murder of my son when I was the person fighting for answers from the police and doing everything possible to ensure that my child's killer and or killers were found and arrested. I will attempt to place factors before this honourable court to show that it is in the interest of justice to permit my release on bail. I record that I will plead not guilty to the charges and put the state to the proof of every averment.
0: Staying with the courts, Legompo artist Shebe Mabena will return to the High Court in Bulawayo as he continues his fight for freedom. Mabena is seeking to appeal the dismissal of his third bail attempt last month. The Limpopo, born star who has been in custody since November last year, faces 20 charges, including attempted murder and defeating the ends of justice. His lawyer, Lot Ramisa, says the accused has denied the allegations leveled against him.
2: While Shebe Mabena was performing.
0: In other news, four people have been killed and several others injured in a drone attack at a funeral in an army-led town of El Obeid in Sudan. According to the Sudan Doctors Network and emergency lawyers, the attack is part of a series of drone strikes that started on Wednesday and have claimed at least 23 lives. Both organizations have blamed the Rapid Support Forces for the attack. The latest incident adds to an array of attacks that have riddled the country amid a three-year civil war between the Sudanese armed forces and the RSF. Recapping your top story this hour. A new witness is expected to take the stand in the murder case of Tiffany Meek, who is accused of killing her 11-year-old son, Jaden Lee. Do follow us on X and on Instagram at YFM for Y News. I'm Lindiwe Mbanza.
3: Lindiwe, can I say something?
0: No.
3: Please.
0: Weaving
4: through traffic. Jamming in traffic with Y.
3: Thank you very much, Ms. Mbanza. I wanted to say yes. So, it's 4 minutes past the hour 10. Let's have a look at your roads on the N1 northbound. There's a stationary vehicle just before the Deep Loop interchange, so do drive with caution. And on the N12 westbound, roadworks just between Atlas Road and Kingsway Highway. On the N12 eastbound, roadworks once more towards Clip River Drive, pardon me. And in Heidelberg on the N3 northbound, a truck crash near the R23 Balfour exit. So do drive with caution and do make time amendments if you are traveling around that route. And in Boksburg on the N17, both ways, all right? There are roadworks and traffic restrictions between the R23 Heidelberg Road and the R21 Rondebult Road exit. So do take caution. Wrapping it up all the way in Pretoria on the N1, both ways. Roadworks once more and traffic restrictions, and that is between Sefako Mokgato Drive and the N4 Emalahleni exit. So do expect delays. If there's anything concerning your traffic this morning that you feel we may or we might have missed, kindly do let us know using the hashtag YTraffic across all social media platforms. And of course, join the Y World on our Y World app, free to use on all Apple Play stores, you know, and Google Play stores. Yeah, what you can expect in terms of music in this hour: Mariah the Scientist, Just Sam and Natty Meg, and also one of your most favorite shows. We've got the cast. You just need to guess which one it is. But for now, more music coming your way like this.
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0: man.
1: It's our very own DJ Tsehu on this one. Live crazy, El Chapo. Les Bondi Roba. 17 minutes after the hour 10, the glow up on Y on a beautiful Friday, the 12th of June 2026. The big show that's launching on your screens today. All I've got to say is kundum. And let me tell you, man, two of the biggest faces in South Africa right now are in the house. I mean, they are two of the most exciting young faces on South African screens right now, and you can quote me on it. Steadily building impressive careers through standout performances. And trust me when I say they're undeniably talented. The new generation of storytelling, we've seen them take up exciting roles for the first time. They flex their acting muscles alongside each other on a gripping new series that's launching today. This morning we get to know Luyanda Wakazwane and Wanda Ndlovu, their new characters and the journey that's brought them here and so much more. On the other side of this, you're going to help me welcome Luyanda Zane and Wanda Ndlovu.
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1: This comrades, most runners will make their way from Durban to Pietermaritzburg, but Donovan is doing things differently. 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This, comrades, Celsi asks you, what are you running for? 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
6: 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Instead of silencing the anti-apartheid movement, it strengthened the global resistance against apartheid.
5: Today in history, bringing yesterday's events into today's conversation. Only on Y. Take a walk on the Y side.
7: Yes. You gotta turn me up in the headphones some more, a little bit more. This is teeny. Turn me up, Cruz. So many hundreds, you gotta make it part two.

Savage got put in a casket and I'm mad at him cause he died on us. Just left his viewing and I told his mom every time that she cried, we gon' slide on him. I look you right dead in the eye and I ain't surprised you ain't ride for us. How would you feel if you bust a mill with some and they suicide on you? How would you feel when you so lit that you can't tell if the love real? If I can't tell you nothing, I tell you how I thug feel. And you ain't your stash can pay my drug bill.

riddle me this. 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You keep telling me, keep telling you what? 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Why every time they talk about me and it's bad, they keep coming to you? I never got that part. I know you my man, but every time you want to talk bad about me, he come to you and you come to me like a slap. Get out.

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The Glow Up with Karan Mthethwa.

0: Kepi, DJ Jaivani, Mashuru. They bring us to 26 minutes after the hour 10. Thank you so much for choosing us. It's the Glow Up on Y with Karen Mteto. Affectionately known as Ikarakara Lasa Y. So hop in. It's about to be a vibe. There's a brand new show that is dropping. You might be watching it already. This is the only time it's permissible to watch a show, okay? Especially during my time. But today it's fine. So fine that we decided we're going to give you television for the radio, yeah? Today I'm joined by actors Uluyanda Zwane and Wanda Ndlovu. Speaking all things the polygamist. I can't believe there's, you know, people out there that are living their best lives. And then there's us, hey, we can barely get one person to commit. And other people are committing to a plethora of people. It's not even about me. We're going to get straight into it. Please help me welcome Wanda and Luyanda.
1: Hey.
0: Yes. Hey,
2: yes.
0: Spokesperson
1: for Netflix.
0: We love you down, Sanbona band. Ninjani ba. Ansa kanya, ansa cwebezeli. Ngempela naza kutlo apu vele nogen cwebezeli. Nganya. On a Friday, how are you guys feeling?
1: Oh, I am super excited.
0: Okay, is it because of the show?
1: It is because of the show, but it's about time. Finally, you know. But I'm super excited and happy. Wanda, how are you?
3: I am feeling blessed.
0: Oh.
3: You know, I feel really blessed because it's like if someone is in Australia or Brazil, they can watch my face on Netflix.
1: Yes.
3: That is huge.
0: Yes, in asi kaleng ampela ke tundum interview.
1: Yeah.
4: It's Friday, 9
1: How are you feeling? Thank you for having
0: me. Sure. I don't know. This is going to be one of the most, I think, energetic interviews I've ever had because for the first time ever, ngihlale nonto ayifanele nami, hey, like energy hamba khona laphayana. So what we normally do when we start an interview, right? We have a little something that we call a quick fire round of questions. Usually this is for people that have jitters, this is for people that have nerves. But it's fine, we're still gonna have fun with it. So I give you 30 seconds on the clock. Since there's two of you, you switch, so you answer. It's not a lot of questions, but I really do feel like the level is there, you know, so you have to maintain. How about that?
1: You
0: love that. Okay, so in 3, 2, 1. Whew, okay, let's go. Between the two of you, who is the most likely to act like their character in real life?
1: Wanda! Wanda! Yes, you cater to me all the time.
3: Oh, yes.
0: One thing you always have to do before stepping on set, you have to answer, Wanda.
3: Pray.
0: Ooh, the last South African series you binge watched, Luyanda? Yeah, be clever.
1: Oh, it was The Polygamist because we got access to it a week before the junket.
0: See you later. Ah, your time is up, but no, these questions were actually tea because I actually want to finish asking them. If you weren't an actor, what would both of you be doing right now?
1: I'd be a psychologist.
3: I'd be preaching for sure.
1: Hallelujah.
0: God amen to that. Okay. It really does suit you. I think you've got that. I love this. So I want to ask you guys a very, very evil question. And you're going to understand why. It's very evil. This one, take out all the cameras. It's a new Netflix production. I'm just joking, guys. It's not that deep. Okay. This is actually a very difficult question, right? If you were to post a self-tape of a show you never got, which one would it be?
1: It would be... Fatal Seductions, actually. Yeah, I auditioned for it, I think about 3 years ago. And then I got a chemistry callback. I remember it was during COVID times also. Well, post-COVID, I think around 2022.
0: Okay.
1: So there was just social distancing and whatever. Did a chemistry callback with Prince. I hope I'm saying the surname well.
0: Boom.
1: Yeah. Yeah, it was Fatal Seductions and I didn't get it. And I understand why. And I'm grateful I didn't.
0: Netflix was like, Sawara, let me cook.
1: Yes.
0: I love the Wonder Winner.
1: Yeah.
3: I think it would be the I don't know if we can talk about it. The Global Shaga.
1: King Shaga CBS Studios. Yes. Oh yeah, yes. You can.
0: Oh nice. I mean, come on now. Yeah. Come on now. Come on. All right.

0: So there's a brand new baby in town, the polygamist, you know. Let's just basically take you all the way back to when you were shooting this. Even let's take it before that, before you even shot, you know, when you sent that self-tape or whatever the audition process was. And when they said, well, we are the girl, what are you going to come back and you're going to, how did that feel like when you actually got the news, especially as someone who didn't get a role before and now you went all the way and you cooped it and you're done and now it's launching Clucky.
1: Girl, like we audition for so many shows every week. Out of five shows you audition for, you only get one. Out of five shows you only get one. And people think, oh my word, this girl is a working girl. But we audition every week, my darling. And some shows are for you, some shows are not. And some shows come through and you just like, ah, the brief is not me, so let me just, you know, decline. However, when I got the call from my agent saying I've booked The Polygamist, I had given up simply because I auditioned for the daughter, Umpume, and they were like, no, we wanted to see you. Oh, I got a call back for Umpume. And then after that, they were like, nope, we want you for a different character now, more challenging. And so because, you know, I'm 22 right now, I was like, fine, I'll play the daughter. I can play the perfect daughter and whatever. They were like, no, we don't want you to play the daughter. We'd love for you to play one of the women that Ucho Nasi falls in love with. And I'm like, what?
0: I'm just a girl.
1: I'm just a young baby. And they were like, because of your range, we trust that you'll be able to deliver well.
2: And I did.
1: My goodness. I hope you guys are watching The Polygamist right now on Netflix while listening to YFM. Yeah. You know, you guys can multitask. But when I received the job, it was a whew, because I hadn't worked for about a year and 3 months. I left a show called Isibongilindi Dlamini's and I trusted God. I was like, yo, I'm too tired, I'm burnt out, I need to rest. So when the call came in and they said, yo, you got the job, for me that was confirmation that the waiting was worth the while, because now we're global, 120 countries on Netflix. That's a dream. That's a dream for umuntu oqhamuka noma yikephi in the world. Even if you're from the burbs or eMlazi or KwaMashu, it's a dream as an actress or an actor to be on Netflix. I got the call, I was super excited. I was so grateful. I remember weeping. I was at a mall. at a mall at Zara, you know. I'm like, Carlin was like, my darling, you've confirmed the job. And I was like, you're lying. And I'm not crying because I'm like, I don't believe it. Every time I get a call that I've confirmed a job, for me, it's confirmation that my talent matters and someone sees me and there's space for me everywhere I step into. Every room actually needs my talent.
0: Yeah.
1: So it's confirmation that I'm great and it's confirmation that my gift makes room for me.
0: I wonder, good luck speaking after that, my dog.
1: No.
0: That's tough.
2: It's beautiful, man. It's beautiful. It's beautiful how God can just make a room for you. You know, knowing this industry, guys, it's bad. It's bad. But also, like, knowing that Unkulunkulu can come into your life at a time where you actually need, you know? So, Nami, I think, where was I? I think I was doing Scandal that time.
0: Okay.
1: Imagine booking a job while on another job.
0: Look who's talking. I'm taking a little bit of a hiatus, but we see you. The grace is abundant.
2: But I was doing Scandal and ngifika late ke mina kuma auditions. I think it was the last rounds of my auditions.
0: Oh, nice.
2: And then I was like, let's do it. And then uNkulunkulu wayenza ke ngendlela yakhe.
0: Yeah.
2: And I'm really, really grateful because this is my third show on Netflix and it's just like, it feels like it's the first, you know?
1: Yeah.
2: It feels like it's the first because it's a super telenovela. And it is out right now.
0: Production T, show T,
2: script
0: T, cast T,
1: Netflix T,
0: everything T, right? So, I want to ask you guys a very difficult question. You know,
1: why do you keep on saying it's difficult?
0: This one is difficult. That's not as funny. Yeah. It is because it requires you to dig in, like, into your experiences and how you feel. And not a lot of people like to be honest, especially when you know, like, you're mainstream and you're really that popular. It can be a little bit difficult. Also, I just like to make you scared. But actually, I never just really yes, you know. So when we talk about, like, where you are right now in your careers, I think, I don't know if you heard your intro, and I said, you guys are one of the, like, biggest, most leading young stars in South Africa at the moment. That comes with a lot of pressure. Insane. Like, how does that feel? Because, I mean, one, you're only 22.
2: 27.
0: You know,

0: 30 yet, right?
1: Yeah.
0: But I mean, the pressure, I mean, I can't imagine reading through the scripts. I can't imagine what that does to you socially as well, as umuntu, you know. Also going in and out of who you are to embody a character could be so difficult. How do you juggle all of that?
1: Do you want to start?
2: Yeah, cool.
1: I think
2: it's just it comes from honesty. You know, being honest with myself, who I am and where I come from.
0: Okay.
2: And just understanding, Uguti, this is a person that needs me to play him. Yeah, by all means.
0: Yeah.
2: You know, it's like being a voice for someone who's voiceless, you know, and understanding, Uguti, I'm entering in a show where we talk about isthembu. And also understanding what that means for me as a young man, you know. And in the society that we live in, because Umenzi goes through a lot of things. One of them being the attacks he gets from his dad. You must be this or you must be that. And it's not fair to him. But also having to leave from that to actually share love, you know, and be able to be a part of the family. You know, because he's a family guy. He loves family, you know. So Integanjalo needs me as a person to actually understand what are the pains that I have as a person that my personal family has affected me, that I can use Umenzi to heal from, or that I can use Umenzi to learn from, or, you know, express through Umenzi, you know. It's very interesting.
0: Hey, Luyanda, good luck speaking up to that now.
1: It's a very difficult question.
0: Yeah.
1: No. If I remember your question correctly, it was you guys are young. You guys are entering into the space. You have to dig into yourself, you know, when you're on set, outside of set, in life, the pressures. To be quite honest with you, I don't want to say I feel any pressure because...
0: What pressure?
1: Do you know why? Because from the age of 10, I knew that this is a business I want to be in.
0: Sure.
1: I used to do talent shows in school. I used to do drama competitions. I used to do musicals. And I took drama as a subject. And then I started acting... let me just say, professionally at 18, Motushaga Ilembe, Tepenjen, and stuff like that. And then from the age of 16, I started modeling.
0: Sure.
1: So already I was scouted by Mr. Price on my Instagram.
0: Yeah.
1: And already when I get into school, though, Mang Figa Lokshin, everyone is just like, hey, oh, little 100 rand, first up, we'll see you at 7. And I'm like, because. I wrote down things. I work with a vision board. I have a vision board in my room right now. I had a vision board growing up. My grandmother, Ugogzwane, may her soul rest in peace. She said to me, it is your gift, Mtanami, that will usher you to a place of greatness. So from the age of 13, when she spoke those words over my life, I knew that by the time I gave myself a timeline, I was like, at 25, I need to have a house. I need to be a multi-million dollars
2: come
1: or
2: on,
1: euros.
2: Come on.
1: And I need to be in a position where when a young person from Mlazi next door looks at me, it's like, oh yeah, because of Sisluyanda Wenzile, I can also do it.
0: Yeah.
1: You know, I grew up as Sontweni, even acting as Sontweni, miming, doing really, you know, nice stuff within the acting and drama, serving the Lord through my gift and whatever. So I knew. So the pressures, not really, guys. I mean, people may say when you get into the mall, everyone comes to you and rushes to you. But it's the life you chose. It's the life that chose you too. And it's the life that you've been planning for. And when preparation meets opportunity, girl.
0: I see Bambege love. We're gonna take a little bit of a musical break when we come back.
1: We should. Still... I can talk.
0: Stick around until the glow up on why.
1: Yeah.
3: Karen. Giving the city the ultimate glow up. Only on why. Ultimate glow
0: up. All right, something really amazing is happening. Grind is coming back to you on the 27th of June. If you didn't know, now you know. Make sure that you do coop your tickets. All right, we are interrupting your solo hustle to invite you to Grind, because building alone will only take you so far. At some point, you need the spaces, you need the people, and you need the tools to grind. So, Grind, the ultimate creator link up, is back and is calling all creatives to come through and attend. Elevate your nano profile and learn how to turn every post into a bag. If you're serious about content, then you are at Grind, happening on the 27th of June at Atlas Studios, the hub of creators. What you can expect is the Creator Masterclass from Musne Temba Madondo on building an online persona, for PCB, for travel content and monetization, River

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6: 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It's still the glow up on wine. It's 50 minutes after the hour of 10 in conversation still. Not alone in the house, Uwanda and Luyanda in the house. So many questions to ask them, especially on the brand new work that is going out there. I mean, this has to be one of the most interesting interviews I've ever had. And I think I'll also just shoot back to you, Luyanda, when you said, you know, initially you auditioned for something else and then you got something that required you to stretch your range even further, you know. So when it comes to this character, but without giving too much away, like that we could look forward to on watching Miss Buhlel.
7: Ah, Lindani Mbata. What should you guys expect? Wild card. Wild card.
6: Okay.
7: Wild card, yeah.
6: Sure. Like, yeah. That's you trying to keep it together and
7: wild
6: not
7: card.
6: Giving too much.
7: Wonder,
6: Wonder, what do you have to say?
8: Man, he's just a boy, man. He's just a boy trying...
6: like,
8: no, you guys are going to laugh at this guy.
6: Yeah.
8: But he's a lover boy. He's a lover boy. He loves and he thinks that people deserve love. Right. Yo! Yo!
6: Agum limazi in lok. So let's talk about building chemistry on set. Yeah. I mean, you guys have been on various sets and you've done this. And, you know, whenever you go, you meet new people, new love interests, maybe in the context of your character. How challenging were these roles for you? Especially Luyanda, because one, this is a love interest. And so when you talk about your range and things that you're comfortable to do in your artistry, how did this stretch you, man?
7: So, thank you for the question. In order for you to be able to build chemistry on set, first of all, you need to trust

0: yourself and trust the person that you're acting alongside.
1: Yeah,
0: so you have to trust each other, you have to trust the story, and you have to not judge the characters. You cannot play a character you've already judged, because already you have said, this is wrong, why is she doing this? Nah. You need to go in with honesty, and more than anything, communicate, guys. Communication is absolutely key. I remember when we had really interesting scenes with Tustumo Mtshali. Yo, for me, that was crazy, because I grew up watching him on Isibaya, and he's great. And Gyatatazel, and he was like, trust yourself. You are here for a reason. And then trust me too. And then we went in, you know. And it stretched me in so many ways, because, I mean, spoiler alert, I do have intimate scenes on the show. And for me, that was like, okay, wow. But because the sets are so safe and so regulated, we do have intimacy coaches who come in, my intimacy coordinators who come in, and it's a dance. It's a dance, and it's a dance that requires you to trust each other. It stretched me in a way that I went to the gym for this character. I worked out every single day of my life. I went to Pilates. I lifted weights, because, girl, I need to look really great. Really great. I'm there. I don't mind, because you know what? My thigh is dying. You know, I worked. So I stretched myself physically. I stretched myself in terms of my imagination, because my character goes through things that I've never went through, you know. So when you look at her, it's like, okay, how can I do this? How can I approach this? You know, there's a scene where I do a split. And that could only happen because I work out. So I stretch myself physically, I stretch my imagination, and more than anything, I read on women who do these things, you know, that Tuli Ndani does on the show. And you obviously watch different movies as well to help you interpret your character well and the story because not everything that you shoot, you've went through, you know. But yeah, trust each other so that the chemistry is evident on screen and even in real life.
1: Love that. Wonder.
2: Yeah, man, I think also it was, I mean, we need to understand with the chemistry, we have to have it.
1: Yeah.
2: Because, you know, if we don't have it, then it shows on screen. You know,
0: yes.
2: It takes what it sees. And if it's not there, it's not there. So we need to understand that as actors, sometimes you get to a set where you have to make it work. You know, sometimes there's bad energy, but still you have to, I mean, show up for the work. But I think I really thank God for this set, because it was so safe. It was so peaceful.
1: I like how you keep on saying that.
2: It's not a PR answer. It's truth.
0: Yeah.
2: You know, it's really truth. Because even, I remember I don't want to spoil, but
0: we had a very interesting scene. Yes. It's a pivotal scene of the show. Yes.
2: And we kept having conversation. Are you still fine? Are you still okay?
0: And I remember even while we were shooting, I kept on saying to him, go in. It's okay. Like, you can touch my face. And every time they say cut, he would be in his corner, because I'm like, dude, it's not in your head. This is the character, this is the story. I'm like, dude, let's work. And we trusted each other.
2: We prayed together, guys, on that set.
1: Do you really feel like you have a siblinghood going on now?
0: Everywhere we go, it's like, bro, are you good? And then we chill together, even if we didn't arrive at the event together. But it's family, you know. I know a lot of production are like, guys, we treat you like our family, but it's lip service. But honestly,
1: it is
0: lip service. A lot of people say we treat you as family, and then when you get to set, you don't even get water. When you get sick, you can't go and leave. It's a reality. You know. And I remember there was a set I was on. I acted until I collapsed, and I had to be on an oxygen. And when I woke up, they were like, yeah, go back to set. So this set, either polygamist with the Netflix, guys, you will be treated like the star that you are, and a human being, not just someone who's on screen. And
2: shout out to Stained Glass.
0: Shout out to Stained Glass. Shout out to Netflix. Shout out to our cast members and the crew.
2: Yeah,
0: I remember even falling sick on sets of the polygamist, and they were like, please take days off and even go to the hospital, go get an IV drip and stuff like that. I remember they even brought a doctor on set. It was flu season. It was June. Everyone got a shot. Everyone got a vitamin, because they made sure that If we are fine, we can create good work. Mm. If the artist is great and comes from a place of I'm healthy where I am, they will give you their greatest work, and you guys That's will true. See that.

0: Jennifer Netflix.
1: Yeah. Look, I've got nothing else to say. It's been an absolute amazing interview with you guys. I mean, I wish you nothing but the best. I know nje noma niphuma kanje, yo, kusasa ba mnandi. Like, everyone is going to be like, and I'm dying to watch as well, right? Please, you guys did absolute amazing work. Of course, if you just joined us, Shuswe Nuputele Mus, Luyanda Zwane and Wanda Ndlovu were definitely in the house. Brand new show in the Piliti. The big question goes out to you, though. Uzobuka
0: Urganja. May the brand come.
2: So, I'm sitting in the interview for my dream job, and I'm crushing it when a message comes through on my phone. Trouble. Meet. Usual place. That's all I needed. I excused myself and ran out the building like it was on fire. With my heels under one arm, I was slowly picking up speed when I realized Uguti, my pencil skirt, was slowing me down. So I tore the slit higher, and finally, I was moving faster than gossip spreads at a salon. Caught a glimpse of a cute dress on sale, but that didn't even slow me down. Finally, I made it to Chicken Licken. I found her sitting where we normally do. I sat down, and she spilled the tea. She'd been walking around all morning with a price tag on her new jeans, and no one told her. Proving, beyond a doubt, that I'll do anything for a soul sister. The soul sister meals from Chicken Licken. Starting from 40 bucks, Chicken Licken. Soul food.
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1: Stories making headlines. Brown Mokgosi to spend more time behind bars. And latest drone strikes kill 4 people in Sudan. A very good morning. I'm Lindiwe Mpanda. Alleged political fixer Brown Mokgosi is preparing to reapply for bail after his legal team told the Johannesburg Magistrates Court that it intends to bring a fresh application based on what it describes as new facts. Mokgosi remains behind bars after his initial bail bid was dismissed last week. The matter has been postponed to the 22nd of June for the anticipated bail application based on new facts. Y News reporter Leban Dashe is in court and files this report.
2: Controversial businessman Brown Mokgosi is said to make another attempt to secure his release from custody. Appearing in the Johannesburg Magistrates Court, Mokgosi's lawyer, Magau Sekgajam, told the court that the defense intends to file a fresh bail application based on new information that has already been disclosed to the state.
3: We have this week presented those particular new facts to the state. We are requesting that this matter be transferred back so that we can actually either proceed with the bail on new facts or arrange another date with that particular court in respect of this particular

0: The development comes just days after Mokgosi's first bail application was dismissed. The court found that he had failed to show that the interest of justice favored his release, citing conflicting residential addresses and the strength of the state's case. Mokgosi faces charges including unlawful possession of a firearm and ammunition, perjury, and defeating the ends of justice. Prosecutors allege that he staged his own assassination attempt in Fulsoras last year, allegations he denies. For Y News, I am Lebohang Dashe in Johannesburg.
1: Staying with the courts, a new witness is expected to take the stand in the murder trial of Tiffany Meek, who is accused of killing her 11-year-old son, Jaden Lee. Now, Meek returns to the Johannesburg High Court, where she faces multiple charges, including murder, child neglect and abuse, as well as defeating the ends of justice. Jaden Lee's bruised body was discovered just meters from the family's home in Fleurhof, a day after he was reported missing following his return from school. The scholar transport driver who allegedly dropped Jaden Lee off on the day he disappeared is expected to testify about the child's final movements and his latest interactions with him. The accused mother has since denied the allegations leveled against her.
2: I fail to understand how I could be charged with the murder of my son when I was the person fighting for answers from the police and doing everything possible to ensure that my child's killer and or killers were found and arrested. I will attempt to place factors before this honourable court to show that it is in the interest of justice to permit my release on bail. I record that I will plead not guilty to the charges and put the state to the proof of every averment.
1: Four people have been killed and several others injured in a drone attack at a funeral in an army-led town of El Obeid in Sudan. According to the Sudan Doctors Network and emergency lawyers, the attack is part of a series of drone strikes that started on Wednesday and have claimed the lives of at least 23 people. Both organizations have blamed the rapid support forces for the attack. The latest incident adds to an array of attacks that have riddled the country amid a three-year civil war between the Sudanese armed forces and the RSF. Recapping your top story this hour. Alleged political fixer Brown Mokgosi is preparing to reapply for bail after his legal team told the Johannesburg Magistrates Court it intends to bring a fresh application based on what it describes as new facts. Do follow us on X and on Instagram at YFM for Y News. I'm Lindy Wimbanza.
3: 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Jamming in traffic with Y.
4: Wangshai Mambanza, thank you for the news. It's 4 minutes past the hour of 11. Let's have a look at your roads, might we? On the N12 eastbound, there are roadworks, and that is at Rondebult Road, so do drive with caution. Heidelberg, on the N3 northbound, there's a truck crash, and that is near the R23 Balfour exits. And on the N12 westbound, a stationary vehicle after Voortrekker Road. N1 northbound, a stationary vehicle at Botha Avenue. And on the N12 westbound, there are roadworks, and that is at Xavier Streets. Etwatwa, N12 westbound, expect delays. And on the N1 northbound, another stationary vehicle at the Golden Highway. Wrapping it up all the way on the N12 westbound, there are roadworks between Atlas Road and Kingsway Highway. If there's anything concerning your traffic this fine Friday morning, do let us know using the hashtag YTraffic across all social media platforms and our YWorld app that is free to download and use on all Google Play stores and App Store. So do make sure that you join the YWorld. It is indeed a Friday, so that means a fire mix is coming your way. So stick around to find out who exactly is going to be rocking you for the love of Friday.
5: 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Karen. 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
1: 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Hashtag FLF.
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4: We got an OG in the building.
3: You know, you still have such a hip-hop character about you, bro. Even though you're so shinchin.
5: I'm hip-hop. I'm still hip-hop.
3: I know, Guti, your shift was maybe a year or two ago. It's been a while.
5: Yeah, there was a time when I just disappeared.
3: Yeah. So why did you have to step back?
5: I had to find myself.
3: Yay!
5: Yeah, Pela, we were quelling it, eh?
3: So you just released a brand new banger called Ilanga featuring Questa. What can we expect for the rest of 2026?
5: I'm going to be dropping a lot of music. The next collab is going to be me.

0: Yeah,
1: and Malagosh.
2: Get ready to elevate your night. Yeah. This is On the Streets, where the culture lives.
3: For the love of Fridays on the globe, of course, you know, nothing quite like it on a Friday yet.
2: Here, we don't rise and shine. We wake up and glow up.
3: All right, in conversations with DJ Akio, playing those R&B feels that we need on a Friday, especially if you're a glow-up girl, you just want to be soft and in your feelings. I don't know, I feel like that was not enough. I needed you to take me somewhere, you know? Akio, welcome to the globe. Thank you so much for making time for us. I mean, that was an amazing, amazing mix. Why do you even play R&B? Is it a strategy? Is it because you know us girls will be weak at the knees?
4: It's a little bit from column A, a little bit from column B. So first of all, I am an R&B thug. Like, I grew up loving R&B. The first CD I bought was R&B. So I've always loved R&B. Even though I started off as a hip-hop DJ, that was where it first kind of came in. But I've been wanting to do an R&B party since, I think, 2016. And my role within my DJ crew was always to do the warm-up set. So I always used to do R&B. Ah. And I was like, you know what? What if we did a whole party just based on this? And then we decided, like, let's do this, but let's make it a party for girls. So if you come to Strictly Soul, you'll see it's like 75% female. And we wanted to create a space that was just like catered to like the songs that you listen to at home that you don't think anybody else parties to.
3: I am obsessed, and I do know Strictly Soul will give you a good time. Like, if you want to be in your feels, you know, it just gives you that time to just break away and be nothing else and just a girl, just a pretty girl. So how exciting, man, is it, you know, to know that the Strictly Soul family is just expanding? I mean, the gatherings as well are expanding, you know? Like, what does it mean personally for you? Because you say you grew up on R&B, and also for the R&B genre that you love so much.
4: You know, I think it's amazing. Like, for us, when we first started this, in 2020, everybody said like it was never going to work. Nobody wanted to hear R&B all night. And then once it started like growing, I think we started with like 20 people. Then it became like 50 people. And we still had like the COVID restrictions during that time. So right around 2021, it started popping off. 2022, I tour a lot around Africa. So I was like, let me take this to other countries. Same thing. Everybody told us it's never going to work. People don't want to go to a party, listen to R&B. But what we found was everywhere we go to, it doesn't matter. I never thought I would be selling out shows, 2,000 people in Uganda or 3,000 people in Ethiopia. But it's proof that if you can find something you love, there's going to be people that connect with you. There's people that are into the same things that you're into. And that's what I love is like there's a whole community of R&B lovers across not just South Africa, but across the continent that want to listen to the same music that you listen to at home.
3: I love that. Like, you know, Strictly Soul is always a vibe. So let's talk about your project, right? There's a new project that you're working on. Is it Privé? Is that how it's pronounced?
4: Yeah.
3: What's going on there? We want to hear all about it, Akio.
4: So one of the things, if you notice what I played today, was mostly new school R&B.
3: Yeah.
4: So when we started Strictly Soul, it was very much more nostalgia, 90s, 2000s. Then around 2024, we started playing a lot more new school because we just didn't want to be stuck in the past. And also, I love the new school R&B movement. I feel like R&B kind of fell off 2012, 2013. Then it came back 2016, 2017.
3: Yeah.
4: And it's like, as a DJ, I also don't want to be playing old music all the time. We want to be doing partnerships. So we started Privé as a way to really feature new school R&B and alternative R&B. And then the most important thing is South African R&B. So I don't know if you know, but like globally, South Africa is one of the biggest listeners of R&B in the world on streaming platforms.
3: I would believe that.
4: But why do we not have any like global R&B stars? You know what I'm saying? We've had people that have had hits, you know, but we don't have any global stars. And I feel like the community or South Africa as a whole isn't supporting South African R&B. So Privé is about supporting South African R&B along with new school and alternative R&B.
3: Shoo, Strictly Soul is doing the absolute amazing Lord's work all over South Africa and now closely with Y. And we can't wait to see what this relationship has for us. Akio, thank you so much for joining us today. Where can we find you on our socials?
4: Akio _ Kawahito. The Kawahito part is really easy if you're Japanese. It's actually exactly how it sounds. But that being said, we got a big announcement, 4 p.m. today. Big announcement at 4 p.m. today. Something nice for Joburg, right along with that new school alternative R&B. Tune in to the Strictly Soul official page. I know YFM is going to be a partner on this one, so I'm looking forward to this announcement.
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0: This one is called Dicky Duck Duck. It's Miss Gideon in this one. 27 minutes after the hour of 11. You know, Fridays on the glow up are quite jam-packed. There's absolutely no different to that. Now, something really amazing is going on, and I get the privilege to plug you to it. As South Africa approaches June 16, a date obviously etched in, you know, national memory and rooted in the courage of young people during the Soweto uprising, the Nelson Mandela Children's Film Festival, which is also known as the NMCFF, it returns for its 8th anniversary definition, or rather edition, right? And it's a definition moment, right? For the festival as the annual champions of children's awards, right, which honor basically individuals whose work continues to uplift, educate and empower children across the world. Now, really excited to be having this conversation. Can you believe me? You won't believe me. I am about to tell you. One of the honorees, right, is Ubabu Sipho Hotsticks Mabuse, a musician whose work reflects social consciousness and cultural memory. And we are so elated to have him on the line today. Sanbona, Bab. Look, we're going to go straight into it. I mean, it's such an honor to have your time, you know, and it is valuable. So we're going to go straight into it. First of all, congratulations, right, on being honored as a champion of Abantwana, right? What does this recognition mean to you personally, considering that you are such a legend?
1: Well, Karen, first of all, thank you so much for inviting me to YFM. You know, YFM existed for as long as I think I've been a musician.
0: Nice.
1: I've never been on YFM because I was considered old for the station.
0: You are now. You're never too old. Never too old.
1: Yeah. Well, also, I was not even aware that I was being honored on this one. But be that as it may, I'm grateful and I'm humbled that they are all these recognitions for the work that I do. And I'm looking forward to celebrating with the people. Young people are very special to me because I live amongst them. I live with them. I live for them. I live in Soweto and I see them all the time, especially the little children. Nobody loves people like little children.
0: Yeah, that's so true. When you look back at your journey, like, how have you been very intentional about your impact, you know, especially with young minds? You said you live amongst them, you breathe around them, and you're from a Soweto where, you know, a lot of them are born with such a vigorous spirit, you know. So when you look back at your journey, how intentional have you been with these little young ones?
1: Well, you know, living amongst a people, you are never intentional about what you have to do. It is just something that should come naturally. Either you have it in your heart or your heart. Because if you have become intentional about it, it's all pretentious. And I did not want to have to be pretentious about it. Hmm. It should be honest. It should be sincere. And the fact that the children love back, and, you know, when you give and then they come back, that in itself is intentional because it's created by the love that you receive from the people.
0: I love that. I've learned a thing or two from you today. Sengiyazi ukuthi if you intentional, akumelanga uloku rasa, usho ukuthi no, this is what I do. If you do something, you do it because it's right and you do it because it's centered in, you know, the grips of who you are. I love that. So as we move on to the Nelson Mandela Children's Film Festival, I mean, it's celebrating storytelling. How powerful do you believe stories are, you know, in shaping how children see themselves and the world?
1: You know, I'm so grateful that, you know, currently there is now recognition that people have to realize how important it is to tell the stories, because people have been really, you know, challenged about the history, the stories that our children should know about where this country had been, and in interest

0: mainly now they are people who are going out of their way to create movies, to create, you know, write books, and to begin to tell the stories. And it would seem the 50th commemoration of the 1976 uprising has, if intentional, about actually, you know, conscientizing society about listening and getting to know their stories. And it is a privilege that not many of us, you know, have been exposed to. And to be exposed to this, for people to start writing and making these movies, it says people must begin to know who they are through the storytelling.
1: Ah, we love that. So you touched so much, you know, on where we come from. I mean, you are right. We're commemorating 50 years of the youth uprising, right? So you think of where you come from. I mean, culture has changed. Culture has grown. So why is it so important for children to even know their own culture, to see it, to use it, for it to be reflected, you know, in the media and festivals, you know, the intrinsic use of our culture? Why is it so important for them to be reflected in our film and our music?
0: You know, they say people who don't know who they are, where they come from, they will never know where they go to. And culture is so, it's central to everything that people have to know about themselves. So it is important for us to know that the children now have to learn, and we have to educate, we have to teach the children, because we won't be there tomorrow. And if we don't leave the legacies, the things that they should be knowing about themselves, then we would have failed to get our children. And the storytellings are so important. We have to push them. We have to continuously teach our children about not only 1976, there were issues long before 1976. The history is very important. You know, the Battle of Isandlwana is just as important for people to understand that our struggle for freedom did not only begin in 1912 or in 1976. Before that, you know, so there has to be a trajectory, that development, that the children should know that, oh, this is where our parents, our great parents, our great great parents have been through for us to be where we are.
1: Yeah,
0: it's time that we celebrate this, so that we begin to take it beyond our own children in future.
1: Thank you so much. Honorable Sipho Hot Sticks Mabuse, that's who you are today, because you're an honorary. Thank you so much for your time, Baba. You know, we really do appreciate your contribution to the young people and the culture. We hope you stay well. And, you know, it's such a great thing to see you being honored, Usaphila, while you can enjoy your flowers. Have a great one.
0: Please continue playing that Kwaito music.
1: Absolutely. Cheers, man. Thank you, Baba Siyabonga. Honorable Sipho Hot Sticks Mabuse, because he's being honored, all right, by the Nelson Mandela Film Festival for Children. Absolute amazing work. We love it. We nod for it. And look, man, we are so proud to be young in this moment.
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4: So I'm in the middle of the perfect dinner date, and this man is doing everything right, when a message comes through on my phone. Emergency. Come quick. I immediately make up something about a PR disaster and excuse myself. I run for my car and drive off, pushing my poor 1.1 to its limits. I'm weaving le na le like a Formula Wipeout driver, squeezing past two I love your perm but not on my windows, and even past Ugogo Wabantu signaling a right-hand turn with her arm. And deep down, I realized that the petrol I'm going through could have its own episode on I Blew It. Eventually, I make it.

0: to Chicken Bacon. I dash inside and find her waiting. 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A broken nail. 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The soul sister meals from Chicken Licken, starting from $40. 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
6: We got an OG in the building.
5: You know, you still have such a hip-hop character about you, bro. Even though you're so shinchin.
7: I'm hip-hop. I'm still hip-hop.
5: I know, Guti, your shift was maybe a year or two ago. It's been a while.
7: Yeah, there was a time when I just disappeared.
5: Yeah. So why did you have to step back?
7: I had to find myself.
5: Yay!
7: Yeah, Pela, we were quelling it, eh?
5: So you just released a brand new banger called Ilanga featuring Questa. What can we expect for the rest of 2026?
7: I'm going to be dropping a lot of music. The next collab is going to be me, Quish.
5: Hey, Quish, I say.
7: Yeah, and Malagosh.
8: 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Yeah. This is On the Streets, where the culture lives.
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1: Why? 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
2: Oh, it definitely is Youth Month, and you are tuned into The Glow Up right here on Y with Karuna Amtet. Our Friday wouldn't end unless we recap on an awesome day that we had yesterday, so let's get into it.
1: Here, we don't rise and shine. We wake up and glow up.
2: So yesterday we had the honor and the privilege, right, of attending the Youth Parliament all the way Ekurhuleni, right? We're at the Ekurhuleni West Tivat College at the Katoris campus, and man, oh man, was it a vibe. You know, so many young people came through and so many conversations we had, right? And today we're going to have a little bit of an addition to that conversation that we were having as young people. It is Youth Month. So all the young people are urged to just not only go out there and complain, but no, be out there, be an active assistant to the change that you want to see. I mean, we were learning the big differences, you know, between the government and the legislature, and how we, you know, could actually have a power and have a say in the laws that govern us as a Gauteng. Absolute amazing conversations were being had, from jobs, education, entrepreneurship and innovation, to mental health, community safety, climate change and service delivery. Young people from across Gauteng were coming together to tackle this issue that matter most to us as young people. And to continue this conversation late morning, we are so elated to be doing that and have this dialogue with the Deputy Chair of Committees at the Gauteng Provincial Legislature, Babtulani Gunene, is in the house today. Babtulani, welcome to Y.
3: I'm happy to be here.
2: We are so happy to have you. Yesterday was absolutely amazing. Yeah. You know, anyone who maybe didn't get a chance to come Ekurhuleni, you know, they might have been a little bit of ama nuggets that they missed out on. And when we look at the mandate that was meant to be met yesterday, can we retouch on a few things that the young people might have missed out on if they were not in attendance yesterday?
3: Well, yesterday there was a delegation of young people from across the province, and they had resolutions, as we had mentioned, on the issues that they discussed yesterday.
2: Yes.
3: So the resolutions, what happened, that they presented at the end of the Youth Parliament, all the resolutions were presented to the chairperson of committees of the legislature, which I have now today.
2: Yes.
3: And then we're going to make sure that all these resolutions get to be processed inside the legislature, and they become resolutions of the legislature.
2: Mm.
3: By that, it means we're going to hold all the departments which are touched by these resolutions to make sure that they implement what was resolved by young people yesterday.
2: Mm. So when we get all these grievances, when we get all of these suggestions from the young people, throughout everything that you've gathered, what stood out, you know, as maybe more important in this current, you know, climate that we are living in?
3: The issue of jobs is quite important for young people.
2: Hmm.
3: And they raise practical suggestions and proposals which became resolutions on how they think we should deal with the issues of both playing their role in the economic sector as business people, but also as job seekers. So they were very clear on what they wanted to see happening. And we have those resolutions which are going to share with a number of departments in the provincial government.
2: We love that. We're looking at the amount of young people that came out, you know, as the Gauteng legislature. How are you feeling, you know, in terms of us as young people? Do you feel like we are proactive? Do you feel like we are reactive? You know, when you sit down as a legislature and you see, okay, we are creating initiatives to try and help the youth, to meet them somewhere, to give them the strength in their voice back. Do you feel like we are coming out, you know, with power, or are we just being reactive and are we just like being passive about things?
3: No. I would never call young people passive.
2: Ah, nice.
3: I mean, yeah. I had an honor of attending 2 weeks ago, one of their discussions in the commissions. So what happened yesterday? Just didn't start yesterday.
2: Hmm.
3: They've been meeting, they've been having these discussions. And I was quite impressed

0: banking sector.
1: Wow.
0: At the West Rand. I mean, they were raising issues about the social labor plans at which the mining companies are not really doing enough. So these are conversations that I think they were raising issues on how can they be involved in the mining sector, on the barriers that are stopping them from being involved. And they also made resolutions on how the Department of Minerals and Energy can help them, on how the provincial government can help them. So for me, that's very deep. That shows that young people appreciate and understand the issues at stake.
1: I love that. It's Youth Month. Maybe there will be a lot of work going out there, you know, towards assisting the youth. Is there anything, you know, in particular that the Gauteng Provincial Legislature would like to say to the young people, especially during this month?
0: Well, yesterday, one of the important discussions was the issue of the youth vote. Young people discussed in detail, and they had resolutions which they've encouraged the IEC to be more visible. There's an issue also of the online voting, which was raised sharply. And I know that the IEC is discussing that issue also. So they raised that it must be made it easier for them to register. So we'll take these issues up with the IEC to make sure that it becomes easier for young people to participate in the democracy project, because we can't leave young people out of this important project of democracy.
1: Oh, we love that so much. We're joined by the Deputy Chair of Committees at the Gauteng Provincial Legislature, Uthulani Gunene. Thank you so much, you know, for coming through and doing amazing work. I mean, we were there as well yesterday. We got to experience in real time what you're doing. And we also got to learn a lot of things in real time. I'll also speak for myself. You know, there's so much we didn't know, you know, but with all the spokespeople, the deputies and all the addresses that were made, we learned a thing or two. And we'd like to thank you, you know, for taking time to make sure Gutinati, we are getting ready for our moments of leadership as we grow to be, you know, the people that will run the country. Thank you so much.
0: One last, young people, those who can't register online, they can go and register next week on the 20th and 21st across the whole province. There'll be voting stations across the entire province. Just go then, visit and register yourself so that you can have a choice on the 4th of November to vote for any political party that you choose.
1: Uzwili Ayisi is doing the job to make sure that the power goes back into your hands, Mundomnyane. Yes. So go there and register and gear up and get ready to choose who you wants to lead you.
2: Thank you. Stop scrolling for tips. Grind can do it better.
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3: And just like that, that's how we glow up on Out of Here. This one is called Uyangi Twala. It's Sticks, Nacho, Babalo M, Tato Hatsi, Siam Sizi. Hoping that it gives you an amazing weekend. I hope you're well taken care of. I hope you rest. Because if you don't rest, you'll rust, okay? From myself, you already know what I'm going to say. Take it higher, my wire. You're blind, blind. And let us look at this. I'm going to my chance to fresh my hand and give me a dog. Have a great weekend. I'll see you soon.

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1: Stories making headlines. WhatsApp messages between Dumelo Ngu and Samuel Mashaba take center stage at the Mahlanga Commission, and employers who hire undocumented foreign nationals to be fined. A very good morning. I'm Lindiwe Mpanza. The Mahlanga Commission is combing through WhatsApp messages between alleged police informant and businessman Dumelo Ngu and former Gauteng traffic chief Samuel Mashaba, relating to a failed attempt by an individual to travel from Amsterdam to South Africa. Mashaba is continuing his testimony before the commission, where he's been cross-examined about his relationship with Ngu. YNews reporter Odirle Rabulau is at the commission and files this report.
2: The messages, dated 7 April 2021, appear to have been forwarded by Ngu from a separate WhatsApp conversation with a person he referred to as his boss, now identified before the commission as EB Boss. The conversation appears to relate to an individual who was allegedly prevented from boarding a flight from Amsterdam to South Africa. Mashaba told the commission that he could not recall who Ngu was referring to in the messages, suggesting that there were periods during which he and the businessman did not communicate. Commission Chairperson Justice Mbuyiseli Matlanga questioned Mashaba's version, noting that he had repeatedly maintained that his relationship with Ngu was strictly professional and centered on Ngu's role as a police informant. Mashaba insisted that he genuinely could not remember the messages forwarded to him by Ngu. The commission also heard that Ngu allegedly instructed Mashaba to postpone preps for today because of the failed trip, to which Mashaba responded with a thumbs-up emoji. For Y News, I am Udirile Rabalao in Tshwane.
1: In other news, alleged political fixer Brown Mokgotsi is preparing to reapply for bail after his legal team told the Johannesburg Magistrates Court it intends to bring a fresh application based on what it describes as new facts. Now, Mokgotsi remains behind bars after his initial bail bid was dismissed last week. The matter has been postponed to the 22nd of June for the anticipated bail application. One News reporter Taliban Dashe has more.
3: Controversial businessman Brown Mokgotsi is set to make another attempt to secure his release from custody. Appearing in the Johannesburg Magistrates Court, Mokgotsi's lawyer, Magau Sekgatja, told the court that the defense intends to file a fresh bail application based on new information that has already been disclosed to the state.
4: We have this week presented those particular new facts to the state. We are requesting that this matter be transferred back so that we can actually either proceed with a bail on new facts or arrange another date with that particular court in respect of this particular bail on new facts.
3: The development comes

0: Just days after Mokgosi's first bail application was dismissed, the court found that he had failed to show that the interest of justice favored his release, citing conflicting residential addresses and the strength of the state's case. Mokgosi faces charges including unlawful possession of a firearm and ammunition, perjury, and defeating the ends of justice. Prosecutors allege that he staged his own assassination attempt in Fulthoras last year, allegations he denies. For Y News, I am Lebohang Dashe in Johannesburg.
1: To this now, Deputy Minister of Employment and Labour Jomo Sibiya has defended his department's proposal to impose fines of up to 100,000 rand on employers who hire undocumented foreign nationals. This includes households that employ illegal immigrants as domestic or maintenance workers. Now, Sibiya says the policy is aimed at discouraging the hiring of undocumented foreign nationals.
2: Crime is just a crime. Breaking the law is just breaking the law. It doesn't matter who you are. We have control on who you employ and whether you want to respect the laws of the Republic or you choose not to. Anybody who chooses not to respect or to comply with the laws of the Republic, that person is committing a crime. So if you employ an illegal foreign immigrant, whether you employ that person at a shop floor, at a factory, or you employ that person at your household, you remain an employer. Once you are an employer, then it means you must abide by and comply with the laws of the Republic.
1: Recapping your top story this hour. Alleged political fixer Brown Mokgosi is preparing to reapply for bail after his legal team told the Johannesburg High Magistrates Court, it intends to bring a fresh application based on what it describes as new facts. Do follow us on X and on Instagram at YFM for Y News. I'm Lindy Wimbanza.
3: Happy Friday, Malindi.
1: Happy Friday.
3: We are trying to be as happy as possible as South Africans.
1: And I think we're doing well.
3: We're doing well, ne?
1: We're doing quite well.
3: And I love our nation because we don't lose faith.
1: No, we can't lose faith.
3: Yes.
1: Not now.
3: It can't be one game bad and now it's over.
1: No.
3: Yeah, no. We understand it was the first one.
1: We keep moving.
3: Yes. And we still have two more games left to play.
1: Yes.
3: Love you, my girl. We're going to catch you again on Monday. It's time for us to check in with your roads.
4: Jamming in traffic with Y.
3: A very good afternoon to you, my captain. Welcome to the best lunch show, Emhlabeni. The weekend is finally here. Let's find out what's happening on our roads in Parktown on the M1 northbound. There's currently slow-moving traffic towards Oxford Road, and then we'll move straight out to Etwatwa, where there are delays on the N12 eastbound. Taking it out to Germiston, the roadworks continue on the N17 westbound. As a result, expect traffic restrictions towards Osborne Road and in Berea on Joe Slovo Drive. Traffic lights are not working at Abel Road. We'll take it out to four ways on Witkoppen Road. Traffic lights are not working at the Cedar Road intersection, and in Sundowner on Northumberland Avenue, traffic lights are not working at Apollo Road. Lastly, we'll take it out to the 012 as you move in Pretoria on the N4 westbound. There are roadworks with traffic restrictions approaching the Rosslyn Road exit. We are at YFM Traffic on X. If you have any updates in your area, the next one's coming through just after your 1 p.m. news bulletin. But for now, though, get ready for the time of your life. This is the Lunch League on Y.

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stream us live on www.yfm.co.za. The sounds of Funky Kula on Y. It's called Mamezala alongside Ze Makeba and Zing Umalo. Oh, what a perfect way to kickstart the show. Pelatina banye sibuya le kweli kamoba no banana. So what a way to start the show, man. Durban was absolutely fantastic yesterday. Big shout-outs to the Ascots and everyone in the 031. It's always a vibe when you go to KZN. Gubs it a small on the back of that one. It's called Abalozi alongside Pori, Sykes, and Ngobi Iyazo. Kidex throwing us all the way back. What a way to kickstart the weekend. Chiano Sky, Auntie is the name of that banger. 20 after 12. It's a Friday. The weekend is finally here. Welcome to the best lunch show, Emhlabeni. This is the Lunch League 12 to 3. Kamalamu, Floza, Boza, Ipoza, Lamapoza. The number one staring is a butty. They do not call me Die Hard for nothing. It is a Bafana Friday. Regardless of the scoreline, Izolo, we back our boys till the end. Because us, as South Africans, we're a patriotic bunch, right? And we can't lose sight of the prize right now. And with that said, you know how we roll on a Friday. If you are new to the show, you've made the best decision of the weekend. We talk all things sports on a Friday. And today, we're zooming into the beautiful game of football. Now, we know the biggest event on the sporting calendar is currently taking place. The World Cup 2026 kicked off yesterday, and the opening match. Imagine the size and the pressure that comes with that. The opening match of the game. 1 billion people tuned in to watch our boys, Bafana Bafana, take on Mexico. Now, there was a lot of drama throughout that game. The scoreline ended in 2-0. There were also 2 red cards given to Bafana Bafana and 1 red card given to Mexico. I want you to come through, my captain, on the Y app, and let's talk about yesterday's 97 minutes of play. What went wrong? In your opinion, knowing Bafana Bafana's capabilities, knowing our squad at club level, right? Having a look at all of our players at club level, having a look at our players and how they perform on the international stage, what do you think went wrong? In my opinion, I feel as though already with Hugo Broos going to the World Cup with 12 defenders, I won't lie, it made me pretty nervous. But then having a look at our formation yesterday, seeing 5 defenders and way less attackers, and then having a look at Mexico's attack and how many players they put

0: in the mid and in the forward positions tells you that we weren't confident enough to go there with the intention to score goals. I feel as though we went there with the intention to defend. Because if you look at our substitutions, we only brought on two forwards in the second half. In the second half, in the dying minutes of the game, is when we saw Apollos and Evidence Makgopa come onto the pitch. That's my first big worry. My second worry is we had players in our squad who don't perform at a club level. And this is not me bashing anybody. But we have players who don't perform at a club level. You have players who have made 31 appearances for their clubs in the EPL. 31 appearances and 3 goals as a striker. How are you trusted to come and make a difference in the national squad? But in the same breath, I do want to say, Bafana Bafana have not been in the World Cup for 16 years. This is our first appearance. We qualified and we did our best yesterday. So we have to give the boys credit. It was the opening match. 1 billion people watching our boys. Can you imagine the amount of nerves that come with that? Think about your very first day at work, for example. Or your very first day doing something big at work. Do you remember those nerves? Having to stand in front of people and actually perform? Now imagine standing in front of 1 billion people and having to perform. It's a lot. It's a lot. And also, it's only the beginning, guys. It was one match. We're still there. There's still work to be done. And I feel as though if we continue backing our boys, they're going to win. Let's be patient with them. So with that said, it's a Football Friday. I want you to come through on the Y app. Drop me a voice note. Let me know. Where did the squad go wrong yesterday? Do you feel like there wasn't enough support? Do you feel like the whole world was hate-watching South Africa? And as a result, maybe that had some kind of effect on the boys? Come through. Drop me a voice note on the Y app. But please, guys, let us remember that this is our national squad. Let us try and respect our players and our coach as much as possible. 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
0: For nearly 30 years, nurse Bronwyn Rousseau has watched hunger hollow out children. 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Bronwyn will walk the comrades to fund sustainable food programs because every child deserves to go to sleep on a full stomach. But she will also be showcasing the sport of the race walking, a sport that's overlooked while most run to the finish. Salsi asks, what are you running for? Bronwyn's answer is dignity. So what's yours? 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

0: 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This is why.
1: Turn my headphone down a little bit. Yeah.

0: please don't be dark and say how many times has Bafana lost a lot. Because if you do, you're a bad person. Yeah, I just came from that. 21 Savage on Y coming through with a lot. An absolute banger alongside J. Cole, who's making his way to South Ah. You know how we rock. We don't call ourselves the big unstoppable Y for nothing. Yeah. If they're popping, we're bringing them to Mzansi. Yeah. ATK Music on the back of that with Ngbambe. 33 after 12. Welcome to the best lunch show, Emhlabeni. It's the Lunch League on a Friday. And you know how we roll on a Friday. We talk all things sport. And today, we're focusing on the big one that took place last night. Mexico and South Africa. The opening game of the 2026 FIFA World Cup. Huge game. Lots of talking points. But today, I want us to focus on a very important question. As a South African, who watched the game yesterday, who knows our players' capabilities, who've seen our team throughout the AFCON and throughout the international friendlies, who know Coach Hugo Broos. What went wrong yesterday? Come through on the Y app. Drop me a voice note across the socials. We are at YFM.
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0: Chavijo.
1: I hope you're good there.
0: I'm Nandintwana.
1: Yeah, ish. Yeah, you know, I've been watching that game. I think they were going well until we realized that actually these guys they are wearing like yellow, man. This is Kaizer Chiefs here. How are we gonna win, Mara? No. That game, like you can see, like they were giving Chiefs a vibe. No. Now we feel the pain. Like we feel how Kaizer Chiefs fan feels when they lose. Ah, this is bad. Double bye.
0: Hey, Vintos, uslekisa enasifuna ukuhleka yazi sikwatile. But I appreciate that humor. Let's take some more voice notes on the Y app. Let's hear from King. Hey, King.
2: Hola, hola, Floza, poza, lama, poza, lama, poza.
0: Hola, hola.
2: Yeah. Amba, amba. Hey. Nina, the only thing that I can say is, Mistakes. They did a lot of mistakes there by the defending position. They made a mistake by defending position. They have to fix there by the defense. By the defense, we never fix it. When a communication is strong. When a communication is strong. Because in my thinking, what happened is, Mexico came to play. We came to play South Africa. We didn't came to win. We came to South Africa. As we went there to play for the win. So we couldn't win. We had pressure. That's what cost us. We didn't win. And we had some lot of mistakes. Then the other thing, we wanted to play defense. We shouldn't play defense. But in Jaloya, I believe we'll go to the next stage. Because all we need is one win and one draw. If we get that, we'll go to the next stage. We only need one win and one draw. We are going to a next stage. I believe our boys will go to a next stage.
0: I am with you, King. I am 100% with you. It's still early days. You know our current champions? In case you didn't know, hopefully you've learned something new today. But you know our current champions, Argentina? Their opening match that they played against Saudi Arabia, I stand to be corrected, but I think it was Saudi Arabia, they lost. They lost their first game, but you know what they did? They won the World Cup. So we can't give up on Bafana right now. We have to keep on backing our boys. Because the entire world, if you were on social media yesterday, the entire world was hate watching us, guys. So all we have is ourselves. And if we let go of Bafana, who do they have left? So with that said, come through on the Y app, my captain. Let's dissect yesterday's game. What went wrong?

0: We had two shots on target. Only two. One from Mbekezele Mbogazi in the first half. And the second one came through from Oswin Apollos in the second half when he was subbed on. Of all the shots that were on at goal, not a single one of them touched the keeper's gloves. No shots on target touched the keeper's gloves. So what do we make of yesterday's game? Come through on the Y app, my captain. Drop me a voice note across the socials. We are at YFM.
1: 50 years ago, the youth of 1976 fought for more than a future. 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
1: 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Why?
3: So there I was studying at Rays and getting into that zone where everything you're reading is finally going into your brain with zero effort. When I see my phone light up with a message that says, Choma inkinga. Get here. Look, that's all I needed. I dashed downstairs, pulled out my bike, and started cycling like there's no tomorrow. My legs a tour de force like I was in spinning class playing Chitsonga disco music. With Abubo, we and Danger and Tiger on my tail, only for them to realize ukuthi la, I were embarrassing ourselves. Finally, I made it to Chicken Licken. I ran inside to find her sitting in our regular spot. I didn't even get a chance to sit down when she hit me with it. She had accidentally liked her ex's post on social media. Dramatic, I know. But the truth is, I'll do anything for a soul sister. The soul sister meals from Chicken Licken, starting from 40 bucks. Chicken Licken, soul food.
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1: This is all you need right now.
10: Why?

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0: Wise words coming through from Maclera Doughboy. 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Bafana Bafana, don't stress, Bafet. We trust you, we back you, and we know you're gonna figure it out. He's featured by Nasty C on this one. Annika comes through for Kill the Noise. We're 15 minutes away from your news headlines. Your traffic will also be coming through. We're gearing up for the Love of Friday. A mix to kickstart your weekend is on the way. But first things first, Kulibola ye manj. Bafana Bafana's game last night against Mexico was turbulent. So many talking points. But I want to focus on this point. What went wrong? Was it the fact that Mexico was playing at home? So already we were at a disadvantage. Was it the magnitude of the crowd? The size of the crowd? The noise in the stadium that maybe threw us off? But keeping in mind, we have players from Mamelodi Sundowns who've conquered Africa. And we know the playing conditions in North Africa. We understand exactly how dirty the football is in North Africa. But they soldiered through and they came back with their second star. So does that argument carry weight? Was Mexico at home and the crowd was just too much? Come through on the Y app. Let's hear from you.
1: Yo, yo, what up, what up?
0: What up?
1: What went wrong is that our coach had friendly matches to test his format. But he saw on the friendly matches that the format are not working. You can't play with a lot of defenders. You saw that on friendly matches that those things are not working. But you kept on using the same format. So that's why we went there to defend the goals that we scored back in 1950. What were we defending? Because we want to win. If you want to win, put more people who are going to attack. Why are you attacking with defenders? Defenders don't have a plan. Defenders are capable of defending the goals that we must score. So if you're starting with defender, who's going to score? Bro, and the other thing, our coach is taking time to make substitute, bro. If you see that your format is not working, bro, change. Put small boys with strength. Small boys who are trying to prove themselves. Oh, those players, our Timbers, they already played, bro. Oh, because I'm... Yazi. 30 June, coach.
0: Yo, Brutus, you are crashing out. And you know what? It is so valid. But all of your points, absolutely spot on. Spot on, because look at the stark difference. Once Oswin Apollos came onto the pitch, look at the pressure now that Mexico was starting to feel. So much so, they can't catch the young boys. They've got feet on them. Evidence Makhopa, feet. Oswin Apollos, speed. They've got feet on them. So an absolute valid point. Let's take some more voice notes. Let's hear from you. Ino.
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0: Tango Jayani.
2: Jani, my sister.
0: Fede Ganjani.
2: Ino said the boy, Kruger's dog. Yeah, my sister, ne. Lick him is all, yeah. It was good, but intention here to, as South Africa, was to defend.

0: of this conversation.
1: Good afternoon, Flo Zaboza.
0: Hey.
1: Judging by the game, right? I feel like Hugo Bruce wanted the draw, and unfortunately, mistakes happened at the back, and then after the first goal, things just got shaky and shaky. Plus, hey, the Mexican fans, man, they were like the third player there on the stadium, because every time a Bafana player held the ball, they kept on booing. Boo!
0: Absolutely.
1: They played a big role.
0: Absolutely. Listen, captains, come through. I want to continue the conversation and stretch it as much as possible. We're talking about yesterday's game, the opening for the 2026 FIFA World Cup. In light of the scoreline, 2-0, three red cards, two for Bafana and one red card for Mexico. Do you feel that maybe that red card that Sithole got, which in my opinion, that was not a red card. They caught him on a technicality. But that was not a red card. A yellow, absolutely. But a red card? I don't know how I feel about that. Did that dampen our momentum? Because now we were one player down? Come through, let's hear from you. On the Y app, drop us a voice note. Across the socials, we're at YFM.
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0: In the wise words of the late, great Ricky Ricardo Macado, Bati hipopi file, mana manga futi bano more na. Baby Lowski on Y with Bulva Baby. We're 6 minutes away from the second hour of the Best Lunch Show, Emhlabeni. The conversation continues in light of last night's game, Bafana and Mexico. What went wrong, my captain? Come through on the Y app.
1: Hola, hola, Floza.
0: Hola.
1: Yesterday's game, problem number one. Defensive. We went there to defend. I don't know why we were doing that. While we've got so many attacking players. I don't understand. We've got so much attacking players. But we went there to defend. First thing. Ofage o Foster, ofage o Reyners. Those people have never combined before. Yeah? We just needed only one strike at least to combine. Information at Jebe better than because we were there just to defend. But rather than that, if we can focus, ofage I want to be to am attacking players up higher like that. Aye, maybe these two games we might do something. We must stop defending. Best players is all about performing. For me, it was Ulo, Umbogazi, and our goalkeeper was saving. Robin William really saved us, guys. Otherwise, we would have shown 5-0. So, yeah, we need to do better. I can do a good defender, man. Attack. That's what we do, South Africa. We attack.
0: Shout out to you, Tepo. You made such a valid point, speaking of the combo between Reyners as well as Lyle Foster. If we backtrack on what Hugo Bruce says, because my favorite thing about football is holding coaches, commentators, and players accountable. He said he did not take Peterson to the World Cup. Peterson is the current goalkeeper for Kaizer Chiefs, who, in my opinion, when we spoke about a player who deserved to be there, but isn't there, I spoke on Peterson, right? He said the reason why he didn't take Peterson to the World Cup was because he didn't have enough time to gel with the squad. He didn't see him playing enough with the current squad to be comfortable to put him there. Yet you're putting the combo of Reyners and Foster, and you're leaving the combo of Rile and Apollos, a PSL award-winning combo. I don't know. It's very confusing. But shout out to you, Tepo.
2: Hey, Flos, I am a boss.
0: Hey, Rostin Lapo.
2: From Davidson Evoto. No. Nkinga, sorry, yesterday, coach made bad decisions. Like, I'm a player, now we have good quality players, experienced players, but now, okay, I'm a player, I win a cup, I win a league, I win a CAF, they're sitting on the bench, abantabazi, good under pressure, so, asas, and angazwa, best defender. So, we were not playing to win yesterday. The coach strategy was not playing to win.
0: It was, yeah, no, man. I mean, Nyaguza, Ross, very shaky.
3: Flosa.
0: Abosa.
3: Happy Friday,
0: Noni.
3: Said that we lost our first game. Collected 2 red cards. The game had more red cards than it had goals.

0: sad state of affairs. How do you defend game one? Like, your thing is you're here to defend. I feel like we played with 8 defenders and 2 attacking players, and those attacking players are not in synergy, they are not in sync. Ikram has not played with Lyle is Lyle Bafoyetu, and sadly Hugo likes him. Ngwana Sesi is a way better player than he is, you know. We saw in a substitution, we were able to make some, you know, inroads. But what can you say? Hopefully our next game, we'll play better football, like more attacking football. He'll actually use our wingers.
1: Sithole, leaving his position and going to go and get himself a red card. If he had stayed in position where he's supposed to be, he wouldn't have gotten that red card.
2: Okay, our coach had a plan. Our coach had a plan. I understood his plan. I would have done the same. I would have done the same. He did everything right except for counter pressing. We didn't have a plan when it comes to attacking. But the only thing that he was aiming for, that I was aiming for, that we don't lose. The Mexico points are the hardest in our group. So that's what he was aiming for, getting a point from that game. Just one.
1: Yeah, no. Guys, the voice notes are pouring in. Pouring in. We have so many voice notes, but we are out of time. The only thing that I want to leave us on is this point. Let's back our boys. Let us back our boys. Yes, we lost the first game, but it's just the first one. It's the first time we've qualified in 16 years. Let's back our boys no matter what. With that said, Ria is here. We're going to check in with your news headlines, find out what's happening in and around the country. On the back of that, we'll check in with our roads.
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0: So, I'm sitting in the interview for my dream job, and I'm crushing it when a message comes through on my phone. Trouble. Meet. Usual place. That's all I needed. I excused myself and ran out the building like it was on fire. With my heels under one arm, I was slowly picking up speed when I realized, Uguti, my pencil skirt was slowing me down. So I tore the slit higher, and finally, I was moving faster than gossip spreads at a salon. Caught a glimpse of a cute dress on sale, but that didn't even slow me down. Finally, I made it to Chicken Licken. I found her sitting where we normally do. I sat down and she spilled the tea. She'd been walking around all morning with a price tag on her new jeans, and no one told her. Proving beyond a doubt that I'll do anything for a soul sister. The soul sister meals from Chicken Licken, starting from 40 bucks. Chicken Licken. Soul food.
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4: Stories making headlines. Nkabinde inquiry rejects Batoi's bid to submit written representations, and authorities continue search for 21-year-old at Crocodile River. A very good afternoon. I'm Ralebogha Nke. The Nkabinde inquiry has rejected an application by former National Director of Public Prosecutions

0: Advocate Shamila Batoy to submit written representations into the official record of the inquiry. The panel ruled that Batoy, as a witness and not a party to proceedings, is not entitled to file written submissions. This follows Batoy's decision in April not to return to complete his testimony under cross-examination. While the inquiry has focused on Advocate Andrew Chauke's fitness to hold office, Batoy's legal powers also came under heavy scrutiny. Inquiry spokesperson Dingiselo Mbuzana.
1: The Ngabinde inquiry panel declined the application and ruled that the proposed written submissions will not form part of the official record of the inquiry. Among the factors considered by the panel in declining the application was its finding that Advocate Batoy had participated in the proceedings as a witness, not as a legal party or a legal representative entitled to file closing written submissions. The inquiry remains committed to its work of finalizing its report for submission to the president within the prescribed timelines.
0: Turning to this now, the Madlanga Commissioner is combing through WhatsApp messages between alleged police informant Tumelo Nku and former Gauteng Traffic Chief Samuel Mashaba relating to a failed attempt by an individual to travel from Amsterdam to South Africa. Mashaba is continuing his testimony before the Commission, where he's been cross-examined about his relationship with Nku. One News reporter, Udirle Rabalao, is at the Commission and files this report.
2: The messages, dated 7 April 2021, appear to have been forwarded by Nku from a separate WhatsApp conversation with a person he referred to as his boss, now identified before the Commission as EB Boss. The conversation appears to relate to an individual who was allegedly prevented from boarding a flight from Amsterdam to South Africa. Mashaba told the Commission that he could not recall who Nku was referring to in the messages, suggesting that there were periods during which he and the businessman did not communicate. Commission Chairperson Justice Mbuyiseli Matlanga questioned Mashaba's version, noting that he had repeatedly maintained that his relationship with Nku was strictly professional and centered on Nku's role as a police informant. Mashaba insisted that he genuinely could not remember the messages forwarded to him by Nku. The Commission also heard that Nku allegedly instructed Mashaba to postpone preps for today because of the failed trip, to which Mashaba responded with a thumbs up emoji. For Y News, I am Udirile Rabalao in Tswane.
0: Lastly, search operations for 21-year-old Zinande Chilwane have entered a fifth day at the Crocodile River in Bombela, Mpumalanga. Authorities found two bodies of a man and a woman aged between 20 and 23 in the river on Sunday. This is after the car they were traveling in plunged into the river. Search and rescue teams confirmed this week that an area the size of a rugby field was scanned using drones and divers. However, Chilwane was nowhere to be found. Speaking to the public broadcaster, Chilwane's uncle, Thapelo Mogane, said the family remains steadfast in their faith that Zinande will be found alive.
3: On Saturday, him and his brother went out. I think there was an event somewhere at the rugby stadium. And then from there, around 6 p.m., he took his brother into a cab to come home. And around 12 midnight, Sunday morning rather, he texted his brother to say, please keep the house keys safe because I'm planning to come back. So on his way back, they went and dropped someone at the University of Mpumalanga. And now driving down, that's where things become very sketchy to say. Actually, what happened was the driver intoxicated. Were they sleeping? Because the speed that we are told the car was traveling at. And when we look at the environment here, it looks like the car didn't touch the ground. It was flying. So it's very mysterious in terms of how the accident transpired here.
0: Recapping your top story this hour, the Ngabinde inquiry has rejected an application by former NDPP advocate Shamila Batoy to submit written representations into the official record of the inquiry. 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
4: In light of everything that took place yesterday and the conversation we've been having over the past hour, what words of encouragement do you use within your career, within your schooling, that keep you going when you've reached a little bit of a dip?
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4: Oh, thank you so much for that one, Rhea. We'll catch you again at 2 o'clock. It's time for us to check in with you, Rhodes. We can
6: 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Jamming in traffic with Y.
4: Alrighty, captains, let's check in and find out what's happening in and around Johannesburg. We'll start this one off in Parktown on the M1 northbound, where there's been a crash before Oxford Road. No queuing traffic reported, but please do proceed with caution. In Northcliff on Bayers Nordea Drive, traffic lights are not working at Milner Avenue. And then moving out to Bryanston on Ballyclare Drive, traffic lights are not working at Coleraine Drive. Let's take it out to Rivonia on Rivonia Road, where traffic lights are still not working at the 10th Avenue intersection. And in Kaya Sand on Malibongwe Drive, traffic lights are not working at South Africa Drive. Out in Honeydew on Bayers Nordea Drive, expect double trouble. Traffic lights are not working at both Jew Street and at the Blueberry Street intersections. And then lastly, we'll take it out to the 012 out in Pitori on the N1 in both directions. Expect roadworks. As a result, there are traffic restrictions between Sifako Makgatho Drive and the N4 Emalahleni exit, expected to delay right through until March 2027. We are at YFM Traffic on X. If you have any updates in your area, the next one's coming through just after your 2 p.m. news bulletin. But for now, though, the fun continues. It's the Lunch League on Y.
7: So you're a chill dude who prefers this sound.
8: Big dog, people need weed. Big dog, people is weed. Big dog, the bloody feed. Big dog, is it just for me?
7: But your girl, well, your girl prefers this kind of music. And I'm a gents jam to this.
8: Can I be yelling out gang gang? Do you gang bang? I be outside with my gang gang.
7: So you can never win, right?
9: Right?
7: Wrong. And we can tell you why. This is the frequency that moves you.
4: Oh, let's do those air horns again. Today on For the Love of Friday is a special one because 16-year-old Yvette is losing her mind. Today we are joined by one of an artist that is behind some of South Africa's most memorable dance moments. He is a producer, he's a DJ, and he's a hit maker whose sound has helped shape the local music landscape for well over a decade. Now, from producing iconic hits like Ubala Lolo for Big Nas to dominating dance floors with tracks such as Pluto, Remember You, and Umahamba Yedwa, he has built a legacy that continues to influence generations of music lovers and artists alike. Now, through his music, this man has built a reputation for creating songs that connect with audiences both on and off the dance floor. Now, he is back, and he is back with brand new music!
10: Hallelujah.
4: His latest single is titled We Can Fly, and it is the first release from his upcoming EP titled Radiance. The track brings together uplifting melodies, infectious rhythms, and a message of freedom, growth, and unity. Captains, I want you to turn the volume all the way up. Mawuse Taxi Ntshela Driver with Driver ends isn't as a corner because DJ Clock is on the ones and twos for the Love of Friday.

Ladies and gentlemen, the legendary, the master, DJ Clark on the ones and twos. He's in studio right now for the Love of Friday. He is back, eh? Back like he never left. Brand new single out, EP on the way. Man, DJ Clark, I can't tell you how iconic this moment is for me. This is such an iconic moment for me because listening to your lead single right now, that's available everywhere. It's called We Can Fly.

0: the lyrics of the song, speaking on how you are able to do anything if you keep on pushing.
1: Yeah.
0: I was about 16 when you gave us the first tick. Here I am all these years later.
1: You see?
0: Moved from dancing to,
1: you see?
0: To the music to now sitting across the room for you at my dream job speaking to you.
1: Yeah.
0: I'm wearing my shades now because I'm trying to stop myself from crying because everything you said on this song is such truth. You can do whatever you want if you just keep on believing and just keep on pushing. And as a young mother myself, we live in a generation where music these days, it's so tough to allow your kids to listen to certain things and to protect them from certain music because the message is zirongo.
1: Yeah, yeah, yeah.
0: But here you are in this day and age showing us that we don't need profanity. We don't need all of that other bad stuff to have fun on a song and enjoy. We can speak positivity. Si jive.
1: True, true, true. I mean, thanks, yo. I'm humbled.
0: Yeah.
1: I'm humbled.
0: All right, DJ Clock.
1: I said right now, I'm humbled, man. Yeah, that was the whole point doing that song. Is to send a message, is to uplift people, is to try to make people be united, you know.
0: Mm.
1: We're going through a lot as a country. There's a lot of things, foreign, matanga, you name them, you know, killings. Now, man, we need to stop and be, you know, together and try to reach one thing, one goal, which is love.
0: Yeah.
1: Yeah.
0: And your mixes ooze that. Your mixes ooze love, positivity from We Can Fly right through to the following song that you played and everything else in the mix. It's just such uplifting music, especially on a Friday. You know, on Saturdays, we have a show where we zoom in and we focus on young unemployed people.
1: Yeah.
0: And the weekend is always such a tricky time for unemployed people because they think, oh my gosh, it's the weekend and I'm broke. And you hear Friday, it's like, us jiving, it's your jive, it's the weekend.
1: Yeah,
0: but you put on a song like We Can Fly and it's just that little bit of upliftment where you're like, young person, ungaphelelwa.
1: True.
0: Now you matter, nawe ukhona. Is that your intention when you put this mix together? Because I felt so uplifted. Is that what you do when you go and put your mixes together to make sure ukuthi siyajiva, but we're also encouraged?
1: Yes. I mean, you must take this thing, a DJ thing, as like a pastor, you know.
0: Mm.
1: I mean, you need to send a message, uplift people. You need to pray for people. So obviously, us DJs, we don't use mic, but we use music.
0: Yes.
1: So we need to send music through, send message through music.
0: Mm.
1: So, yeah, not every time, honestly, being honest, not every time I will have that said. That would uplift you in terms of message, but sometimes get groove.
0: Yes, absolutely.
1: Groove. Yeah, at special times, it depends on how long one's cut.
0: Let's talk about this upcoming EP.
1: Yeah.
0: And let's talk about We Can Fly.
1: Yeah.
0: It's the first single that you've blessed us with.
1: Yeah.
0: Why We Can Fly as a way to introduce DJ Clock? I mean, we've followed you from the first tick to the fifth tick.
1: Yeah.
0: And now here you are again, all these years later, still managing to keep your head up so high in such a tricky industry.
1: Yeah.
0: Why We Can Fly for this new chapter?
1: I think you explained a lot about this song.
0: Yeah.
1: You.
0: Yeah, me. Oh, just me.
1: Before even asking me.
0: And it's my first time hearing the song, but already I was just so captivated. First time hearing the song, and I'm like, DJ Clock, my word.
1: Thanks.
0: Thank you for this music.
1: So, yeah, I mean, literally what you said. I chose this single because I just wanted, you know, to uplift people, those unemployed youth, you know. As I said, we're going through a lot of things, all of us, individuals, you know. Even now, I'm also born outside driving vans, a new one. Doesn't mean everything is smooth. You have problems as well.
0: Mm.
1: So sometimes you want to play something that uplifts you. Sometimes you are like spanning it back, you know, you want to be uplifted.
0: Yes.
1: So, yeah, I chose that song. And it reflects the title of the EP as well. Radiance, you know, the light, you know, yeah.
0: Clock, we followed you, like I said, from the first tick. We've watched your journey with Shisa Boy, with Afrotainment, with Beatenberg. And now here you are again after all these years, still, like I said earlier, on so relevant to the game. What are some of the moments where you look back at your colorful career and you're just so proud of yourself?
1: One moment or...
0: Any moment that comes to mind.
1: Yeah.

0: Ash, all of them, basically.
1: Yeah, no, all I understand you. I mean, I'm taller than I am.
0: All of them.
1: Yeah, because you're, yeah, what a career you've had, DJ
0: Clock.
1: Yeah,
0: man, I enjoyed every moment, man. Every song, it came with different experience.
1: Yeah.
0: You know? So I can't say I love that one more than this one.
1: Yes.
0: You know? Yeah. That's part of my life, basically. Mm. Yeah. Mm. So, yeah.
1: And you've given us so many different versions of you, which I appreciate so much in your creativity with music. Because like I said, Clock Noshisa Boy, Clock and Afrotainment, Clock and Big Nas, for example, Clock and Beatenberg. And now you here again on your own. It's different versions of you, but all of them work so well. All of them, you're a musical genius is what I'm trying to say, Ngesingisi.
0: Thank you.
1: And we appreciate you so much, Clock. Thank you for being here today. Lastly, before I let you go, where can we catch you outside this weekend? Are you outside pushing the new single? And also, can we download the new single? Can we stream it? Where can we catch it?
0: Yeah, the EP is out. It's every music platform. You can stream it, again and again and again. People that can catch me tomorrow, is it Zaz or Zaz? Hey, this
1: manager.
0: This name.
1: Is it Zaz? Zaz.
0: I think it's Zaz. I think it's in mid-trend, if I'm not mistaken.
1: Uh-huh.
0: Yeah. So I'm playing them.
1: Yes, and then on social media, where can we follow your journey?
0: Nah, DJ Clock everywhere. There's no underscore. 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
1: AMPM. As long kumbus I DJ Clock winner. Legend your game. Thank you so much for being here on the Lunch League. What an absolute pleasure. Captains, I need you guys to understand, we were struggling to cut this mix. For the first time ever on For the Love of Friday, we were butting heads like, guys, how are we gonna wear? Which part are we gonna cut this mix? Clock, I need you to please do me one favor.
0: Why?
1: The person that I co-host this show with
0: is
1: not here today.
0: Okay,
1: and I know he's a huge fan of your work.
0: All right.
1: And also I feel like the rest of the station didn't get a chance to fully enjoy this mix.
0: Okay.
1: Can you please come back? We have a live space outside. We have a seating area where we can sit and dance and celebrate you. Please come back, DJ Clock.
0: No, just holla.
1: And we're going to hold you to your word, ne?
0: Yeah.
1: DJ Clock, ladies and gentlemen, brand new single, We Can Fly, is out right now. Check out the EP. It's on all streaming platforms, rather. It's called Radiance.
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1: We interrupt your solo hustle to invite you to grind, because building alone will only take you so far. And at some point, my captain, you need the space, you need the people, and you need the tools in order to grind. Now, it's the ultimate creator link up. And when I say ultimate, no one is doing it the way Y is doing it, because we want you as a creative to turn every single post on your socials into a bag. Is Katso Wenzi Mali Bafetu, and why it's here along some of the biggest creators in the game.

0: Wasabi is alongside Sushi, and together they were speaking on collaborative branding. Then, once again, our superstar Utsile Mokgale is going to be speaking on how to tap into AI generation for content. Then we're talking how to edit and elevating your editing skills with Guy Reggie. And lastly, our legacy keynote speaker on the day, a woman who has built everything that she has from the ground up, Grace Mondlana. She's going to be dropping gems on creating an impactful social media presence. But wait, that's not all. We have collaborative spaces on the ground with the biggest tastemakers in the game. I'm talking Dali Danger, Paelo Shabalala, Sonwabile, Libon Jombo, as well as Peanuts. And for the very first time at Grind 2026, we have a live podcast experience hosted by two amazing ladies called Because We Said So. That's ZX Online and Lanzi. And please make sure you keep it locked to all of the Y socials, Facebook, Instagram, Twitter, on the Y app, so that you can get details on the Grind store drop. This is where you can come through and cop merch as we get ready for this iconic day. 27 June, all roads lead to the hub of creatives. We're taking it to the Atlas Studios, and you can get your tickets now. I'm here to tell you that they're 75% sold out. So the clock is ticking. The time is now. 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We can't wait to see you there.
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0: Tommy, are you in propaganda? Are you in Pitori Kausani? DJ Venom is hosting one of the biggest events on the Ubumnandi calendar. It's going to be crazy. Tickets are out right now. We can't wait to see you there. The lineup is crazy. Venom himself. We've got the likes of Slick, Mash Beats. He's going to be there. My girl Goldie, Shakes, and Les. Hey, guys, if you don't have a ticket, go and get yours right now. Pitori iphala lefatshe. We're a minute away from your news headlines. Ria is here. We're going to check in and find out what's happening in and around the country. And then on the back of that, we'll check in with your roads.
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4: Stories making headlines. Makhotsi to clarify residential address and new bail application. And India introduces restrictions for bulk fuel consumers. A very good afternoon. I'm Ralepuha Nke. Alleged political fixer Brown Mokgotsi's legal team says it will seek to resolve concerns over his residential address when it launches a fresh bail application later this month. The address dispute was one of the key factors that contributed to the dismissal of Mokgotsi's first bail bid. Wani's reporter Lebohang Ndashe has more on this.
5: Brown Mokgotsi is expected back in the Johannesburg Magistrates Court on the 22nd of June, where he will bring a fresh bail application based on what his legal team described as new facts. According to his lawyer, Makau Sekgadam, the application will center on clarifying Mokgotsi's residential address, an issue that featured prominently in last week's bail ruling.
6: So the new facts are in relation to the address. It's just to clarify the issue in relation to this particular address. If you can remember during the bail application, or rather the bail judgment, the issue was the address, and the magistrate had indicated during that particular reasoning that she was not satisfied with the address. So the new facts are in relation to clarifying this particular address where Mr. Brown Mokgotsi is residing.
5: In dismissing the initial application, the court found that Mokgotsi had failed to satisfy it on several aspects of his address, among other concerns. Sekgadam says the defense is confident that the new information will address the court's reservation and demonstrate that the address provided by Mokgotsi is legitimate. Mokgotsi remains in custody pending his next court appearance. For Y News, I am Lebohang Ndashe in Johannesburg.
4: In other news, the Madlanga Commission has uncovered WhatsApp messages in which alleged police informant Tumelo Nku asked former Gauteng Traffic Chief Samuel Mashaba to identify the owner of the vehicle using the registration number. Mashaba is facing intense cross-examination as the commission examines whether his interactions with Nku extended beyond legitimate law enforcement matters. Wani's reporter Udrile Rabalao is at the commission and files this report.
7: Mashaba told the commission that he could not recall why Nku wanted information about the owner of the vehicle in question. The commission expressed concern over the exchange, questioning why a civilian would feel comfortable asking a law enforcement officer to obtain information from official systems.
8: It seems to me that a friend can't just say to you, please can you check this number plate of this person, I want to see who it belongs to. Why would you be entitled to do that?
9: Yes, there will be a reason why.
8: Yes, a lawful reason.
9: There will be a reason.
8: And in this instance, he's just saying check this number plate, so why are you just checking it? He must have told you the reason that you must check it, and you must have thought that it was a proper reason for you to exercise your power to do so.
9: This act, I cannot remember. What was this for?
7: Mashaba conceded that he has access to systems that can identify the owners of vehicle registration numbers, adding that he has previously used them when he felt threatened by a particular vehicle. Commissioner Sesi Baloyi suggested that such requests may have formed part of the side hustles Mashaba earlier admitted to having with

0: Nku. Mashaba rejected the suggestion, insisting that his dealings with Nku were not improper. For Wang News, I am Udirile Rabalao in Tshwane.
1: Further afield, India has barred bulk fuel consumers, including trucking companies, from buying diesel in large volumes from retail fuel stations. Under a new government directive issued yesterday, fuel retailers are now restricted to selling a maximum 200 litres of diesel per customer or vehicle daily. The measure comes amid ongoing tensions between the US and Iran over the Strait of Hormuz, creating uncertainty in the global oil market. While there is no confirmed fuel shortage crisis in India, India's government says the restrictions are aimed at ensuring fair and equitable access to fuel supplies. Recapping your top story this hour, alleged political fixer Bram Khotsi's legal team says it will seek to resolve concerns over his residential address when it launches a fresh bail application later this month. Be sure to follow us on X and on Instagram at YFM. For Y News, I'm Ralebogha Nke.
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3: Thank you so much, Ria. Captains, it's time for us to check in with your roads one more time here on the best lunch show, Emhlabeni. It's time for Benoni on Snake Road. Traffic restrictions are happening between Pioneer Drive and Golden Drive for unclosed sinkhole repair works. And then Indonesia, there are roadworks on the Golden Highway with traffic restrictions between the N12 and Nirvana Drive. In Parktown on Houghton Drive, traffic lights are not working at Casa Augari Road. And then moving out to Randburg on Republic Road, traffic lights are not working at Jan Smuts Avenue. Out in Honeydew on Beyers Nodia Drive, traffic lights are not working at Juice Street. And then lastly, 012 in Pitori on Steve Biko Street. Traffic lights are not working at Johannes Ramogwase Street. We are at YFM Traffic on X. If you have any updates in your area, next one's coming through on Home Run, courtesy of Sinayo Main. But for now though, it's the final hour of the Lunch League.
4: You're in your car cruising. Then we play. Now you're vibing at a 10, but then the song ends. 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Now we've got you jamming, but then we take you international.
5: We see you do your dance, let me see you twirl. 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
6: Yeah, we're rapping, we gonna end up doing time. Tell my brothers that I'm sticking to the rhyme.

0: We're taking it from Pretoria to the world, courtesy of Muchen. It's called Flavor on Y, 9 minutes after 2 o'clock. It's a Friday. The weekend is finally here. Oh my goodness. What a week it's been. But we finally made it. We've reached the end. It's time for us to relax. It's time for us to have fun. It's time for us to pour into ourselves. It's time for us to get ready for Monday. Right. And with that said, as I said earlier on, DJ Venom is hosting one of the biggest events on the Ubumnandi calendar, Pitori Iphala Lefatshe. Already from the title, you can tell that you can just tell that it's going to be a party and a half. It starts at 11 a.m. and ends at 4 a.m. This is a man who understands the assignment. He understands it when you go to Pretoria to go and have groove. Kuse Mahlanyeni ePitoli. They don't call it Pitori Mahlanyeng for nothing. So it's a full day and a full night of absolute partying with some of the biggest names in the game on stage and on the ones and twos to make sure that you are dancing and having the time of your life throughout. I'm talking the likes of Mash Beats, our very own Slick. Venom himself is going to be on stage. We've got Goldie, we've got Shakes and Les. Like, this party is going to be absolutely crazy. And the only thing that's missing is you. So go out and get your tickets right now. They are available. And we are definitely going to be seeing you there tomorrow.
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7: 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DJ Pedabotic D48 Bar at Grill in Midrand. Shakes and Lays at Lounge 45 Kabogwenu in Mpumalanga and as well as Booth in Sandton. Samba will be out at DS Styling Car Wash in Four Ways, Johannesburg. Saturday, Fifla will be out at Urban Playground in Four Ways. Lisetti the DJ will be out at Propaganda in Pretoria and as well

0: Moloko in mainland. DJ Parabotic will be out to D48 Bar and Grill in Midrand, Propaganda in Pretoria, and as well as Live in Sandton. Shakes and Liz will be out to Propaganda in Pretoria and as well as Moloko in mainland. Rory will be out to Propaganda in Pretoria, Zoo in Sandton, and as well as Okayo in Sandton. Samba will be out at Indaweni in Fosteras and as well as Propaganda in Pretoria. Sunday, Lisedi the DJ will be out at Live in Sandton, DJ Parabotic D48 Bar and Grill in Midrand, and Shakes and Liz will be out at Live in Sandton. Monday, Just Mo will be out at DKNY Lounge in Davidson. DJ Parabotic DKNY Lounge in Davidson. Shakes and Liz, The Hub in Soweto, and as well as Opium in Sandton. Legendary Crisp wraps it up at DKNY Lounge in Davidson. And that was your Gig Guide.
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1: That's me.
0: This is Why.
1: Sack beats. Spin down, spin down, spin down.

0: I was tryna get it rid of, ended up being famous. Trust nobody but them niggas that I came with. I'm on a
1: playing you something new. Usi My Money came through with Dangerous 2 alongside Rick Ross. Playing you something old, Senya Ritla Patela, Team Mosha. And now it's time for us to give you something blue because Standard Bank is in the house and the Raising the Standard vodcast by Standard Bank, hosted by our very own Fresh by Caddy, is a show about honest conversations. Everything to do with money, with financial principles and life lessons for us young people to navigate this thing that happened against our will, called adulting. Now, this week's episode looked at how young South Africans are redefining success through side hustles, through content creation, through entrepreneurship and digital opportunities, things that weren't available during our parents' day and age. And this conversation was incredible because it celebrated resilience, creativity and the hustle culture that is shaping today's colorful generation. Now, this interview is about to be fun. It's about to be interesting, but most importantly, you're going to walk out having learned something new because we are hanging out with a young man that is breaking boundaries in the world of finance. His name is Kambelihle Madikizela, and he is

0: is, get this, let me turn off the bed music, solutions analyst at Standard Bank Connect and a 2025 graduate. Kamba, welcome to the Lunch League.
1: Shout out, massive thanks and appreciation to you.
0: How are you?
1: Very, very good, thanks, man. How are you doing?
0: I'm fantastic. First things first, how does it feel to be a young man that is clued up on everything to do with money, especially in this society that we live in?
1: Well, it is quite a humble honor, of course, and you are really the culmination of your parents and the environment that you've been brought up to. So you've got to remain humble and give massive shout out and almost to the environment that groomed you and made you who you are today. But of course, a massive, massive privilege and a great honor indeed.
0: It's such an honor to have you in studio. Thank you so much for taking time out of your schedule to come and hang out with us. Let's get into the questions. Now, this week's episode of Raising the Standard, the vodcast, focused on the modern hustle. Do you think young people today see success differently than how we see it from the older generation? Because earlier on, I spoke on how we make money is completely different to how our parents are making money, right? Mm-hmm. The opportunities we have now, not the same as theirs. So do you think we see success differently as two generations?
1: No, I definitely think there is a difference in how the generation sees success today. I've actually skipped lunch, so to add a bit of salt and pepper to the question.
0: Well, lunch is on us, so you did the right thing.
1: I think every generation has its own unique fair share of challenges and issues that it has to overcome. And without a shadow of a doubt, one of the biggest issues this current youth is facing is youth unemployment.
0: Mm.
1: So currently, stats we're looking at 60% youth unemployment.
0: Yeah.
1: So I mean, to put that into context, if you put 10 people in a room, six of them don't have jobs.
0: Mm.
1: And to contextualize that, I mean, your employment is really got a very big hand on what you eat tonight, where you live, and access to very basic human necessities that people don't have.
0: Mm.
1: So there's a very big issue in that respect. And of course, if you add external factors like how the economy struggled to grow over the last 15 years, we haven't seen more than 1% in that time frame. So it's been a tough economy, and even the ones that do have jobs, you can see that they're struggling.
0: Mm.
1: So if you compare to generations, 30 years back, if you want to roll the clock, youth unemployment was sitting at around 39%. So if you context that to today, it means the young person today is roughly having about two times difficulty in acquiring jobs and operating in the labor market environment.
0: Mm.
1: So quite challenging indeed. And I think those differences in the challenges that we face is part of what makes success look very different, you know? But it's part of what's birthed the hustle culture that we have, right? It's birthed in a youth that is very big on looking for opportunities, trying new things, and leveraging the digital platforms that we have in today's time.
0: Mm.
1: So I think it makes the attainment of success potentially even more rewarding given all the challenges that you're facing to acquire it.
0: And I love what you said there, speaking on opportunities and the digital world, because I want us to zoom in on that. Social media has become a huge part of how young people interact on a day-to-day basis, where they get majority of their knowledge from, and also how they build their brands. How can us as young people, myself, you, Kamba, and everyone else that's tuned in, how do young South Africans use their digital platforms smarter?
1: Oh, you'd be amazed at how much power lies in just your cell phone device. You compare the generations 30 years back, a device was just the phone you used to make calls. And
0: they had a landline, and the one that goes crrrr, and it starts again.
1: 100%. Today, you can literally have a second side hustle just through your phone.
0: Mm.
1: So I think the first part for young people to take advantage of is really get a lot of knowledge in the digital opportunities that lie there. I mean, in these days and age, you have people having an online marketing business through their phone, generating a side income. You've got content makers and influencers in YouTube getting good revenue from building strong YouTube pages. TikTok, Instagram, these are the new digital platforms that young people are using to create new opportunities for themselves, you know. Even on LinkedIn, you've got very free courses that young people can use digitally to capacitate themselves with the new skills that are very much in line with new market demands like technology, just to position themselves very strategically for opportunities that are out there.
0: Mm.
1: So I think that really is the first key part in taking advantage of the new climate that we exist in, because digitalization is booming. Just in the last 5 years alone, it's doubled.
0: Mm.
1: So that's really the wave that you want to be ready for and catching as a young person.
0: Absolutely incredible stuff. Now, we've spoken about ways for you to capitalize in the world of digital. But sometimes as a young person, Kamba, you go onto your timeline and you see things that make you feel a little bit

0: less of yourself, especially when you're trying to navigate this world of adulting and finances. You go onto your timeline, you see someone flashing their new car, you know, a new wig, going on a holiday, and that sometimes takes away from the belief that you have in yourself. How do young people manage their mental health while still chasing success?
1: I love that you brought that to the equation, because I think mental health is something that maybe doesn't get enough airtime. And it's a reality. As much as there's a plethora of opportunities that come with social media and digitalization, there is, of course, the negative side where the pressure and the peer pressure is very much something that you see quite a lot of. So funny enough, I had this conversation with a friend of mine 2 weeks back, and he was just being honest and telling me that, look, man, I kind of feel like I'm behind to some extent. And I was like to him, behind who? You know, you're defining your own success, your own journey through your own timelines. And I think that's the notion we need to learn to adopt, right? Take breaks and realize that you're on your own journey, making your own trajectory and definition of what success looks like for you. So I think that's the first part. Second one, take breaks. Nothing wrong with taking breaks.
0: Yep.
1: We are hustlers, and it's good to hustle and push the hustle culture, but let's take breaks where we need it so that we don't burn ourselves out, you know? So very important to recognize when you're reaching those limits, where you feel overwhelmed, where you feel very drained, and of course, surround yourself with a support system that keeps you going as well.
0: I want to bring it back home to you, Gamva. How do you take a break?
1: So a lot of people who'll be listening, who are supporting, will know I'm very, very big on social media detoxes. When I need to switch off, I'll let you know, listen, man, I need to go off the radar just for a little bit.
0: You know,
1: humor me a little. And I switch my phone off. I limit my social media interactions just when I need a bit of a breather just to recharge for myself, right?
0: Yes.
1: So important to have those limitations in place where you set those healthy boundaries. So that works very well for me. And then I do also like to be very in tune with my thoughts. So you'll find me go for a walk every now and then. I switch off everything else. Just be in tune with my thoughts. How am I feeling? How am I really doing today?
0: Oh, that's incredible.
1: Really tap into those things.
0: Nice. I like that. Now, Gamva, you have worked incredibly hard to be where you are at your very young age, and you've been fortunate enough to also have the backing of Standard Bank. You're a graduate just last year. For other young people, how is Standard Bank supporting young entrepreneurs, freelancers, and side hustlers today?
1: Very great question. I think Standard Bank is very, very well aware of the challenges that the youth does face and does make quite an active effort to make sure that the opportunities in place to support the youth. So personally, what I do use, I've got what is called a PureSave account. So like anyone, I hate paying fees.
0: Yeah, absolutely.
1: I hate paying fees. So that account is an account you have where you've got 0 monthly fees. But the added bonus is, of course, you earn interest on whatever you put on the account.
0: Oh.
1: So it's not just saving some cash, but making a little bit of income on that front
0: there. Wow.
1: So that's a very big top tip that I have for myself that's really helping me with my financial growth and progress. A second thing, Standard Bank does have what we call the WalletWise platform. So that is a free platform where you go online and it will give you a free financial literacy breakdown and literally teach you how financial management, platforms that you can use to grow your income as well and assist with things like budgeting too. So those are my top two tips, of course, in terms of being very practical in terms of what you can practically use on a personal front on your day-to-day basis.
0: Gamva, we are approaching the weekend. In fact, it's already started today.
1: Let's go.
0: Huge events happening on Saturday and on Sunday. Young people are going out to go and have fun. All sorts of things are happening under the sun. As a young person who is financially savvy, I'm going to bring it home because I want to find out from you personally. What advice do you give a young person as they go into e weekend enkulu focusing on finances?
1: John Gamdasekhaya, make that budget before you even arrive.
0: Yes.
1: If you're telling yourself, you're capping yourself, whether it's 500, whatever you plan to spend for the weekend, have that cap there and there. All right. And make sure that you're not exceeding anything beyond that, right? If you got to have a friend to keep you in check, and keep you in balance, have that in place, because if weekend in Kulu corner, but after the weekend in Kulu, you gotta have your day-to-day responsibilities that are still lying
0: Absolutely.
1: Around and waiting for you. So budgeting is a very, very important thing, and have very, very strict protocols and measures in place to make sure that you stay within those boundaries.
0: Mm. I'm so in awe by you because you look like what you do. It is the coolest thing ever. Everything that you're saying looks exactly like your real life. And I think that is so nice that we have young

0: people who live this on a day-to-day basis and are able to speak at that level with another young person to say, if I can do it, so can you. It's just about making smarter money decisions. Kamvelihle Madikizela, Solutions Analyst at Standard Bank Connect, a 2025 graduate. We are so proud of you. Thank you so much for coming through, sitting down with us and diving deeper into our finances. That advice, top tier. And hopefully all of our captains listening are going to take that as they approach this weekend in Kulu, the 31st weekend in Kulu, and every other weekend in Kulu. Thank you so much, Kamvelihle, for joining us in studio. As you heard from the man himself, Standard Bank is doing incredible things. The vodcast is out right now. Episode 2 is on YouTube, and go and check out the Standard Bank platforms to find out a little bit more on how you can bank better.
1: Your next big collab is loading. 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

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Ay, David Koka ngeke mfana. What an absolute banger. It's called Sega Righty, courtesy of Durban Gokko, alongside King P, Dos, Mr. Nation Things, and Sponge 101. The weekend is calling. Please answer the phone. And when you answer the phone, don't forget to be strict with your budget. You heard all things money from Kambelihle, who came through to come and sit down and speak about, as young people, how we can navigate this world of adulting by making smart money.

0: Money moves. And with that said, the Raising the Standard official vodcast by Standard Bank is hosted by the one and only Fresh by Caddy. Episode 2 is out right now. 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

0: Our very own Tyler flying the South African flag extra high. Oh, she looked incredible singing the national anthem at yesterday's game. She's alongside Zara Larsson. It's a brand new jam called She Did It Again. You know who else did it again? You know who else did it again? Standard Bank. Standard Bank has done it again, because for yet another week, my captain, we want to make you a winner. If you watch the Raising the Standard vodcast and headed over to our socials to answer the question, man, this weekend is about to go down. Oh my gosh, I'm so excited.
1: Lunch is served.
2: The Lunch League. Why?
0: This Youth Month, the youth absolutely stay winning, because of course there's no other way. 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And of course, it's time for us to raise the standard with Standard Bank. As I said, the youth's biggest cheerleader. If you are ready to double your winnings and unlock way more, then you are at the right place, because we told you to watch the latest Standard Bank vodcast on YouTube, answer the episode-related questions on Y's Standard Bank post that we have up on our socials, and you could win 1,500 Rand in cash or more than that. And of course, the youth delivered as always. You, my captains, always make sure you come through, because the world is yours and it's time to raise the standard with Standard Bank. On the line, I have Usizwe, who also wants to raise the standard and hopefully walk away with 1,500 Rand or more today. Usizwe, happy Friday!
3: Happy Friday, my wife. Happy Friday, my wife. Happy Friday to everyone, guys.
0: Danko, Danko, how are you doing?
3: Well, thanks, and you guys?
0: We are fantastic. Sizwe, did you watch the Raising the Standard Bank, the Standard podcast, rather, on YouTube?
3: Close, I've been tuned in all week, every week I've been there with you guys.
0: Oh, we love it. Now, I've got a question for you. Are you ready for the question, Sizwe?
3: What's that, man?
0: Okay. Sizwe, tell me, what advice or message do you have for young people who are unemployed and trying to find their hustle?
3: All I can say is that to the peeps, to each and everyone there out there, is that you should invest in yourself, take your whole time, and then it doesn't need to be 1K. Just take it up to investment, and then sooner or later you reach that goal. And then you can do what you need someone to reach out to you or help you out. You can send it out. I'm on YFM, it's all through social media, and for trying out, don't get it on the level. So, Happy Youth Month, White League, Happy Youth Month, SP Love, Standard Bank. You guys are pushing us through, and then let's just invest in ourselves, guys. And then I go into even if we have a 5 rand, 20, 30.

0: Are you 100% sure, Sizwe, that you are ready?
1: I mean, gazillion. I cannot even. It's infinity.
0: Well, Sizwe, I want you to get ready for the weekend because you have won yourself 1,500 rand!
1: Thank you so much. Wow. Thank you so much. I'm actually by the mall, but then, wow. Thank you so much.
0: Yeah, mall. Which mall are you at? I hope they're ready for you.
1: They are. I'm in Sandton.
0: Living large. Hey, Mana, tell me something else. Do you bank with Standard Bank?
1: Yes, I do.
0: You have a Standard Bank account?
1: 100%.
0: Sizwe, are you still ready for me?
1: I still am.
0: Are you 100% sure?
1: How ready should I be? Because I said I am.
0: How sure is sure? Sizwe, you've won yourself 3,000 rand!
1: Oh, thank you so much, guys. Thank you so much. I truly appreciate that.
0: We have doubled your 1,500 rand by adding another 1,500 rand thanks to and Standard Bank, the youth's biggest cheerleader. Sizwe, uzizwa kanjani?
1: Thank you so much, Mawaya. Thank you so much, Closer. I appreciate you guys so much.
0: Oh man, we are so happy for you.
1: I wish you could see me right now. I'm so shy. People are moving through the aisles.
0: I understand. And Yabona, when you get this money, because you've watched the vodcast and you understand how to spend your money, how to bank and how to save, we already know that you are going to spend that money wisely.
1: We can then go, Lu.
0: I left
1: my popopo at home, and then as I'm with stream, I'm like,
0: no shame. Big congratulations to you, Sizwe. All the best. Keep on rocking us with us here at Y Rather, and keep on banking with Standard Bank, the youth's biggest cheerleader.
1: Thank you so much, my Y, and Standard Bank.
0: Listen, my captain, you too can be like Sizwe in the mall, at home, at school, at work, celebrating 1,500 rand or even more courtesy of Standard Bank, because that's how we raise the standard with Standard Bank. 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
0: All right, squad, MasterChef SA is bringing serious heat this week. The top seven walk in thinking it's a normal day, then boom, plot twist hits before they even touch ipani. And this week it's extra spicy because the fabulous and feisty Devi Govender from The Devi Show is in the kitchen keeping them on their toes. And while they cook, you could win. Stand a chance to win one of two Beko 60-centimeter combi fridges. WhatsApp MasterChef 2-069-015-7777 to answer the competition question after the show. MasterChef South Africa, every Sunday at

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2: First match of the FIFA World Cup, so we might need some new Guijo. So we're going to be performing each of us a Guijo, and you're going to vote for the Guijo you think should make it into the final list of South African Guijo.

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1: Wow.
2: 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The spirit of football is within me when I sing that, Guido.
3: 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It's giving Makulwane vibes. Ray.
2: Guido, no Guido, and Ray won this Guido challenge this morning. So we're going to perform it for you one final time.
1: Hey, Bazo, we now.
0: Bazo, we now.
1: Hey, Bazo, we now.
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5: Yo, guys, I love The Way Up with my entire heart. Nia Brown, OK Wasabi, and Ray Chalant. What a combo. You can catch them every single weekday, serving you breakfast between 5 and 9 a.m. Man, what a show. With that said, it's sadly time for me to say goodbye, guys. Ay, abona kule Friday, Lena. Please, ngicela Tina. Tina is abantu sishayeleni izandla. Captains, we spoke about football. We encouraged Bafana Bafana. We spoke about what went wrong. And then DJ Club came through and played us a mix and said, "We Can Fly." Debuted his brand new single on the show today. Gave us a fire mix. He promised to come back. Then Kamvelihle Madikizela landed with Standard Bank and we spoke about money. Then, my captain, we gave you the money that we just spoke about. Tsatsi Tata, for watching the Raising the Standard vodcast out on YouTube and on Spotify. And for also just being a loyal listener here at Y, we gave away 3,000 Rand. My heart, absolutely content. But with that said, it's time for me to say goodbye. We're back again on Monday. Same time, same place, same league, 12 to 3. Make sure you come and join us. But please, don't go anywhere. Your leading player, Ayand MVP, is coming up next. They're driving you home alongside Sinaye, driving you to your next destination. Hey, maybe they're driving you to Pitori Iphala Lefatshe, because tomorrow we are shutting down the capital, courtesy of DJ Venom himself. He will be on stage. The likes of Pedabotic will be there. DJ Samba will be there. Lisetti the DJ, he will be there. DJ Slick, oh, wait, he will be there. Goldie, she will be there. Shakes and Les, Rari, and your MC for the night is our very own Fifi Frequency. So if you don't have a ticket, do yourself a favor right now. Head over to Venom Socials and go and cop one right now. Be safe. Have fun. Have a fantastic weekend. And Jenga Njwayelo, team, we've got one of our Y academics here. We've also got our super producer, Noni Khumalo. Jenga Njwayelo City, lunch is on us. Yeah!
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9: Hoi, hoi, hoi, hoi, hoi, hoi, hoi, hoi, hoi, hoi, hoi, hoi, hoi, hoi, hoi, hoi, hoi, hoi, hoi, hoi, hoi, hoi, hoi, hoi, hoi, hoi, hoi, hoi, hoi, hoi, hoi, hoi, hoi, hoi, hoi, hoi, hoi, hoi, hoi, 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

Yeah, I'm too.

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2: Stories making headlines. EFF adds to calls for accountability from Cartrack and Mokgotsi to clarify residential address in new bail application. A very good afternoon. I'm Raleboga Nke. Let's begin here. The EFF in Johannesburg has returned to the doorstep of Cartrack's Rosebank headquarters, demanding answers following the death of employee Gwina Dladla. The party says it visited the offices earlier this week. However, it received little to no answers after the company's HR manager, Newon Kobo, declined to engage with them. 29-year-old Gwina was found dead in the work bathroom after allegedly being denied sick leave. Speaking to our sister channel, ANCA, an EFF member said today's picket is intended to pressure the company to address labor-related concerns.
3: We say Cartrack, like they're building, they're putting a white veil. They are hiding the sweatshop that they are running here, you know, and we want the Minister of Employment and Labor, if the mayor, anybody who is a responsible citizen, especially in the administration, to come investigate what's happening in this building. It is not the first time we are hearing that there's shenanigans that are happening in this building. Apparently, the black people eat their food in the basements, while the white counterparts, you know, eat in the proper cafeteria. As much as these are allegations, Cartrack must be the one that proves it wrong.
2: Turning to this now, alleged political fixer Brown Mokgotsi's legal team says it will seek to resolve concerns over his residential address when it launches a fresh bail application later this month. The address dispute was one of the key factors that contributed to the dismissal of Mokgotsi's first bail bid. One news report, Telebohang Ndashe, has more on this.
4: Brown Mokgotsi is expected back in the Johannesburg Magistrates Court on the 22nd of June, where he will bring a fresh bail application based on what his legal team described as new facts. According to his lawyer, Magau Sekgajam, the application will center on clarifying Mokgotsi's residential address, an issue that featured prominently in last week's bail ruling.
5: So the new facts are in relation to the address. It's just to clarify the issue in relation to this particular address. If you can remember during the bail application, or rather the bail judgment, the issue was the address, and the magistrate had indicated during that particular reasoning that she was not satisfied with the address. So the new facts are in relation to clarifying this particular address where Mr. Brown Mokgotsi is residing.
4: In dismissing the initial application, the court found that Mokgotsi had failed to satisfy it on several aspects of his address, among other concerns. Sekgajam says the defense is confident that the new information will address the court's reservation and demonstrate that the address provided by Mokgotsi is legitimate. Mokgotsi remains in custody pending his next court appearance. For Y News, I am Lebohang Ndashe in Johannesburg.
2: Lastly, the Madlanga Commission has uncovered WhatsApp messages in which alleged police informant Dumelo Nku asked former Gauteng Traffic Chief Samuel Mashaba to identify the owner of a vehicle using the registration number. Mashaba is facing intense cross-examination as the Commission

0: examines whether his interactions with Nku extended beyond legitimate law enforcement matters. Wanishi Porter, Udirle Rabalao, is at the commission and files this report.
1: Mashaba told the commission that he could not recall why Nku wanted information about the owner of the vehicle in question. The commission expressed concern over the exchange, questioning why a civilian would feel comfortable asking a law enforcement officer to obtain information from official systems.
2: It seems to me that a friend can't just say to you, please, can you check this number plate of this person? I want to see who it belongs to. Why would you be entitled to do that?
3: Yes, there will be a reason why.
2: Yes, a lawful reason.
3: There will be a reason.
2: And in this instance, he's just saying check this number plate, so why are you just checking it? He must have told you the reason that you must check it, and you must have thought that it was a proper reason for you to exercise your power to do so.
3: This act, I cannot remember. What was this for?
1: Mashaba conceded that he has access to systems that can identify the owners of vehicle registration numbers, adding that he has previously used them when he felt threatened by a particular vehicle. Commissioner Sesi Baloyi suggested that such requests may have formed part of the side hustles Mashaba earlier admitted to having with Nku. Mashaba rejected the suggestion, insisting that his dealings with Nku were not improper. For Y News, I am Udirile Rabalao in Tshwane.
0: Recapping your top story this hour, the EFF in Johannesburg has returned to the doorstep of Cartrack's Rosebank headquarters, demanding answers following the death of employee Glina Dladla. Be sure to follow us on X and on Instagram at YFM. For Y News, I'm Ralebogang Nke.

0: Donkey Friday. Cause how else am I supposed to feel after last night?
1: We didn't even put up a fight.
0: I know, that's right. Okay, that's my version though. Y'all can have mine. What's yours gonna be?
2: Okay, mine is gonna sound like this. Donkey Friday. Can't even continue anymore.
3: Oh, Rhea. You poor thing.
0: It's Naime.
3: Donkey Friday.

0: Yo.
1: Masfake mathuneni.
2: Oh.
1: Yeah.
0: Let's keep them coming. Because it don't feel like a Donkey Friday right
1: oh,
0: now.
1: Oh, no.
0: Yeah. Guess some people got to fetch their lives.
1: I knew it.
3: Rev up your engines and turn up the volume. It's Home Run.

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1: Yo, what's up, South Africa? It's the one and only Prince KB. You're listening to Home Run with Ayanda MVP. We do
2: traffic. Jamming in traffic with Y.
3: Scenario, man.
4: Scenario on the road and down by Nawe in Delene. And where am I taking you today, my homie? Let's start things off over on the N12 eastbound, a stationary vehicle before the ramp towards Atlas Road on the R24 westbound. Some heavy traffic on both routes towards Galuli's interchange. And if you make your way towards the N1 northbound, expect delays towards the Grasmere services. And lastly, on the M2 eastbound, some heavy traffic towards Heidelberg Road. This has been Sinaya on the road. Then this I'm by nowhere.
5: Thank you, Friday. Yo.

0: Three red cards. Yo. Aye. And the MVP. Snayo, man. I know. Zolong about foot. Sing a sabi about foot. Zolong.
1: Donkey Friday. Yeah. It's a horrible one. But hey, me, I still have my flag on top of my car. I still have my flag. I still believe. Doesn't mean if you have one bad day, we're gonna have a bad tournament. I still believe. We needed that rude awakening. We needed that. Even though the mistakes are from the coach, but we needed that. I still think we're gonna have a good tournament. Let's not give up.
2: Yeah, we need that. We need a lot of that.
3: Yeah.
2: Whew. I feel a bit better. Thanks, Neto. It was also good to let it out through a song.
3: Yeah, man. Yeah.
2: Because we can't pretend like we're happy.
3: Exactly.
2: That it's a Donkey Friday. No.
3: Exactly.
2: We are a bit down. Not to say that our weekend is ruined, but it is like, yo, there's a lot of introspection that needs to be done. That side in Mexico.
3: But our party, you know, what we can do is just support them, you know? Because support is most needed when things don't go your way.
2: That's true, but we did support. You know, we were all there watching. A billion of us around the world. We were excited. And I went as far as making sure that I was reacting to the dramatic movements from Mexico. Mm. Next thing you know, they trip, they fall, they spin. Oh, my, oh, it aches, oh, the pain. Ngithe hey, wena taco, vuga!
3: Ah, taco!
2: Hey, wena hebenaro! Hey! Sengwabiza ngamagama okudla.
3: But Shem, that Mexico side, they weren't too exciting. Like, it wasn't like such a great team.
2: No,
3: no, they really weren't that
2: Those
3: great.
2: Those crews were moving like muchachos.
3: Nah.
2: They were real muchachos on the field.
3: They
2: yo.
3: Just caught us on the worst day ever. It wasn't too great.
2: No, they were definitely on point. I'm sorry. They were running so fast. They were just moving. They were whizzing past us. Why did it take us forever to get to the front line?
3: Because all of our players were at the back. That's
2: yeah,
3: why.
2: Yeah, but who's...
3: Five defenders.
2: Wishing out to who's... idea that was.
3: Well, we all know.
2: Yeah. I was literally reversing into a shopping complex and I saw two security guards talking, and one of them was saying, this problem with Hugo Bruce trying to do new things now. We don't understand what's going on, but let me everyone is just discussing the strategy that Hugo had, Mr. Bruce had in his mind.
3: It still doesn't make sense.
2: You could see in his face that he was when we were watching the game, you could see with yo, I messed up bad. I messed up real bad.
3: But a post-match interview, he wasn't honest. He said, I think the boys played a good game. A good game? No, it wasn't. Be accountable, bro.
2: That's true.
3: Yeah. Siliwe, man.
2: Ish abo bananito, man.
3: Ostrobelina.
2: Ostrobelina. Lalela.
4: Cooking up the heat. It's why.
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1: Donkey Friday, Donkey Friday, Donkey Friday. 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Hi, and MVP. Hi, Mrs. Sinayo, man. Eshung lai son tuwe ni shonji le gangana njugu si josha yi vn yami. Guys, number one, why am I happy? Why am I not guilty? I'm a member with Chiefs Wanya kola Piskwadini. And number two, Eshung. Mexico was supposed to score actually 7-8 lap, but they managed to score 2. South Africa did pull up their socks. Number 3 was faith spirit. As we learned. Proudly South African, science and Lena. Donkey Friday. Bye.
0: Ayanda MVP on Y.
2: It wasn't secret.
3: No, they were definitely.
4: It's a Donkey Friday, just like that, you know.
3: They were whizzing past us. Yeah. It took us forever to get to the front line.
4: But, guys, I know it wasn't a good day yesterday, so but I'm pretty sure the boys are gonna do well in the coming match, you know. They're gonna do well because now they know that it's a must. They have to do whatever it takes to, because they can't afford another loss, because if they lose they know that it's chance. So but obviously, hopefully it's gonna work out well this time. Thank you, guys.
0: Rev up your engines and turn up the volume. It's home run.

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0: Hare Bade, Hare Bade, Hare Bade. What up, my wife? Yanda MVP, it's Naya, man. Hey, I must say, I think, you know, a beating is a beating, but, you know, nonetheless, I think the boys tried as much to, you know, hang in there, although, you know, they failed to finish well. But I just say, guys, let's just keep continue to support them, and the boys must just not try and play like the international guys. They need to remember back home, man, and how sad it is to come back home. They must put that disky, you know, energy in, man. The tiki ball energy, the one ball energy, the spy tumpama energy, and they must do the nice things there. And hopefully, in the next coming matches, we'll come back. But yeah. To the boys, all the best.
1: Absolutely. Thank you so much for that one, Tiz. That was amazing. Loved the song also. It was really great. Hare
2: Bade.
1: Hare, Hare Bade. Yo, that was deep, yeah. I think the feeling, I'm not over it. I still need to sort of soak it in, the disappointment I had mentioned earlier.
2: Yeah.
1: I don't know if I'm sad or I'm angry or I'm frustrated. I know I'm disappointed. But disappointment has followed me the entire day.
2: Wow.
1: Because in my area, there is no water.
2: Wow.
1: So every single car wash I'm going to, now I have a disappointing dirty car. On a donkey Friday. You know, it's a disappointing donkey Friday. You know?
2: Wow.
1: I was so sad. I was bummed for real. And then my lady who does my hair, not available. Disappointing once again. Oh, I was like, auntie! So I'm just going to allow the disappointment to carry through on a donkey Friday because I know the next day will be better. We have to go through these motions. We have to. We can't keep it inside because the next game, we're going to be holding, you know, that previous feeling we had, like that previous relationship you were in.
2: Sure.
1: That gave you PTSD. So we don't want to do that. We have to go through the motions. So right now, as it stands, I am disappointed in general, but they started it.
2: And they did.
1: Yeah, they really did. They really did start it. I mean, what do you mean?
3: I really don't get all of this uproar over Bafana Bafana losing, to be honest.
2: What do you mean?
3: We are a nation that hasn't qualified for the World Cup in 24 years.
1: Mm-hmm.
3: We can't expect them to go out there and compete at that level.
1: What is that level?
2: I think it's the hope that they gave us because they were knocking out teams that usually beat us. It was a good build-up the past 2 years. And then we thought when they're going to get to that global stage, they're going to still perform.
3: On the African front. And this was 2 years ago. And,
2: sure.
3: You know, the previous AFCON didn't go so well.
1: Mm-hmm.
3: We couldn't beat Nicaragua
2: at home.
3: Couldn't score a goal. We want to go and compete against Mexico at a sold-out Azteca. So if we are being very honest, we should have approached this World Cup as a team that hasn't been there in 16 years. You know, and just manage the expectations. Because I was saying to Rhea earlier that for me, the biggest win is that our boys are there. You know, so that is like the biggest win. We haven't been here in 24 years. The world now knows of Ronwen Williams, you know, because 1 billion people watch them. So that right now is the victory, and we should build on us being there.
2: Silver lining.
3: The silver lining. The silver lining. Yeah. The silver lining was achieved a few months ago when we qualified.
2: Yeah.
3: Because we hadn't done this. Yeah. We don't know this. We don't know this level. So
2: Preach, Zako, preach. So
3: that is just my humble opinion.
1: No, we understand and we respect your 2 cents. AME 1 cent eating disappointed, and you can't change that. You know, I gotta go through my feelings.
3: Fair.
1: I need people to understand I'm disappointed.
3: Okay.
1: You know, we have to be, because also I don't think it's expectations. It's knowing how great and capable you are and the belief that we have in you. Jabu Lila, Oaks. You feel me?
3: Rejoice.
2: Did you see what I posted on Instagram?
1: What did you post?
2: That if they had a Jan in this team.
1: Aye, aye, it's not aye, aye.

0: Right.
1: I'm just saying. I think
0: Boosie was on the right track by saying it's because there was no Kaizer Chiefs there. We needed a bit of that golden black. You feel know, me?
1: Cricket, Jan, rugby, Jan, football.
0: Actually, that's why a lot of closet people don't know how to play soccer.
1: We don't. It's, exactly. We're not exposed to it, though.
0: No, you don't expose yourselves to it.
1: But if we did.
0: Nah. Nah, ain't no way.
1: It's facts.
0: Aye.
2: Why news headlines?
3: Stories making headlines. Gauteng Traffic Chief Samuel Mashaba has accused the Madlanga Commission of pressing him on information he cannot recall. And South Korea's former president, Yoon Suk-yeol, has been sentenced to 13 years imprisonment. I'll have more on these and other stories at the top of the hour. For now, here's Nzako Mkhari with your sport.
2: Serving sports from every angle. It's Why Sports.
4: A very good afternoon from the sport desk. Bafana Bafana head coach Hugo Broos has admitted that despite his team qualifying for the World Cup, the team did not match the level that the tournament requires last night. Bafana were beaten 2-0 by co-host Mexico in the opening match of the 2026 FIFA World Cup at a sold-out Azteca Stadium in Mexico City. The South Africans did not help their own cause. There were two red cards for the South Africans, with Pepelo's Toile and Temba Zwane sent off. However, despite the loss, Broos insists that they were not bad on the night.
5: I don't think it's a dropping standards of my player. It's just the fact that this level is much higher than whatever level you play in World Cup. You play against a good team. But I also have to tell you that we played a good game. I saw a desperate Mexico some moments in the game. They didn't know what to do with the ball. The organization was perfect defensively. At the other side, offensively, I think we have to improve. There were some opportunities that with the last pass or the running of our players was not the right one. So I think this is something to improve in the next days, and then I'm sure we can play the same game but being better offensively, that we will have a better result also.
4: Meanwhile, South Korea staged a comeback to beat Czechia 2-1 in the other Group A match in the early hours of this morning. It's a result that Bafana will welcome as they take on the Europeans in their second group match next week Thursday, which will be a must-win for both sides if they are to keep their hopes of reaching the knockout stages alive. Let's move to rugby now, where Springbok coach Rossi Erasmus says that they hold no grudges against assistant coach Tony Brown, who will be joining the All Blacks at the end of the 2027 Rugby World Cup. New Zealand Rugby announced earlier this week that Brown had signed a two-year deal to become the All Blacks assistant coach after the global showpiece, which will take place in the Northern Hemisphere. The former fly half joined Erasmus Springboks coaching team in 2024, signing through to the conclusion of the World Cup cycle. And while SA Rugby and Erasmus were eager to extend his deal through to USA 2031, the lure of the All Blacks was too great for the attack guru to resist. And speaking to the media from the Springbok training camp ahead of their Gqeberha doubleheader next week, Erasmus said that Brown spoke openly about his desire to coach New Zealand and that he was happy for him.
6: Tony het saam my gespeel by die Stormers. Ek het Tony gecoach by die Stormers. Ons het teen Tony gecoach in 'n Japan game waar ons hy lang mol gehad het. 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
4: Meanwhile, Proteas women captain Laura Volvaart says that they will have to be at their very best tomorrow when they take on six-time champions Australia at the 2026 ICC Women's T20 Cricket World Cup, and that match will be played in Manchester. The Proteas have struggled against the Aussies in World Cups, losing 2 finals to them, and Volvaart is hoping for a better start than what Bafana had.
7: But yeah, look, Australia, I think they've been the number one side in the world for a very long time. I think we're going to have to play some very good cricket to beat them. Sure, they haven't really won World Cups recently, but I think they're still pretty good and they've got all bases covered, so we've got to be at the top of our game.
4: And finally, in Formula One,

0: Mercedes driver George Russell finished fastest in free practice one for the Barcelona Catalunya Grand Prix, beating McLaren's Oscar Piastri and Ferrari's Charles Leclerc to the top spot in Spain. I'll be back again at 4:30 with another update for our sport. I'm Ntsako Mkhari.
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4: Right. So I'm in the middle of the perfect dinner date, and this man is doing everything right. When a message comes through on my phone, emergency, come quick. I immediately make up something about a PR disaster and excuse myself. I run for my car and drive off, pushing my poor 1.1 to its limits. I'm weaving le na le like a Formula Wipeout driver, squeezing past two. I love your perm, but not on my windows. And even past Ugogo Wabantu signaling a right-hand turn with her arm. And deep down, I realize that the petrol I'm going through could have its own episode on I Blew It. Eventually, I make it to Chicken Bacon. I dash inside and find her waiting. The emergency, a broken nail. Might sound crazy, but it shows I will do anything for a soul sister. The soul sister meals from Chicken Licken, starting from 40 bucks. Chicken Licken, soul food. We
1: 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Jamming in traffic with Y.
5: Sinaya on the road in Dambanawe and Leleni, and where am I taking you today, my homie? Let's start things over on the N1 southbound, a stationary vehicle at Rigel Drive, and moving over to Germiston on the N3 southbound. The crash that was just at Geldenes Interchange has been cleared, and back on the N1 southbound, a stationary vehicle at Rigel Drive. And on the N1 southbound again at Pretoria Main Road, another stationary vehicle just after New Road. This has been Sinaya on the road.
6: What is at stake right now is a Bafana Bafana jersey if Sinaya manages to touch his phone three more times today. We have one more homie to play the home run quick quiz with. And according to the rules we had set on Monday, the person that scores the highest points in this week for the home run quick quiz will be awarded that Bafana Bafana jersey if Sinaya manages to touch his phone 10 times. Right now, he's done it 7 times.
5: No.
6: There are penalties in there.
5: Exactly.
6: But 7 points have been minused from the 10. And you're currently on 3.
5: So I could touch it once now, go to minus 3.
6: Absolutely.
5: Yeah, because they just seem to make these rules
6: Absolutely.
5: Up. I think if I touch it one more time, it's peak for me.
6: Absolutely.
5: They might give me a penalty now.
6: Absolutely.
5: For just speaking, right?
6: That's right. Mm. But if you want that t-shirt, and you are ready. I know right now we've got, who's on the highest score right now at the moment?
5: 13.
6: Yeah, who's on 13?
5: 13 points. It was
6: John.
5: John, the operator, yeah. The taxi operator.
6: Yeah, John is currently points. The highest. And today we're going to be playing with
5: Salano Smusi. So today, he is on his phone a lot, but he says he's not addicted.
6: Oh, okay.
5: And he also believes that Hugo Bruce should be blamed for the loss.
6: Oh,
5: yeah, he's on.
6: Absolutely. No, I agree there. That one, it's a retruth.
5: Yeah.
6: Woo! All right, so let's see if he's going to be able to handle the home run quick quiz coming his way and possibly score higher than John.
5: Mm-hmm.
6: And then, sobona pambili, what else needs to happen?
5: If it was us food.
6: Yesterday I scrammed for my life, bro.
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1: I know that Tony Diamond is like his ex.
2: Hey, wait.
1: I used to date Tony Diamond.
3: Diamond.
1: Oh, they show. Sorry. Ha, you've been cooking, Miss.

0: But this shit, I didn't love you.
1: This is the ultimate drive time experience. Home run.
2: And run about that time, we played a home run. Quick quiz on a Friday. On a Friday, on a donkey Friday. Yeah, we can hold on to our mood swings.
3: It's all right.
2: Yes, but this week, yo. Yeah, game on. Game on.
3: Game on, for real.
2: Sibusiso, what's going on? What's good?
4: Nah, I'm good. How are you guys?
2: Ah, we nice, Sibusiso. Thank you, Friday, bro.
4: Yeah.
2: Asbange Nege, please, you have to impress us. You don't have a choice. You literally need to answer so many questions. 13!
4: No problem, man.
2: Okay. All right.
3: I guess, Buddha, Buddha, all I'm going to do is just count you in. Okay, your time starts in 3, 2, 1. Let's go.
2: Sibusiso, which actress played Lindiwe Tikana on The River?
4: Indigatu.
2: Which app introduced stories first?
4: Twitter.
2: The one with the yellow ghost?
4: Snapchat.
2: What does GRWM stand for?
4: Skip.
2: Which African country is the birthing home of voodoo?
4: Congo. Yeah, Congo.
2: What is considered the greatest achievement in Bafana Bafana's history?
4: The AFCON.
2: Spell the word mystery.
4: MISTERY.
2: Which SA province uses the car registration NW?
4: Northwest.
2: What is the square root of 64?
4: It's 8.
2: How many years has it been since Bafana Bafana was in the World Cup?
4: It's been 16 years.
2: What do you call a person from Durban?
4: Zulu.
2: What is a South African barbecue called?
4: Braai.
2: Which part of the planet makes food?
4: Which
2: part of the plant makes food? Which country hosted the FIFA World Cup in 2022?
4: Qatar.
2: And that is time. Whoa. Hey. So you're a person from Devon, you call it Zulu. What about Abo Kavenda, manje? Abo Pilei, bona, bona, batini,
3: man. All right, just put it, it's a Zulu. You are not wrong, my brother. It's a Zulu.
2: Oh, no.
3: All right, Smuda Otiamu, we've got a bonus question to ask you, ne?
4: Okay.
3: Are you still backing Bafana Bafana, or are you backing Bafana Bafana in this World Cup?
4: I still do back Bafana Bafana.
3: Ah.
4: No confidence lost.
2: Nice. All right.
3: I love that.
2: Yeah, we love to hear that.
3: Smuda, let's get a drum roll going on for you. So close. You also scored yourself 12 points.
5: Oh,
3: man.
2: Bongeko serious with that. There was a question that it was a mystery.
3: Mystery. Ute M-I. Smuda.
2: Not M-Y. But it's all right. Otherwise, thanks so much for playing with us, Busiso.
4: Oh, okay. No problem. Thank you.
2: Wait, just got paid. Is there anyone you want to say hi to live on Y?
4: I want to say hi to everyone in Columbia. I want to say hi to my transport mates probably listening right now. My family. Yeah.
2: Shout out, Busiso.
4: Shout out.
2: Cheers, homie. He's so cool.
3: Yeah, Tepe and Zulu.
2: Hey, Infana.
3: That's our favorite answer.

0: 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He takes a shot. 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And it's a goal.
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3: Stories making headlines. Mashaba accuses Madlanga Commission of pressing him for information he cannot recall, and former South Korea president sentenced to 30 years in prison. A very good afternoon. I'm Ralebucha Nke. Gauteng Traffic Chief Samuel Mashaba has accused the Madlanga

0: Commission of trying to force him to remember information he says he cannot recall. The embattled former law enforcement officer is continuing his testimony under cross-examination, with commissioners scrutinizing his communications with alleged police informant Tumelo Nku. Wanyu's reporter, Udrile Rabalao, is at the commission and files this report.
1: Mashaba previously told the commission that Nku sent him the pin location for the 9 July 2021 drug bust operation at around 5 a.m. on the morning of the raid. However, the commission was presented with telegram messages indicating that Nku had sent the location the previous evening at approximately 10:25 p.m. Mashaba disputes receiving the location the night before and argued that it was unfair for the commission to expect him to remember information he does not recall.
2: It's totally unfair that something will be pushed through my throat, even if the authenticity of this thing needs to be investigated. I must just be told this is what happened. Just given a paper like this, I'm saying in the morning, just because I don't agree to this, it's a lie. I don't think it's fair.
1: Commissioner Sandile Khumalo also raised concerns about the pair's use of telegram, noting that there was no evidence before the commission showing that the relevant communication took place on WhatsApp, as Mashaba had earlier suggested. The commission heard that Telegram is an encrypted messaging platform that allows users to communicate with a greater degree of privacy and security. For Y News, I am Udirile Rabalao in Tshwane.
0: Turning to this now, Deputy President Paul Mashatile says the newly tabled Traditional and Khoisan Leadership Bill marks a major step towards reinforcing the institution of traditional leadership in South Africa. Speaking at an engagement with traditional leaders in Polokwane, Limpopo, Mashatile said the bill is now before Parliament and will soon undergo public participation processes. He says the legislation aims to provide a stronger legal foundation for traditional and Khoisan leaders. Mashatile has now urged traditional leaders across the country to actively engage in the process.
3: For a start, the Traditional and Khoisan Leadership Bill of 2026 has now been tabled in Parliament, with the Department of Traditional Affairs briefing committees and preparing for public participation. And I'm hoping that during this public participation, our traditional and Khoisan leaders will take the advantage and the opportunity to enrich this legislation. This marks a decisive step towards strengthening legislative foundation of traditional leadership, ensuring that your voices are enshrined in our law and carried forward with dignity.
0: Further afield, South Korea's former president Yoon Suk-yeol has been sentenced to 30 years imprisonment for sending drones into North Korea. The court found Yoon and his three co-accused, including his former defense minister Kim Yong-hyun, guilty of treason and abuse of power. The state argued that Yoon ordered the drone operation to justify his failed martial law declaration in 2024. The former president is also appealing a life sentence from behind bars for leading an insurrection with the martial law declaration. Recapping your top story this hour, Gauteng Traffic Chief Samuel Mashaba has accused the Madlanga Commission of trying to force him to remember information he says he cannot recall. Be sure to follow us on X and on Instagram at YFM. For Y News, I'm Rale Pukhatnke.
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2: 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Jamming in traffic with Y.
3: Scenario, man.
4: Scenario on the road in Damba now. We're in Leleni at Waymar taking you today, my homie. Let's start things over at Bedford View on the N3 southbound. Some heavy traffic towards the M2 Geldenhuys interchange. And if you make your way towards the N1 northbound, a stationary vehicle just before Deep Kloof interchange. And on the R24 eastbound, there are some stationary vehicles from the ramps towards the N3. And lastly, on the N1 and northbound, a stationary vehicle just before Flying Saucer interchange. This has been Sinaya on the road. Don't disamba nowhere.
5: On a Donkey Friday, we still need those good vibes to get us ready for the weekend.
4: Of course.
5: No matter how we feel about Mexico, we put it at the back of our heads and we look forward to what the weekend holds for us. Mm. It is the second weekend of June.
4: Yes.
5: Yes. Yes, it is.
4: Wow.
5: Yeah, already. I love June. It's so short and things just come like this. Next week, it's MVP Netball Challenge.
4: I'm excited about it.
5: You know what I'm saying? But right now, on a Donkey Friday, I mean, he's a bro that always comes through. He makes us laugh and then we also have great banter with him.
4: Yeah.
5: But one thing that I appreciate is how his music always elevates.
4: Oh, man.
5: How he's so gifted instrumentally and also how he makes sure he brings out the best in the vocalists that he works with.
4: Yes.
5: He's coming through live on the decks for the Love of Fridays. I'm talking about the one and only.
6: 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It's your boy Yummy Yams, and you are listening to Home Run with Ayanda MVP.
2: For the Love of Friday is cooler than cool. 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
1: Make some noise for Yams in the building! Woo! Yo, why are you making us so hot in our winter clothes? My goodness, Bito, what's going on? What's good, man?
2: Come on, you know. Whew. I had to bring the fire.
1: That's right.
2: You feel me?
1: Yeah, after what happened last night,
2: we needed it.
1: Yo!
2: No, I had to revive the country.
1: I know!
2: We needed it.
1: We really do.
2: Oh, no, we needed it. Come on.
1: Take us through it. What's new about Yams' music this time around? What are you trying to give to us that you're busy experimenting with?
2: Like right now, to be honest, I'm just like, I'm figuring it out. Like,
1: nah.
2: You know? And more than anything, I think right now I'm working on my project.
1: Yes.
2: So I'm just getting the ideas. Ooh. Yeah, wanna like, yeah.
1: Showcase.
2: Yeah.
1: Because now we're going to be hitting a home run with you soon.
2: Ish.
1: But you'll tell us when it's time, when you're ready to release.
2: No, but I just released the single.
1: Yes, yes. Yeah. No, it's the full body, pal.
2: Oh, the full body.
1: All you gave us was ingalo, yabona.
2: Oh.
1: Usipe ingalo. Manje, we need the full body.
2: No, I have to. It's mandatory, you know.
1: That's
2: you know how
1: right.
2: we do it. You
1: yes,
2: know how
1: right.
2: we do
1: we need
2: it.
1: We need this.
2: Come on.
1: You know.
2: Oh, yes.
1: Where you at this weekend? What's going on? What's good?
2: Today, I was at Y.
1: Nice.
2: Then later, catch me out at Drama, Pitori.
1: Nice.
2: Tomorrow, I'm outside in Midrand, Booth.
1: Ooh.
2: Moloko, you know. Then Sunday, come on. Sundays are for lovers.
1: Hey.
2: Think about it.
1: That's, right. That's how you know someone in love, man.
3: What do you think about it?
1: Hey, congratulations. We're happy for you.
2: Oh, man.
1: That's right.
2: It's winter.
1: It's an achievement. It's an achievement these days. On socials, where can we catch up with you?
2: On the socials is yams_sa for your Twitter,
1: yeah.
2: Your TikTok,
1: yeah.
2: Your Phoebe. Your Instagram, whatever, yams_sa. If you don't know how to spell it, YUMBS, and that's your favorite hit maker, check me out.
1: That's right.
0: Oh, that's good. It's your boy Yummy Yams, and you are listening to Home Run with Ayanda MVP.
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5: 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A frustrated Brown Mokgotsi contends he should be out on bail with a new bail application in the pipeline. And government rejects any association with the Abahambe campaign 30 June deadline. I'll have more on these and other stories at the top of the hour. For now, here's Nzako Mkhari with your sport.
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1: This sports bulletin is brought to you by Adidas, the official 26 Bafana Bafana kit made for

0: Legends made for those who make it count. Now online and at an Adidas store near you. You got this.
1: Thank you, MVP. A very good afternoon once again from the Sport Desk. So Bafana Bafana captain Ronan Williams says that the two red cards that the team received last night in the 2026 FIFA World Cup qualifier against Mexico may be down to pressure and emotion. South Africa were beaten 2-0 by the co-host Mexico and will not have the experienced campaigners of Uspepeles Tole and Themba Zwane for next week's match against Czechia, who were given their marching order for the infringement. Bafana now sits at the very bottom of Group A and will have to win against Czechia if they are to keep their hopes of making the knockout stages alive. And speaking to SABC Sport, Williams described last night's match as the most important game of their lives.
2: Like you said, it's uncharacteristic of us, but maybe it's just the emotion that got the better of us. The atmosphere, the magnitude of the game as well. I mean, probably the most important game that we've played in our lives, and it was difficult. And obviously, we lost some key players. So it's not easy, but that's why we have a team. So now it's for other guys to step up, and we just need to keep fighting and keep going.
1: Meanwhile, South Korea staged a comeback to beat Czechia 2-1 in the other Group A match in the early hours of this morning. It's a result that Bafana will welcome as they take on the Europeans in their second group match next week Thursday, which will be a must-win for both sides if they are to keep their hopes of reaching the knockout stages alive. Sticking with football, Bafana Bafana attacker Mohaung Kota has opened up about missing out on being at the World Cup due to an injury. The 21-year-old, who plays for Al Ittifaq in Saudi Arabia, suffered a meniscus injury that cut his season short. And speaking during Bafana's match last night, Nkota revealed that he's had to cry himself to sleep several times as he navigates his way back to recovery.
3: For me, it's been difficult, you know. Injuries strike at the most difficult time before the big stage. For me, it was very difficult after I got injured before the league ended. So I had to, So it's not choice. So if injury. It's very difficult, you know. I always cry when I'm alone because how difficult when my first injury. First injury, so how easy, but as long as my family around, I have my friends around to support.
1: In cricket, Proteas women captain Laura Volvat is hoping for a better start to their World Cup campaign than Bafana. The Proteas will open the ICC T20 Women's World Cup tournament against Australia tomorrow in Manchester, and that match will begin at 3:30 tomorrow afternoon.
4: Yeah, not the ideal start. Hopefully we can start a bit better tomorrow.
5: But yeah, look, Australia, I think they've been the number one side in the world for a very long time. I think we're going to have to play some very good cricket to beat them. Sure, they haven't really won World Cups recently, but I think they're still pretty good and they've got all bases covered, so we've got to be at the top of our game.
1: And finally, in Formula One, Mercedes driver George Russell finished fastest in free practice one for the Barcelona Catalunya Grand Prix, beating McLaren's Oscar Piastri and Ferrari's Charles Leclerc to the top spot in Spain. That'll do it for this hour. I'll be back again at 5:30 with yet another update for our sport. I'm Insako Mkhari.
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0: This year, we elevate. Grind, the ultimate creator link up, is back. It's calling all creatives to attendance. You can elevate your nano profile, learn how to turn every post into a bag. And if you're serious about content, you should be at Grind on the 27th of June at the Atlas, the hub of creatives. Creator masterclasses will be coming through from Sne Temba Madondo on building your online persona, Poppy Sibiya for travel content and monetization, Reba S on breaking into automotive content, Sushi with Wasabi on collab.

0: collaborative branding. You can also tap into AI with O2 and then elevate content editing skills with Guy Reggie. 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
1: So there I was studying at Res and getting into that zone where everything you're reading is finally going into your brain with zero effort. When I see my phone light up with a message that says, Choma inkinga, get here. Look, that's all I needed. I dashed downstairs, pulled out my bike and started cycling like there's no tomorrow. My legs a tour de force like I was in spinning class playing Chitsonga disco music. With Abu Bobby and Danger and Tiger on my tail, only for them to realize ukuthi la, I were embarrassing ourselves. 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I ran inside to find her sitting in our regular spot. I didn't even get a chance to sit down when she hit me with it. She had accidentally liked her ex's post on social media. Dramatic, I know. But the truth is, I'll do anything for a soul sister. The soul sister meals from Chicken Licken, starting from 40 bucks. Chicken Licken, soul food.
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0: Aight squad, MasterChef SA is bringing serious heat this week. 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
3: Jamming in traffic with Y.
4: Sinaya on the road in Dambanawe in Leleni, and where am I taking you today, my homie? Let's start things over on the N3 southbound, a stationary vehicle just before Kalulis interchange. And moving over to the N1 northbound, another stationary vehicle just before Rigel Avenue. And on the N3 southbound, do drive cautiously there as there is a crash before Kalulis interchange. And lastly, on the N1 southbound, a stationary vehicle at Gordon Road. This has been Sinaya on the road. Dandisamba nowhere.
0: Coming up, we're talking about how young people are going to be benefiting from companies that really want to make sure that they can uplift the community at large. We're going to be chatting to Mr. Tom Mkwanazi, CEO of Wholesale and Retail CETA. I hope I said CETA or S-E-T-A.
4: Nah, CETA's
0: CETA is S-E-T-A, just in case. But we'll confirm when he comes through and he'll let us know how us as the youth can be empowered, especially through bursaries, through employment, more lifing, a lot of things that young people need.
4: Yep.
0: It's coming up right here on Why.
2: Cooking up the heat. 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
1: Oh yes, on a Donkey Friday, we are really getting into it. As young people, we love when we see opportunities that avail themselves to us, and also when we can benefit from these opportunities forever, more likely.
2: Yes, especially
1: when it comes in a form of a bursary or employment. And that is why joining us in studio is the CEO of Wholesale and Retail Center, Mr. Tom Kwanazi. Welcome to Home Run. Thank you for joining us.
3: Thank you, and good afternoon.
1: We're playing a round of applause for you. We also have the boo boo boo boo, but we're not sure if you want the boo boo boo.
3: I'll clock it.
1: Mr. Kwanazi, you're doing great already.
2: I love this.
1: And then also joining us in studio are some of the beneficiaries. Ladies, please introduce yourselves.
4: Cool. My name is Lita Mbete, and I'm from Smolin.
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1: Ah, welcome, Gugu. Thank you so much for joining us, ladies. Now, I'd like to start with you, Mr. Tom. Why the idea of engaging youthful beneficiaries of the wholesale and retail CETA programs?
3: Thank you for the opportunity. We've been doing these programs for over 26 years as CETAs, benefiting young people on bursaries, learnerships, and graduate placement and internships. And we felt that this time it is important that we engage those that are benefiting from the program and hear from them whether they really benefiting. Do this program make an impact in their lives? And also whether if there are areas for us to improve, where can we then improve to ensure that in the process of doing the work that we're doing, they really benefit. And also we're seeing that, you know, got younger people now that look at things differently.
1: True.
3: You know, so we need to then be able to understand them.
1: And evolve with it.
3: Exactly.
1: Evolve with the times, rather.
2: Yeah.
1: I mean, among the key programs for the 2026-27 financial year, the WNR CETA will allocate bursaries to 3,000 unemployed students, facilitate learnership programs for 10,000 youth, and fund work integrated learning programs that will benefit 2,045 students from TVET colleges. Izandla.
2: That's amazing,
1: wow,
2: man.
1: So what are the main ideas or issues then that were raised by the youth towards improving the ideals that you had given in the past?
3: Well, I think the issue was access. People, you know, young people were quite clear about the fact that we're not as visible as they expect us to be, and they gave us ideas.
1: Oh,
3: so
1: nice.
3: We didn't

0: do the sign.
1: Yeah, Lita, Gugu, on your side, how did you guys find out about it? And what has happened ever since you guys were actually given the bursaries?
2: All right, cool. I think for me, look, I was sitting at work one day, just minding my business, chasing my career.
1: Yeah.
2: And then I was fortunate enough to be recognized as one of the talented individuals who they saw fitting the criteria for the ILDP. That's our International Leadership Development Program.
1: Mm.
2: So as one of four people, went onto the program, did not really know anything about it. So speaking to what Tom said about visibility.
3: Mm.
2: But I was fortunate enough to get in there. Cut a long story short, as a little girl from the Eastern Cape, I did not think that the WNRC would take me to my first country and get me my first passport stamp.
3: Wow.
2: But through that, went to Morocco, went to Turkey, went to Canada to obviously look at retail companies and other sort of spaces. And really the big provocation there was, how do we do this epic stuff back home?
1: Nice.
2: And so throughout that program, having learned and going to business school, because I wasn't funded, I wasn't going to have the money.
1: Mm.
2: So the program, you know, introduced me to the just the sheer tenacity of having the audacity to go after what I want.
1: Yeah.
2: And I guess from there, it didn't stop there, because the CETA just had other programs and bursaries beyond that to fund masters, etc.
1: Wow.
2: Which I took up, and I graduated last month.
3: Hey! Wow.
1: Clarkies! How old were you when you started?
2: I was just about like 33.
1: Wow.
2: So I was borderline.
1: Yeah.
2: We're called e-youth entala.
3: Forever young, man.
1: Forever young. They can't confirm what
2: But like, as you know, T-Rex went extinct. I refused to go extinct. So it was just about getting in at the right time, which is fortunate enough. But it's about what happens after and what do you still continue, even beyond, you know, sort of the age limits of like 35. So that's my story, and it's still being written.
1: Gugu.
4: On my side, as a person who runs a company that's within the wholesale and retail sector,
1: yeah,
4: I was privileged enough to participate in the wholesale and retail programs. As I speak, I'm studying management in a TVET college through the toolkit that the WNRC has. So I took the leap of faith, I did the quiz, and today I'm a CEO that will obtain a qualification.
3: Ah, my daughter.
4: And not only that, the CETA came through, because it always comes through.
1: Yeah.
4: All eight of the people that I've employed, as a small business, I'm a non-levy paying company, so I do not qualify to apply for a mandatory grant.
1: Oh.
4: So the CETA is trying to bridge the gap between the small business owners and the large company owners, because now the big companies, they cannot employ everyone. That's where small businesses come through. They took all the eight employees that I have under Boxer Superstore.
1: Wow.
4: So my employees, they attend a learnership through Boxer. So this will not only help me or help my business to strive, but them as individuals, they'll obtain qualifications and actually grow their careers in the wholesale and retail sector.
1: Wow, this is beautiful. Mr. Mkhwanazi, you've been doing amazing work. What age did you start at when you were going into your entrepreneurship business?
4: I was 23.
1: Nice. Yeah. How many years has it been now working with CETA?
4: It's been 6 years. It's amazing.
1: Nah.
4: That's amazing.
1: Sure. I love that the ages are different and they vary, and you don't really, you know, leave people out because we might be too old or we're not in the young frame. But also, a lot of us has been staying at home unemployed ever since we left varsity or even high school. But I'm loving where this is all going and moving towards in terms of building us. And I'm loving the women in the building too.
3: Yeah.
1: You know? Exactly.
3: And I mean, Ayanda just touched on the unemployment side. I just want to find out from you, Mr. Mkhwanazi, how does the wholesale and retail CETA allocate the bursaries and the learnership opportunities for the unemployed youth in South Africa?
5: So we work with universities and colleges, so that's where the allocation goes to.
3: Okay.
5: But we're focusing on the missing middle because you know that there is NSFAS.
3: Yes.
5: So we're focusing on those that really are not that rich, that also are not that poor. So that's how our allocation is. But we're moving towards, through the toolkit,

0: that she's been indicating, we're looking at an individual application process, because you know a SETA is very limited in terms of the number of staff members that you can have.
1: Yes.
0: So we then decided, no, let's move to technology so that we can then also allow those that want to apply directly through to us to make an application.
2: Sure, that's beautiful. Can we talk about the cell phone repair program, which is going to be very soon handing over cell phone containers to 32 small business operators in the Vaal?
0: Yes.
2: 32 is a lot. Well done.
1: And apparently they invested, what, 16 million in this?
2: Yes.
1: Wow.
0: Yeah, so we partnered with an organization called Sambra, which is on cell phone repairs.
2: Mm.
0: And we trained about 146 young people on cell phone repairs.
2: Mm.
0: Because as you would know, if you go to the malls, who is playing in that space?
1: Mm. My friends.
0: You know, our friends. So instead of complaining, we then said, you know, let's do something. Let's do something about it. And then out of this 146, then they had to then pitch and so that they can be then offered these containers with equipment.
2: Mm.
1: Wow.
0: Yeah, so there are 25 of them. Some are partnering. So when they pitched, some of them, they said, we are coming in as partners.
2: Wow.
0: So they could see an opportunity rather than going individually. So there are 25 of these containers with equipment. So, and we then expect them to repair, but also start selling accessories and all that stuff from a retail point of view.
2: That's beautiful. Now I don't have to travel all the way to the nearest mall when I can just go to my local container where I can get the assistance that I need. And also I know where you live and where your container is.
0: Exactly.
2: Thank you so much for joining us. If people would want to find out more information, how they can also, you know, maybe register next time they'd like to join, or for people that are now outside of being in schools or in varsity, what can they do?
0: So we've got two platforms. So they either go to our website, which is www.sita.org.za, or they go into Retail Carriers, which has got this toolkit, retailcarriers.co.za, and in that platform, that's where then they can do what Gugu did. And she went in to do an assessment quiz, and then she then found that, okay, I'm good at 1, 2, 3, and then thereafter then it pushes you into opportunities that are available. Either you go to a college or you go to a university. It even tells you the points that are required, but also there are bursary opportunities, and also employers can also post opportunities there for either learnerships or for employment.
2: Mm. Yeah. I know, Mr. Mkhwanazi, you might not have memorized the social media handles, but if you remember, or ladies, if you can help us out, because as the youth, we get the email, but we know we got social media that we can go to immediately, either TikTok or Instagram or Facebook.
3: On Facebook, they are on Wholesale and Retail SETA.
2: Mm-hmm.
3: And then the website is www.wrseta.org. And then the toolkit is WRCETA, or it's
0: Retail Carriers at WRCETA.org.
3: Yes.
2: And
3: then also on other socials, I think when you search for whole WRCETA ambassadors, there are so a whole lot of ambassadors that will appear. You'll find Honey's Beauty Hub and so forth and so on. So we also available on TikTok. We post about the programs that the SETA has, we share with our other young people.
2: Nice.
3: So we try as much as we can as people who have benefited from the SETA. So that, hey guys, there's this SETA. You can benefit here. So we try as much as we can to share content about the SETA.
2: Nice.
4: And then also on Instagram and WNR SETA. And then for young professionals, also on LinkedIn, also on WNRCETA. And that's where all of the live events like today happened and are hosted live online. And then coming through to a podcast near you.
2: Right.
4: They will be launching a podcast based on the input from the youth earlier today as well.
2: And you're going to be hosting.
4: That's right.
2: Thank you so much, Mr. Tom Kwanazi, Lita, Gugu. We really appreciate you guys coming through. And thank you to W and

0: are CETA for making sure that they make big dreams happen for young people in our country. We appreciate it so much. And next time we'll come through for the podcast. You're going to shoot the podcast here at Y. You know what I mean?
1: I'll be holding you accountable.
0: Nice.
2: Cooking up the heat. It's Y.
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7: Stories making headlines. A frustrated Mokgosi contends he should be out on bail, and government rejects any association with the Maabahambe campaign 30 June deadline. A very good afternoon. I'm Ralebogha Nke. Brian Mokgosi's lawyer says the controversial businessman remains frustrated behind bars and believes he should be out on bail as he prepares to launch a fresh application later this month. The defense maintains that new evidence will strengthen Mokgosi's bid for release. Wani's reporter Lebohang Ndashe has more on this.
8: The man accused of staging his own assassination attempt in Fort Soras will remain behind bars for at least another week while preparations continue for a fresh bail bid. Brian Mokgosi's lawyer, Magasa Khaja, says his client is disappointed by the court's decision to deny him bail and remains confident that he qualifies for release.
9: Yes, I can agree that he's very frustrated and he believes that he's entitled to bail. It's rather unfortunate that I did not have too much time to engage with him, but you can see from, when you look at him that he's not satisfied. I believe that he has a right to his freedom and bail is a right.
8: The new application is expected to focus on additional information relating to Mokgosi's residential address, one of the factors cited by the court when it dismissed his initial bail bid. Mokgosi faces charges including unlawful possession of a firearm and ammunition, perjury, and defeating the ends of justice. He has denied all the allegations against him. The matter returns to court on the 22nd of June. For Y News, I am Lebohang Ndashe in Johannesburg.
7: In other news, Gauteng Traffic Chief Samuel Mashaba has accused the Madlanga Commission of trying to force him to remember information he says he cannot recall. The embattled former law enforcement officer is continuing his testimony under cross-examination, with commissioners scrutinizing his communications with alleged police informant and businessman Dumelong Ku. One news reporter, Udrila Rabalao, is at the commission and files this report.
10: Mashaba previously told the commission that Nku sent him the pin location for the 9 July 2021 drug bust operation at around 5 a.m. on the morning of the raid. However, the commission was presented with telegram messages indicating that Nku had sent the location the previous evening at approximately 10:25 p.m. Mashaba disputes receiving the location the night before and argued that it was unfair for the commission to expect him to remember information he does not recall.
11: It's totally unfair that something will be pushed through my throat, even if the authenticity of this thing needs to be investigated. I must just be told this is what happened. Just given a paper like this, I'm saying in the morning, just because I don't agree to this, it's a lie. I don't think it's fair.
10: Commissioner Sandile.

0: Khumalo also raised concerns about the pair's use of Telegram, noting that there was no evidence before the commission showing that the relevant communication took place on WhatsApp, as Mashaba had earlier suggested. The commission heard that Telegram is an encrypted messaging platform that allows users to communicate with a greater degree of privacy and security. For Y News, I am Udirile Rabalao in Tshwane.
1: Lastly, Minister of Justice and Constitutional Development Mamloko Kubai insists the government does not recognize any deadline or shutdown set for the 30th of June for undocumented foreign nationals to leave the country. This comes amid growing calls for civic organizations for government intervention on undocumented foreign nationals. President Cyril Ramaphosa addressed the nation last week and instructed ministers to tackle the scourge of illegal immigration within their respective departments.
2: Minister Ntshavheni got into trouble and people started saying he put the deadline. We don't have that in our work. We have an instruction by the president you'd have heard on the 7th of June giving directives of what needs to be done in terms of migration in the country. For those who are here illegally will be deported, as we do every time. Minister Chris will explain they've given her 3 months to sort out the TRN. So all of us have the work.
1: Recapping your top story this hour, Brown Mokgosi's lawyer says the controversial businessman remains frustrated behind bars and believes he should be out on bail. Be sure to follow us on X and on Instagram at YFM. For Y News, I'm Ralebogha Nke.
3: So you're a chill dude who prefers this sound.
4: I am the king of the black. Louis bag, that's a lot. You trying to get what I got. You claiming it's real, but it's not.
3: But your girl, well, your girl prefers this kind of music. And I'm a gents jam to this. So you can never win, right?
5: Right, right.
3: Wrong. And we can tell you why. This is the frequency that moves you.

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1: We can do traffic. Jamming in traffic with Y.
2: Sinayo, man.
3: Sinayo on the road in Damba. Now we're in Lelene. And where am I taking you today, my homie? Let's start things all the way at Boksburg on the N17. There are some road wrecks between the R23 Heidelberg Road and the R21 Rondebult Road exit. So do drive cautiously when you're around that area. And moving over to four ways on the N1 southbound, some heavy traffic towards the Winnie Mandela Drive exit.

0: At a central Johannesburg on the M1 southbound, slow moving traffic towards the Nasrec exit. And lastly, on the N1 northbound, a lot of congestion at Linwood Road. This has been Sinaya on the road, then December, nowhere.
1: It's 10 past 5, which means it's time to
2: sing it back.
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4: Ayanda MVP on one.

0: Oh yeah. What a beautiful week it has been for Sing It Back. We were singing it back to great vocalists of our time.
1: Oh yes.
0: Started things off on Monday with Lizzo, Good As Hell, with Ariana Grande.
1: And then on Tuesday, Silk Sonic, which is Bruno Mars and Anderson .Paak, came through with Leave The Door Open.
0: On Wednesday, we had to include Kehlani with Folded.
1: Of course, Ayanda's favorite song.
0: You know what I'm saying? And then he took a 10 yesterday.
1: Yeah.
0: For the better.
1: Well, naturally. And a homie requested this.
0: That's true. Yeah. Chanel, shout out to you. She requested that we actually sing it back to Ishibobo.
1: Right, TKZ.
0: You know, getting us ready for what was to be a phenomenal night. And it was. I mean, the day was amazing. We were excited. We were ready.
1: We made history for sure.
0: That's true. We really did make history. Yeah, in our own way.
1: Yeah.
0: Today we are going back to our great vocalists of our time. And naturally, we have to make sure we wrap it up in our own home, South Africa. And that's where I actually didn't know. Now I know. X-Dapi did this song. He features three amazing vocalists. One of them being the one and only Young Stunner.
1: When he performs.
0: Fire.
1: Dude.
0: Yo. And then another person that we have that is a great vocalist of our time. So effortless, yet so velvety smooth. Nkosazana Daughter.
1: Yep.
0: And then I was recently introduced to this artist just last year. I'm sure they had been dropping music, but the way that they had done their collaborations and who they were working with really made them shine. And that is Cishengathi Simangmang's Thatohatsi.
1: Yeah.
0: So Sing It Back today, coming through from X-Dapi featuring these amazing vocals, is Abantwana Bakho. Drop the voice note on the Y app, homies, and let's sing it back. Even at the beginning.

sailor.

0: Ashley Namban Duan.
1: Woo! Oh man. Goosebumps.
2: Hey, Nibo.
1: Yo. Wow. XDAPI teams up with Thatohatsi Youngstana and Nkosazana Dotcha to give us Abantwana Bakho. Blessed and highly favored.
3: Man.
1: Let us take a listen to you singing it back to great vocalists of our time from our land. Lames, what's going on?
4: Sizawa.
1: Oh, buggy. Let's go.
0: Come on.
1: Bachele Junior Homie.
0: Yeah.
3: Come on.
1: Shout out to the junior homies, always holding it down. That was beautiful. Dr. Simon!
5: Kanyisa, kanyisa, kirihumnyama. Kanyisa, kanyisa.
3: You know what, Dr. Simon? You the real goat.
1: Right!
3: You the real goat.
1: He reminds me of how they used to sing back in the 60s.
3: Yeah.
1: It is the love.
3: I mean, Trey songs sing like...
1: No, he does not. And I do not start with...
0: I don't want to leave it, baby.
1: Kito! Yes! Ooh-wee!
0: Yeah, yeah, Nibo.
1: Come on!
6: Yeah, yeah, Nibo.
1: What?
6: I will my,
1: whoo!
6: I will my, Galago and Villingangi.
1: Oh!
6: When a mommy's a savela.

0: Good to have you on Sing It Back, girl. Now we know what songs you like. Them great vocalists can. DK, let's wrap it up with you, homie. What's up?
1: Kanyisa.
0: Ooh, wee. What's up?

0: Oh, what a beautiful song, yo. Just got goosebumps, you feel me?
1: Too much, yo.
0: Shoo, what a beautiful theme this week. Great vocalists of our time, indeed.
1: Oh, yeah.
0: I wonder what we will have next week. Well, all you need to do is stay tuned to find out, because on Monday at 10 past 5, we sing it back. Ayanda MVP on

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1: The countdown to Africa's greatest horse racing and social event is on. On Saturday, 4 July, the Hollywoodbets Durban July takes over Hollywoodbets Greyville Racecourse in a dazzling celebration of country allure, where style and entertainment take center stage. 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Country charm meets rustic glamour in a celebration like no other. Be part of one of South Africa's most iconic events. 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
3: Lisetti the DJ will be out at Rockets in Bryanston. Friday, Lisetti the DJ will be out at Tempo Luxury in Sunning Hill and as well as Ocaso in Rosebank. DJ Pedabotic D48 Bar and Grill in Midrand. Shakes and Lays at Lounge 45 Kabogwenu in Mpumalanga and as well as Booth in Sandton. Samba will be out at DS Styling Car Wash in Four Ways, Johannesburg. Saturday, Fifla will be out at Urban Playground in Four Ways. Lisetti the DJ will be out at Propaganda in Pretoria and as well as Moloko in Mainland. DJ Pedabotic will be out at D48 Bar and Grill in Midrand, Propaganda in Pretoria and as well as Live in Sandton. Shakes and Liz will be out at Propaganda in Pretoria and as well as Moloko in Mainland. Rory will be out at Propaganda in Pretoria, Zoo in Sandton and as well as Okayo in Sandton. Samba will be out at Indaweni in Fosteras and as well as Propaganda in Pretoria. Sunday, Lisetti the DJ will be out at Live in Sandton, DJ Pedabotic D48 Bar and Grill in Midrand, and Shakes and Liz will be out at Live in Sandton. Monday, Just Mo will be out at DKNY Lounge in Davidson. DJ Pedabotic DKNY Lounge in Davidson. Shakes and Liz, The Hub in Soweto and as well as Opium in Sandton. Legendary Crisp wraps it up at DKNY Lounge in Davidson. And that was your Gig Guide.
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0: Boitumelo Ndlovu is running her first Comrades, but she's not running alone. 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And this Comrades, Salsi asks, what are you running for? For Boitumelo, it's strength, remembrance and hope. 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
2: This is the ultimate drive time experience. Home Run.
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1: No, for me. 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You feel me?
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1: Mm-hmm.
0: So without wasting any more time, let's expose today's messy moment.
1: Pilela, what's going on? What's good?
2: Hi, Ayanda. How are you?
1: Ah, Utina Simnandi. How are you?
2: Ah, green light.
1: Yes! Ah. But I'm sure it was a red light when the situation happened. More lifey.
2: Absolutely. Imagine having to buy new clothes with one of your favorite t-shirts.
1: Oh,
2: in there.
1: No. Yo, what happened?
2: There I was. I went and bought some little groceries. And then I took out some of them and I was like, no, I can't take out this sachet because I have this little naughty girl who can just open the sachet and eat the whole of it.
1: Oh.
2: I left it. Why am I leaving it inside a paper bag? And then I folded the paper bag. I took, and then when I decided to do the laundry, took that paper bag, I was like, no, it's also dirty. Let me just put it inside a washing machine. There am I, forgot that it has a black hair dryer.
1: Mm-hmm.
2: When I went and took out the load, wow, surprise.
1: Yo.
2: I didn't have to look into a load that has a dryer. Imagine having to clean the whole machine. Ooh, na pipe ako na siya kuli dryer.
1: Pilela, now we are going to bunga kawang to die inwele the moment you get home.
2: Eish. Sometimes you get at home and then you have to deal with this, with that, with that.
1: Mm.
2: So I tend to forget.
1: That's true. Especially as a mom also, you want to make sure that you have the household sorted before you sort yourself out.
2: Exactly. There am I trying to keep it out of the reach of hair.
1: Hey, Fetch, Aishem, you did the most. You really did. We blame you for this one. We can't even blame you a little. This is all on you. This is all on me.
2: I take it.
1: Lalela. Hey, let's see how we can help her out, man.
0: You know what else you can take, Pilela?
2: What else, Snaya?
0: You have won yourself 1,500 Rand. Congratulations! Oh, but there's more, Pilela. There's more.
2: Oh
0: yeah. You have won yourself a Mac Home Care hamper thanks to Mac Home Care and what?
2: Wow! Thank you so much, YFM. Thank you, Nias. Thank you, Ayanda, MVP.
0: And thank you, Mac Home Care, Pilela.
2: Thank you so much. And thank you to Home Care. Thank you a lot.
1: Thanks, Pilela. Next time, we nage pelita, you fire plastic.
2: Hey, Ayana, artists or Salanas commented Jim. I said, no, you come back, so I say, Ed.
1: Gempela! Thank you, Pilela. Enjoy the rest of your day.
2: Thank you, guys. Have a nice day.
1: Bye. She's so cool.
0: Yeah, man.
1: This could be you. 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
4: 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A frustrated Brown Mohotsi contends he should be out on bail with a new bail application in the pipeline. And Foster demands arrest and convictions in the Cleveland mass shooting case. I'll have more on these and other stories at the top of the hour. For now, here's Ntako Mkhari with your sport.
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6: A very good afternoon once again from the sport desk. So Bafana Bafana head coach Hugo Broos has admitted that despite his team qualifying for the World Cup, the team did not meet the level that the tournament requires last night. Bafana were beaten 2-0 by co-host Mexico in the opening match of the 2026 Global Showpiece at a sold-out Azteca Stadium in Mexico City. The South Africans did not help their own cause. They were two red cards with Uspepe Cornelius Tole and

0: Themba Zwane being sent off. And despite the loss, Bruce insists that they were not bad on the night.
1: I don't think it's a dropping standards of my player. It's just the fact that this level is much higher than whatever level you play in World Cup. You play against a good team. But I also have to tell you that we played a good game. I saw a desperate Mexico some moments in the game. They didn't know what to do with the ball. The organization was perfect defensively. At the other side, offensively, I think we have to improve. There were some opportunities that with the last pass or the running of our players was not the right one. So I think this is something to improve in the next days, and then I'm sure we can play the same game but being better offensively, that we will have a better result also.
0: Captain Ronan Williams says that the two red cards that the team received could be down to pressure and emotion. Speaking to SABC Sports, Williams described last night's match as the most important game of their lives.
2: Like you said, it's uncharacteristic of us, but maybe it's just the emotion that got the better of us. The atmosphere, the magnitude of the game as well. I mean, probably the most important game that we've played in our lives, and was difficult. And obviously, we lost some key players. So it's not easy, but that's why we have a team. So now it's for other guys to step up, and we just need to keep fighting and keep going.
0: In the other match in Group A, South Korea staged a comeback to beat Czechia 2-1, and that result will be good for Bafana, who do take on Czechia in their next group match, which will be next week Thursday. So this will be a must-win for both sides if they are to keep their hopes of reaching the knockout stages alive. And speaking of World Cups, Proteas women captain Laura Volvat is hoping for a better start to their ICC T20 World Cup campaign than Bafana Bafana. The Proteas will open their tournament tomorrow afternoon when they take on six-time champions Australia in Manchester.
3: Yeah, not the ideal start. Hopefully we can start a bit better tomorrow.
4: But yeah, look, Australia, I think they've been the number one side in the world for a very long time. I think we're going to have to play some very good cricket to beat them. Sure, they haven't really won World Cups recently, but I think they're still pretty good, and they've got all bases covered, so we've got to be at the top of our game.
0: Sticking with national team, Springbok coach Rassie Erasmus says that they hold no grudges against assistant coach Tony Brown, who will be joining the All Blacks at the end of the 2027 World Cup. New Zealand Rugby announced earlier this week that Brown had signed a two-year deal to become the All Blacks assistant coach after the 2027 Global Showpiece. The former fly half joined Erasmus Springbok's coaching team in 2024, signing through to the conclusion of the World Cup cycle. And while SA Rugby and Erasmus were eager to extend his deal through to USA 2031, the lure of the All Blacks was too great for the attack maestro to resist.
5: Tony het saam met my gespeel by die Stormers. 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
0: And finally, in Formula One, Mercedes driver George Russell finished fastest in free practice for the Barcelona Grand Prix, beating McLaren's Oscar Piastri and Ferrari's Charles Leclerc to top spot in Spain. For our sport, I'm Ntsako Mkhari.
6: No predictions this weekend.
0: Do you want to have a crack? Not much going on the South African front. We play our next game on Thursday next week. That will be against Czechia, and then we will go back to Mexico to play against South Korea, who is also in our group. But the Women's World Cup, the Cricket World Cup, will start tomorrow for South Africa, that is.
6: Manjangaz, nama points ahamba kanjani cricket. Educate me quickly. How does it work?
0: So you either win by wickets or runs, but you will need to sit down to explain all of it.
6: Okay,
0: in terms of cricket. But this is a team that has made finals, back-to-back finals.
6: Nice.
0: Haven't won the World Cup just yet, so we are hoping to go one better. And we'll have a very difficult start against the six-time champions in Australia. Australia have won the tournament 6 times.
7: But the ladies are looking really promising. From what I saw when they were playing India here at home, Yeah.
8: And it was nice because India kicked us out most last. When was it? When did they kick us out last year?
0: If I'm not mistaken. Yeah, in the last World Cup final, we were in India.

0: won
1: they
0: that
1: kicked
0: one.
1: Us out, and then when they came to the home soil, we won. So that was nice.
0: So hopefully we can take that form to the UK. So it is happening in Wales as well as England, the World Cup. But yeah, that'll do it from the Sport Desk for this week. All the best to the Proteas women for our sport. Ntsakwa Mkhari.
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5: This youth month. 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As well as APSA are going to be championing young entrepreneurs, creatives, hustlers, and everyone chasing big dreams. You can join the movement for a 5 kilometer social run through Sandton, a coffee rave, networking opportunities, and the chance to connect with like-minded people who are making an impact. It's a celebration of fitness, culture, community, and youth ambition. To be part of it, head to the VSC Instagram page and click the link in their bio to register. But don't wait too long because spaces are limited.
1: I get why you said youth now.
5: Why?
1: Because dollar sign is APSA money. It is youth money. And we all about getting them coin.
5: Cloakied for real.
1: That's what's up.
5: It's going to be fun. I'm going to be there. I'm going to be running. I'm naturally also going to be DJing because I love being the vibes curator on behalf of Y.
1: Hey,
5: and naturally also just catching up with like-minded people in the space, in the industry that we're in with entrepreneurship, spotlighting wellness, youth creators. And there's a lot of us youth creators that are always running. It's very inspiring, very motivating. And if you're going to be there, make sure you go to the VSC Instagram page, click the link in their bio to register because spaces are limited.
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1: Sinayo, man. Sinayo on the road in Dambanawe in Jeleni. And where am I taking you today? Of course, my home in Dambanawe on Happy Hour from 6 to 7 p.m. where you will have the keys to the weekend. For now, though,

0: Well, Masamba is here all the way to the end, 1 northbound, a stationary vehicle at Gasfontein Road. And moving over to Greyston Drive, there is a crash near the M1 highway, so do drive cautiously around that area. On the N1, another crash just off the Mariesburg interchange. And there are some road works and traffic restrictions between Wharf Street and Union Street at the Golden Highway. And lastly, at Nirvana Drive, some road works and traffic restrictions around that area as well. This has been Sinaya on the Road, Dandisamba Nowhere.
1: Coming up, we have international flavor coming through right here in South Africa. I'm not sure when he landed, but if you know Fido, one of the coolest Afrobeat artists, he's going to be performing this weekend, and we're excited. He's in studio!
0: Oh!
1: He's coming through in a building.
0: Fido is coming.
1: Yeah!
0: Fido is coming.
1: I love it!

0: the ultimate drive time experience. Home run.
1: Homie, make some noise for Fido in the building.
2: Yeah.
1: Woo! What's up, Fido?
2: Yeah, I'm fine. I'm good. I hope you guys are cool too.
1: Yeah, we cool. Yeah. I'm trying to be cool, but I'm cool. When did you arrive?
2: Yeah, today.
1: Yo, or like in the morning?
2: Yeah.
1: Oh my goodness. So have you been busy the whole day?
2: I'm a little bit tired.
1: I can imagine. Yeah, we won't waste your time much because you know you have to preserve yourself for what is to come this weekend.
2: Yeah, sure.
1: But we just wanted to find out from your side, first things first, how has 2026 been for you?
2: It's been amazing.
1: Right?
2: Got lots of packages coming through.
1: Oh, nice. Oh,
2: yeah, so my fans should get ready for the surprise.
1: Ooh, can't wait.
3: So that you're working on an album?
2: Yeah, sure.
3: Yeah, how's that been coming along, bro?
2: It's been stressful.
3: Ah, can you imagine?
2: Yeah, trying to get the right songs put together. Well, amazing all the way, and yeah, watching out for my album.
3: Yeah.
1: Stressful sounds like you're a perfectionist.
2: Yeah.
1: You like things to be to the T, perfect.
2: Yeah, sure.
1: Does that mean you like having full control over everything, or do you allow people like your sound engineer to, mix and master,
2: etc.? Yeah, sure. I allow other people to also try to tell me, Fido, you can do this, we can do this.
1: Mm.
2: I can't do it alone, again.
1: Yeah. So, how do you take criticism, like, from people you work with?
2: Sometimes it's hard to take it.
1: Yeah.
3: In real.
2: I have to be real to myself, so
1: yeah.
2: And they tell me, Fido, we have to do this. I think about it, and it's good, let's go.
1: Yeah.
3: Speaking about being real to yourself, I mean, Afrobeat has always been like a very international genre, mm-hmm. where you cater to an international audience.
2: Yeah.
3: How do you stay true to the music that you make and stay true to your own sound, while still catering to the international masses?
2: Mm. I just tend to be real, like you said. Being real is very, very important.
3: Mm.
2: I don't switch out from my culture, even though I try to mix the sound together, maybe hip hop and Afrobeat together. I make sure that the essence of my sound, which is me coming from Yoruba roots, has been infused into the pop system.
3: Yeah. Mm.
2: So yeah, it takes us to the international space, and I'm happy to be part of people doing great internationally.
3: Oh, that's nice.
2: Yeah.
1: When it comes to your artist name, Fido, is it your artist name only, or is it also your real name?
2: No, my artist name. Ah. My real name is Olayemi.
1: Olayemi.
2: Yes.
3: What does that mean?
2: Well, it suits me.
3: The world suits you.
2: Wealth.
1: Like wealth. Money. Naya ching.
3: Yo, that's a nice name. Yo, how do you say it again?
1: Yeah. Olayemi.
2: Olayemi.
1: Olayemi.
3: Olayemi.
1: Yeah, Olayemi. Olayemi. Where does Fido come in then? How did you find
2: Fido? I got that from my secondary school.
1: Oh, nice.
2: Yeah, from my maths teacher. Oh. I was like, hey, yo, you look like Fido. The 7-Up character. You know that tiny cartoon.
3: From 7-Up. Yeah.
2: So that's what I got.
1: Yo, your maths teacher.
3: That's hilarious.
1: He's a comedian.
2: Yeah.
1: And when it comes to making music, I see a lot of your songs are under 2 minutes. Well, 2 minutes at most. But I mean, Joy Is Coming is at a nice 3 minutes, 8 seconds. But are you doing that on purpose?
2: Sometimes I feel like the shortness, the song, the more people get to listen to it.
1: Oh, yeah. The replay.
2: The replay value. Yeah.
1: Yes.
2: So, yeah. Two minutes is enough.
1: Yeah.
2: Yes, 3 minutes.
1: Yeah, no, 3 minutes is the limit. I mean, originally, songs are usually 3 minutes.
3: Yeah, sure. Yeah,
1: and then we decided to remix things in Africa. God damn it, 6-7 minutes long.
2: Because
1: and
2: there
1: then,
2: are loads of musicians that people
1: that's
2: want to
1: true.
2: Listen to.
3: Yeah.
2: So you listen to this, okay, next, on to the next.
1: Yeah.
2: So,
1: yeah.
3: Can you maybe tell your supporters what they can expect this coming weekend from you?
2: They should expect Mr. Fido's energy. Mm. One of the best performances. I'll give them Joy Reloaded.
1: Yes!
2: And
1: Oh, it's going to be exciting. Well, before we get into that, I just want to play Awolowo.
2: Awolowo.
1: Awolowo.
2: Yeah.
3: Awolowo.
1: Awolowo.
2: Yeah.
1: So one is a woo, the other is a wo.
3: Awolowo.
1: Because it's Awolowo. So you think it's Awololo, like Awolowo. You know what I'm saying? But it's Awolowo. What does Awolowo mean?
2: Awolowo is a legend in Nigeria.
1: Ah.
2: A past politician. Leader in the ages, and for me, I just had to entwine it into a ganja song. So because we can also phrase it to Awolowo, Awotilo. So I will love means when you are high and like tipsy. That is Awotilo. So I was like Awolowo. So I had to just combine the names and today's a jam.
3: Oh, that's creative,
1: bro.
2: We're like, why would you use that name? That you're disrespecting me. I'm like, yeah, no. Just the vibe. Yeah.
1: We're hanging out with Mr. Fido on Why.
4: Me up so high. Take me over the clouds so high. Fly me up so high. Till I find myself talking with the most high. Some things in me I don't demand. Okay, see the go. Leave on. Just say you don't enter that side.

0: It's why.
1: You know the secret. People always think it's the jersey playing, but you know better. It's you. You gotta be special. Not just in one game, but special day in and day out. You have to be true to yourself. Play with flair. 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
2: That's right, and we're hanging out with Mr. Fido in the building. Woo! Yeah. And we're so happy you came. As tired as you were from traveling, we really appreciate that. Mm. Thank you so much.
6: Spot it, DJ.
2: Yeah. Are you speaking in your bedroom voice for the ladies? It's all right, because I'm impressed. You know, he's getting me going too. But when it comes to fans or supporters, have you ever had like a really, really like I don't want to say crazy, because we're not crazy. Maybe we're just very,
7: let's say, unorthodox experience.
2: Wow, the English tonight on a Friday.
7: It's
2: wow.
7: That song, man, it got me going, you know?
2: Yeah. But have you ever had someone come to you like just throwing lingerie?
8: No, not really. It was, I had someone say, "You, what were you talk say? That's it, Abi. If we catch you." Catch me as well.
2: Why?
8: Hey, yo. Well, you know, it's a normal thing to happen. You're going to have enemies. You're going to have the ones that's going to love you. So you just need to secure yourself, get your securities, and be safe. Yeah,
2: yeah, true. But also, do you like box? Because you're quite tall. What's your height?
8: I'm 6'2", 6'3".
2: What's that in meters, Sinai?
7: Yo, it's probably like 188 something. 188 maybe. Tall.
2: You're probably like 2 meters, actually.
8: I'm
2: tall.
8: I'm not a fighter, but...
2: Yeah, but what sports, what sports does Fido enjoy?
8: I enjoy boxing, like you said.
2: Yeah,
8: football.
2: Football
8: too, yeah. Soccer, nice. Yeah, soccer. I love soccer so much.
2: I always wondered why tall people like playing soccer. Why not go for basketball? Why soccer?
8: It depends.
2: Is it not a fall down when
8: they're tall strikers.
7: In Nigeria, football is the main thing.
2: Yes. Really?
7: Yeah, crazy there.
2: And have you played rugby before or anything else?
8: No.
2: Basketball?
8: Nope.
2: Okay, so football. It's just boxing and yes, football.
8: Yeah, football. Yeah.
2: Okay, that's cool. I mean, you can spar with Sinai. He's...
7: Chill on me. Have you seen how tall this man is?
2: Yeah,
7: I'm fine.
2: Hey, you know, have you heard David and Goliath? Thing? Those are the vibes.
7: Yo, let's move over. 22nd of August, bro. I'm seeing that you're going to be live in London with a band.
2: Wow. Yeah.
7: That's major, bro.
2: Yeah.
7: Yo, congrats on that one.
8: Yeah, thank you.
7: How are you
8: thank
7: feeling
8: you.
7: About it?
8: I'm feeling amazed because this is my first live band happening in London.
7: Wow.
8: And it's a great opportunity for me to do that. And sorry for that. I'm looking forward to getting it one of the best shows that's ever going to happen in London.
2: Yeah.
8: From Mr. Fido to the fans over there. And they should watch out for me. London, I'm coming through.
2: Yeah.
8: 22nd of August. Who should I say so? Thank you.
2: Aye. Aye. All right, what's happening this weekend, Mr. Fido, right here in South Africa?
8: Yeah, so Big Steezy Ultimate Life

0: party.
1: Nice.
0: On 13th of June.
1: Yes.
0: Saturday at the Premium Event Center, Cramerville, Stanton.
1: Nice. Mm-hmm.
0: It's gonna be lit. Go get your tickets. And the after party is gonna be happening at Boots.
1: Yes.
2: Oh,
0: so come
2: nice.
0: Party with Mr. Fido. Oh, Shadi daddy says, joy donor. Thank you.
2: Hey!
1: Hey. I know we got our tickets secured. You know what I'm saying? Mm-hmm, yeah, mm-hmm. yeah. We're so grateful that you came through the studio. Yeah, thank you so much.
2: Yeah,
1: and lastly, to everybody that is hearing you maybe for the first time, mm-hmm. where can they follow you?
0: They can follow me on Instagram at Mr. Fido, MrFido0040, on Snapchat, on Twitter. Everywhere you just type Mr. Fido, you get hold of me.
1: Yeah. Yo, Snapchat.
2: Following him right now.
1: Yeah, me too. Let's me go. Too. Once I'm done pressing these buttons right here. But Mr. Fido, thank you so much for joining us.
0: You're welcome.
1: And enjoy your stay in South Africa and your performances.
0: Sure.
1: All the best. I know the ladies are going to go crazy.
2: Oh, yeah.
1: No, I know, that's right. Yeah. From us on Home Run, we out. Let's do this again on a Monday.
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1: Stories making headlines. A frustrated Mokgosi contends he should be out on bail, and Fossa demands arrests and convictions in Cleveland mass shooting case. A very good evening. I'm Ralepoga Nke. Brown Mokgosi's lawyer says the controversial businessman remains frustrated behind bars and believes he should be out on bail

0: as he prepares to launch a fresh application later this month. The defense maintains that new evidence will strengthen Mokgosi's bid for release. Wani's reporter Lebohang Ndashe has more on this.
1: The man accused of staging his own assassination attempt in Fosoras will remain behind bars for at least another week while preparations continue for a fresh bail bid. Brian Mokgosi's lawyer, Magasa Khaja, says his client is disappointed by the court's decision to deny him bail and remains confident that he qualifies for release.
2: Yes, I can agree that he's very frustrated and he believes that he's entitled to bail. It's rather unfortunate that I did not have too much time to engage with him, but you can see from, you know, when you look at him that he's not satisfied. I believe that he has a right to his freedom and bail is a right.
1: The new application is expected to focus on additional information relating to Mokgosi's residential address, one of the factors cited by the court when it dismissed his initial bail bid. Mokgosi faces charges including unlawful possession of a firearm and ammunition, perjury, and defeating the ends of justice. He has denied all the allegations against him. The matter returns to court on the 22nd of June. For News, I am Lebohang Ndashe in Johannesburg.
0: The Matlanga Commission has questioned Gauteng Traffic Chief Samuel Mashaba over his decision not to notify the nearest police station about the July 2021 drug bust. Mashaba previously told the commission that he did not inform senior SAPS officials before embarking on the search and seizure operation in Aeroton, south of Johannesburg. Wani's reporter, Udirile Rabalao, files this report.
3: The commission heard from Mashaba's supplementary statement that after receiving information from alleged police informant Dumelungu about drugs on the morning of the operation, he decided to intercept the truck and arrange for it to be searched. The commission further noted that the type of operation conducted by Mashaba would, under normal circumstances, be carried out by the SAPS. It was also revealed that Mashaba lives less than 2 kilometers from Alberton Police Station, where he could have reported the matter instead of taking charge of the operation himself. Mashaba maintains that he acted cautiously and was careful about who he involved in the matter.
4: I'm being careful also as to who do I involve.
5: So you did not want Alberton Police Station to know that you were engaging in this operation?
4: Not necessarily that I didn't want to. You know, in an operation, things happen so fast that you think of the operation, you think of the safety, you think of the agency, you think of a lot of things.
3: For One News, I am Udirile Rabalao in Tswane.
0: Lastly, Forum for South Africa says while it welcomes the deployment of specialized police units to investigate the Cleveland mass shooting, South Africans want arrests, not just promises. The organization argues that the attack, which claimed 12 lives, appears to be a coordinated criminal operation. Police have now launched a manhunt for more than 10 suspects, but no arrests have been made since the deadly incident on Wednesday. The group's national leader, Tebogo Mashilompane, says failure to secure arrests and convictions will deepen public fears that organized crime is operating with impunity in parts of the country.
6: We call for the immediate tracing and arrest of all suspects linked to the white Toyota Quantum used in the attack. A clear timeline from authorities on expected investigative milestones, full transparency and accountability regarding intelligence and operational failures, a long-term stabilization plan for high-risk areas like informal settlements, where residents remain exposed and vulnerable. We acknowledge the condolences extended by the acting National Commissioner, but South Africans cannot mourn endlessly while criminals continue to operate freely. Sympathy must be meshed with decisive and visible law enforcement action.
0: Recapping your top story this hour, Brian Mokgosi's lawyer says the controversial businessman remains frustrated behind bars and believes he should be out on bail. Be sure to follow us on X and on Instagram at YFM. For Y News, I'm Rale Bha Nke.
7: It's happy hour time.
8: 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Happy Hour on Y.

you don't know. Oh, DJ City Lights featuring MT Benchmark and Fifi Cooper. Bring us to 10 minutes past the hour, 6 p.m. And you hearing what they say? Why I say, washa. Oh yes, lifigiri kashalimyoli. Indeed, it is a beautiful Friday evening. Friday ute wafiga. Oh man, been looking forward to this day. Been looking forward to happy hour time, spending time with you, my happy person, making sure that we're just having ourselves a nice vibe, you know, listening to good music, having very fun conversations. It is a very beautiful Friday evening, and on Fridays, you have the keys to the weekend. Now, what that essentially means is that you, as a happy person, get to dictate how the playlist is going to flow. I've already kickstarted off the weekend with that song.

0: But what's your song going to be, my happy person? And all you have to do is just drop that voice note over on the WhatsApp and let me know. Snaya, Glenny Weekend. These are the keys to the weekend. This is the song that I want to start my weekend with. And please, my happy person, let's have fun with it. Pick vibey songs. I know you got me on this one.
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2: Lucetti the DJ will be out at Rockets in Bryanston. Friday, Lucetti the DJ will be out at Tempo Luxury in Sunninghill and as well as Ocaso in Rosebank. DJ Pedabotic D48 Bar and Grill in Midrand. Shakes and Lays at Lounge 45 Kabogwenu in Mpumalanga and as well as Booth in Sandton. Samba will be out at DS Styling Car Wash in Four Ways, Johannesburg. Saturday, Fifla will be out at Urban Playground in Four Ways. Lucetti the DJ will be out at Propaganda in Pretoria and as well as Moloko in Mainland. DJ Pedabotic will be out at D48 Bar and Grill in Midrand, Propaganda in Pretoria and as well as Live in Sandton. Shakes and Liz will be out at Propaganda in Pretoria and as well as Moloko in Mainland. Rory will be out at Propaganda in Pretoria, Zoo in Sandton and as well as Okayo in Sandton. Samba will be out at Indaweni in Fosteras and as well as Propaganda in Pretoria. Sunday, Lucetti the DJ will be out at Live in Sandton, DJ Pedabotic D48 Bar and Grill in Midrand, and Shakes and Liz will be out at Live in Sandton. Monday, Just Mo will be out at DKNY Lounge in Davidson. DJ Pedabotic DKNY Lounge in Davidson. Shakes and Liz, The Hub in Soweto and as well as Opium in Sandton. Legendary Crisp wraps it up at DKNY Lounge in Davidson. And that was your gig guide.
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5: 21 minutes past the hour, 6 p.m. Ixesha Elimyoli, igama lam nguSinayo, here to make sure that you have yourself Ixesha Elimyoli on this beautiful Friday evening. Listen, the week has been absolutely long, but you have made it to Friday. Yo. I'm not going to lie. But you know what? What makes me happy is you, my happy person. From 6 to 7 p.m., you and I just get to have ourselves a good old time listening to some good music and having very light-hearted conversations. Today, because it is a Friday, you know we just let the music speak the most. So I'm going to take a listen to what you want to play on this beautiful Friday.
6: Sinayo, man. 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It's by Rush Hour, Lapis, featuring two of the best quailers and a new guy, Dolphina, DX, Lofa and La Cabra. It's a hot one, Lapis, my guy. 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
5: Well, your wish is my command, my bro. 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Oh, man, I just know this one's going to be fire. No Slick, Ukona, Dolphin DX, Lo-Fi, and La Cabra. Bati, La Pisa.

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1: Yes, it is the MVP Netball Challenge taking place on the 16th of June at Hill Fox Action Sports. 25,000 Rand for first place, 10,000 Rand for second place. 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
0: 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It's why.
3: Sinayo, man, how's it going, brother? How's it going, brother? We push out Alemioli. Yes, sir. My request, bro. May you please play Black Motion featuring Koli M, Rainbow. Like, yeah, you know, taking it to the old school house. Cheers, man. Cheers.
0: Sinayo. On what?

0: throwing it all the way back to 2014 with a Black Motion featuring Xoxolo M on this one. But in Rainbow, this was a massive Afro House hit by the dynamic duo, yeah, Black Motion. And it was actually first released in 2014. And then this track actually gained a lot of motion. And then it was signed and re-released on the prominent UK dance label Defected Records all the way in 2017. Oh, what a banger. And Nayaz, this is where we play good music only. So if you've got that song where you're like, I need this song to drive me into the weekend, I need to get my weekend started with this one, all you have to do is just drop that voice note over on the Y app. It's a Friday. It's technically cool of Fridays. We just let the music do the talking. So, my happy person, do yourself that favor and let me know, which song would you like to hear?
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2: 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Yeah? 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
1: This is the gully of the bold, the loud, the use me as a button for legendary, the frequency of the future. 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
1: And peep the motion, because this isn't just radio. This is what Aura on 50,000 sounds like. The RSA in your DNA, what AI can't replicate. This is the unstoppable era, meaning we won't stop playing hits, sharing your stories, and reflecting your vibes, because we are in service of the future.
8: Scenario, man. I mean, like, scenario, man. You get me? Like, scenario. And then a bicote.
9: Scenario, man. What's in you, Baba Wam? Are you good? It's a Friday, dress is gone, vele. But, buddy, can you please play me AKA Victory Lap? Victory Lap. Please, Snaya, man. Thank you for the great show as always, buddy.
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0: KO featuring Young Stunner, Paradise. And if you didn't know, the Paradise is spelled P-H-A-R, which is slang for street smart hustler, or however you want to interpret it. But that's what he meant in this song. And this song explores the struggles of the inner city survival and the systemic challenges and unemployment and the emotional weight of providing for loved ones. And I think Young Stunner embodies that so beautifully. Glahook. Ngoma yosipha amandla madoda for the weekend. And in fact, just life in general, man, because sometimes you be going through some stuff whereby you just like, Nkosi ngicela amandla. And this song just expresses that so well. What a beautiful one. It is 44 minutes past the hour, 6 p.m. And you have the keys to the weekend, my happy person. And all you have to do is just drop that voice note over on the Y app and let me know. This is the song that I need right now, because there's something beautiful that music does. It not only connects us, but it just makes you feel a certain type of way. Now, there's this interesting study that I once saw that, you know, the human body is made of 70% of water, right? And there's this guy on TikTok that I follow who's posted a couple of videos of how just the vibrations of sound move water. And you can only imagine what music does inside you as a happy person listening to the song that you love. That's why there has to be that movement. It's all of that body, all of that fluid in me that's just vibrating to the good music and the good vibes. And that's exactly what we're here to give you right now, my happy person. Let's keep the music rolling and the happy times flowing.
1: Hey Sinaye, hope you're doing well. Please play the song by Mahu and Semi K Namangege. I mean, like, it's banger. I mean, yes, from my perspective, like, they cooked there. You would have really made my weekend if you played. Thank you.
0: You know what? Your wish is my command. But before we get to that song, let's just pay some bills quickly.
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1: 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Oh yeah! Happy hour! Oh yeah.

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0: Youth Month, APSA is all in for the youth. And why is riding shotgun as a part of APSA's Youth Month 2026 campaign, celebrating the next generation of South African game changers? Now listen to this, my happy person, and listen very closely, because APSA has invested more than 1.53 billion in young people through entrepreneurship. Oh, man. But not only that, employability, education, and culture as well. And if you've been with Y, you'll know that the journey has already brought you very unforgettable moments with Tyler and Travis Scott. But we're only just getting things started, because this Youth Month, you can look forward to the hottest APSA gig guide spotlighting wellness, entrepreneurship, youth creators, and so much more. And this weekend, we're kicking things off by going all in with the Vault Strength Club and APSA. And we're championing entrepreneurs, creatives, hustlers, and everyone who's chasing big dreams. Join the movement for a 5-kilometer social run through Sandton, a coffee rave, networking opportunities, and a chance to connect with like-minded people who are making a very huge impact. The celebration of fitness, culture, community, and youth ambition. To be a part of it, head over to the VSC Instagram page and click at the link in their bio to register. Don't wait too long, as spaces are limited.
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0: Your next level, is at Grind. Years ago, the youth of 1976 fought for more than a future. 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
5: 58 minutes past the hour, 6 p.m. My happy person, you had the keys to the weekend. And boy, oh boy, did you do an excellent job at it. Wow. I need an amazing tool, Oranjan. We do this again, the same time, same place on Monday. It's time for me to step outside the booth. I hope you have a lovely weekend, my happy person. I hope that you guys are safe and that you guys get to have fun. And overall, be happy. Let's carry this happy hour energy into the weekend. I'm going to make way for Rory to blaze it up on the deck. So please do not turn off that dial. From Usnaye, I will see you same time, same place on Monday. And whatever it is that you're going to be doing, wherever you will be, don't you ever forget the Samba Nowhere.
6: Yo, Snaya, man. Njana pomfo. If it's since it's Leo, yabo. 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

0: It's always a Mazda with Y and Smirnoff. 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
1: 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Grind is coming. 50 years ago, the youth of 1976 fought for more than a future. They fought for opportunity, recognition, and the right to be seen by a nation determined to silence them.
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1: Mzansi, the excitement is building. The 130th running of the Hollywood Bets Durban July takes place on Saturday, 4 July. 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
2: Lucetti the DJ will be out at Rockets in Bryanston. Friday, Lucetti the DJ will be out at Tempo Luxury in Sunning Hill and as well as Ocaso in Rosebank. DJ Pedabotic D48 Bar at Grill in Midrand. Shakes and Lays at Lounge 45 Kabogwenu in Mpumalanga and as well as Booth in Sandton. Samba will be out at DS Styling Car Wash in Four Ways, Johannesburg. Saturday, Sifla will be out at Urban Playground in Four Ways. Lucetti the DJ will be out at Propaganda in Pretoria and as well as Moloko in Mainland. DJ Perabotic will be out at D48 Bar and Grill in Midrand, Propaganda in Pretoria and as well as Live in Sandton. Shakes and Liz will be out at Propaganda in Pretoria and as well as Moloko in Mainland. Rory will be out at Propaganda in Pretoria, Zoo in Sandton and as well as Okayo in Sandton. Samba will be out at Indaweni in Fosteras and as well as Propaganda in Pretoria. Sunday, Lucetti the DJ will be out at Live in Sandton, DJ Parabotic D48 Bar and Grill in Midrand, and Shakes and Liz will be out at Live in Sandton. Monday, Just Mo will be out at DKNY Lounge in Davidson. DJ Parabotic DKNY Lounge in Davidson. Shakes and Liz, The Hub in Soweto, and as well as Opium in Sandton. Legendary Crisp wraps it up at DKNY Lounge in Davidson. And that was your Gig Guide.
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4: Come on, come on, come on. You already know the vibes, baby. It is your boy, Hype the Innovator. But it's a Friday, so you gotta say it like this. Hey, yo, Hypey, Hypey with the vibey. You know the official foreman of the Hype Factory. Every single Friday night, I get to come party with you and make sure I'm not issuing any red cards. Yo, what a week for us South Africans. Right now, there is not a lot of love in Mexico. But don't stress about it because I won't be issuing any red cards. The only issuing of red cards will happen if you don't come alive, fam. If you don't treat this like a Friday night and you take it to the top. You gotta call all your friends. You gotta go to the house parties. You gotta go to groove because it's a Friday night, baby. And it's with your boy, Hypey Hypey with the vibey. If you're new, you're hot, fam. Every single Friday night, we are rocking. You know the vibe. So, first hour of the show, we have the Factory 5 countdown. I give you the 5 hottest tracks that are just moving the streets, going crazy. That's how you want to walk into the weekend. Then from 9 p.m., oh man, it's time for the mixes all the way to midnight. What a vibe, what a time. Welcome to the Hype Factory. Welcome to my weekend. Let's party, fam.
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4: Okay. It's that time. It's that time of the week where the party starts, baby. Let me tell you. For all the brews that are listening, just know that your boy Hypey is plugging you so that when maybe the ladies hop into your vehicle, you have got the best tracks. And there seems to be a pattern I've noticed out here on the Factory. You see those extra songs that I drop after the countdown? Somehow, the following week, they just boom, they're into the countdown. This is a track I dropped last week, and I was telling everybody about Dali Alès. This bro, watch out. The track's name is Sekwanele, and it's GLCJ and the combo. We all know Jazz World as well as Nkosana Daughter. Let's get it.

Number 5 and number 4 on the countdown, hardest ever. Number 5 was Sekwanele, number 4 was Heartless, Who Made Who and Kolsch. And that track moved up just one slot. I was expecting it to do a little bit more, but hey, maybe the country is not feeling it as much. But let me give you something that I know is going to take you to the other side. By the one and only Zinkuma and Lala Tuxin. You know that combo's crazy. Track's name, Bao. Let's get it.

0: 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If G's the spot, why's where it's hot? 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
1: Yeah. Welcome to my factory. If you've just joined us, I'm giving you the five hottest tracks that are moving the country. And I'm about to move into number one. But before I do that, I gotta tell you about number two, man. Damn. You see, DJ Zintle, she really is who she thinks she is, man. Her Majesty. Oh. So yesterday I did a very cool show with her at Sage. There was a road show where DJ Zintle came and played. Oh my word. Let me tell you, this lady's so powerful, and Z Nation is gonna cook this year. The track I played for you was Baba Yilwa, and it is DJ Zintle, DJ Lace, Funk Tone, and Tobani White. But it's time for number one. You know, once I give you number one, fam, once I give you number one, the country's open, the streets are open, it's a Friday night. It is none other than the gorgeous, woo, Mawu teams up with Sammy and KMSA. Track's name is Nam Angeke. Let's get it.

0: You see now the factory, we are live. This is your boy, Hype the Innovator. You out here on the Hype Factory on a Friday night, fam. The streets are open now. We are living. What a time to be alive. You just heard the hottest countdown ever. We call it the Factory 5 Countdown. It's the hottest tracks that are moving the country, going crazy. But I ain't done yet, fam. Don't worry. From 9 p.m. all the way to midnight, I give you the mixes. Very underground, you know. But right now, got a couple extra bangers I'm about to give to you. There's a pattern here. These tracks keep finding themselves on the Factory 5 Countdown. So don't say, hey, I didn't plug you. This one is called Nkunzi and is Dali, Alice, and Q-Tone. Let's get it.
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1: Hashtag Home Run with and MVP Sinai in the cut.
2: Yes, sir.
1: We've also got homies in the building coming through from Nigeria. Make some noise for Ladi Bo.
3: Yeah. Hey, but you knew that. Ladi Bo in the building.
4: Are you down? What's up, Ayanda?
1: Oh, my God.

0: You know, so what I do in the studio is I play you a few seconds and I move on. I like to keep it moving, and you tell me the one that you like. So I play Feeling. He's not really saying anything, so I'm about to. I'm like, Andre, next one. He's like, hold on. He goes to the mic and he drops the hook one time, cold.
1: What?
0: Straight. I'm telling you.
1: Wow.
0: He dropped that hook cold. And when we heard it, we're like, whoa. This is, we could feel the energy in the room by the time we were done. Like, there's some old footage, like, we're all vibing, and that vibing means something. You know what I'm saying?
2: 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And the weekend only gets better from here. Ever wondered what in the world happened today in history?
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0: leaders were sentenced to life imprisonment. Instead of silencing the anti-apartheid movement, it strengthened the global resistance against apartheid.
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2: There was no reason for me to go this hard this early, but hey, it's a Friday night and I want to make sure everybody's living their lives. So if you're at home and you tuned in and you're coming alive, please just play with that volume button over there. I want the neighbors to know the factory's rocking. Noise complaints, they are welcomed over here on the factory. And if you want to know the track's name, yo, I had to give it to you, man. I've been playing this thing back to back the whole week. It's just something about it. It's smoothie. It was Lala Tuxen and Funky Kula. Imagine. The Brews put both their tags on the track. You hear Lala Tuxen, Funky Kula. You know it's over. It's over. The tags are crazy. Let's focus on Durban, you know? Durban July is coming up. So next track is called Welcome to Durban. And it is Donkey Boy, DJ Tira, and Kabza the Small. Woo!

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1: Champagne.

That's a good question.

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You can hear when Night Freak is on a track. If you don't know Night Freak, take the time to dive into that catalog, because this brew is cooking. Also, lots of international shows around the world.

The man is really doing the damn things. That's why, obviously, you know, the best for the best is out here on the factory. He teams up with Malina Aura, you know. She's been on the show before. She's so good. What a performer. What a vocalist. I've done another couple dope bookings for her for this summer. And I think this might be Malina Aura 2026 summer. It might be her. His track's name was Insinqua. I'm now going to take it to the other side of the world. This is DJ Jeff. Track's name, Good Times.

0: 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It's the Hype Factory on Y.
1: Okay, let me give you one more track before we head into the mixes. I hope everybody's feeling nice, hope everybody's alive. Make sure, wherever you are, in the whole country, check in with your boy. It's not that tricky. Talk to me on the socials, check it on the Y app. Let me know you are grooving, you are living. And if you're spining, it's okay, man. You know, no such thing as something for nothing. Sacrifice now. Don't worry. It's coming. I'm telling you. Talking about straight fire. Talking about heat. Let me tell you, there was a brew that ran December 2025. His name is Sam Deep. Over here, he teams up with Marvin. And this track is Izospana. Let's get it.
0: It's your foreman, Hype the Innovator.

0: 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The Way Up.
1: First match of the FIFA World Cup, so we might need some new Guijo. So we're going to be performing each of us a Guijo, and you're going to vote for the Guijo you think should make it into the final list of South African Guijo.

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1: 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The spirit of football is within me when I sing that, Guido.
2: 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Ray.
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0: The weekend is calling, and Y's got the only lineup that matters. 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
0: 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The right career moves are live on Ready, Set, Hired with Noni Kumalo. 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
4: Let him cook now. Let him cook.

You know the vibes, baby. Wherever you are, whatever you are doing, understand? You're with the innovator now. You're with the foreman of the Hype Factory. Oh, we've been rocking since 8 p.m. The countdown was too dope. But now, now it's time for the mixes, baby. And I got straight fire. I've issued the keys to three very important acts as always. Searched high and low and make sure I give you the best. Lito RSA is our first act. Woo! I think it's gonna be a sexy set. I can feel it. The house lovers, where you at? This one's for you.

0: We got Asante. In the third and final hour, you gotta hold on tight. It's gonna get crazy out here on the factory. It's TK Creed Lion. In the third and final hour, this is your boy Hype the Innovator. You are listening to the Hype Factory on a Friday night, baby. Let's rock.
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Lito! Lito RSA on the ones and twos. 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

0: It's definitely warming up the streets, let me tell you that. This is your boy, Hype the Innovator. You're listening to the Hype Factory, but I gotta tell you, check in, man. Talk to me, let me know where you at, what's the vibes, are you on your way to Groove, are you in the Uber, what's the quack, come on. Woo! But the house is too fresh, man. Lito, RSA. Aight, let's get back to the music.
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1: Sometimes it's a journey, fam. Sometimes it's about the progression of the set, not only the track selection. Ask Lito RSA, he's on the ones and twos and he knows what to do. What a nice way to close off the set. Let's hear what he has to say.
2: 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It's your boy Lito RSA. Shout out to the Hype Factory and YFM. Thank you.
1: Lito RSA. Let me say it again so the whole factory can hear it. Lito RSA, baby. Yep. Took the keys, cooked it, operated, did the tings. It's a shout out, fam. You got us all moving and you got the country moving. Standard procedure on a Friday out here on the Hype Factory. Up next, he goes by the name of Asante. Woo! Don't worry. We're going all the way to midnight over here. Let's keep rocking.

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2: Lisedi the DJ will be out at Rockets in Bryanston. Friday, Lisedi the DJ will be out at Tempo Luxury in Sunninghill and as well as Ocaso in Rosebank. DJ Pedabotic D48 Bar and Grill in Midrand. Shakes and Lays at Lounge 45 Kabogwenu in Mpumalanga and as well as Booth in Sandton. Samba will be out at DS Styling Car Wash in Four Ways, Johannesburg. Saturday, Fifla will be out at Urban Playground in Four Ways. Lisedi the DJ will be out at Propaganda in Pretoria and as well as Moloko in Mainland. DJ Pedabotic will be out at D48 Bar and Grill in Midrand, Propaganda in Pretoria and as well as Live in Sandton. Shakes and Liz will be out at Propaganda in Pretoria and as well as Moloko in Mainland. Rory will be out at Propaganda in Pretoria, Zoo in Sandton and as well as Okayo in Sandton. Samba will be out at Indaweni in Fosteras and as well as Propaganda in Pretoria. Sunday, Lisedi the DJ will be out at Live in Sandton, DJ Pedabotic D48 Bar and Grill in Midrand, and Shakes and Liz will be out at Live in Sandton. Monday, Just Mo will be out at DKNY Lounge in Davidson. DJ Pedabotic DKNY Lounge in Davidson. Shakes and Liz, The Hub in Soweto, and as well as Opium in Sandton. Legendary Crisp wraps it up at DKNY Lounge in Davidson. And that was your Gig Guide.
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0: 50 years ago, the youth of 1976 fought for more than a future. They fought for opportunity, recognition, and the right to be seen by a nation determined to silence them.
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0: 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We're not just raising the roof, we're elevating the entire building. 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
1: We've got everything under control out here on the factory. This is your boy, Hype the Innovator. You are listening to the Hype Factory, baby, and I tell you, every single week I get you the best acts, the best DJs, the best mixes. This has become a fact. You never even have to stress. You don't want to find out when you turn on. You say, yo, the factory is cooking. Standard procedure, baby. It's that kind of time where if you're listening to the factory, you're probably going to make some mistakes. You're probably going to go out, do some things that you probably shouldn't have done. But don't worry. We got Asante on the ones and twos taking over the second hour of the mixes. And I'm feeling like, let's break some rules, man. Do something you weren't supposed to do. Call someone you weren't supposed to. It's cold, man. Let's keep rocking to that deep house, baby.
0: Hype the Innovator.

Right now, the house, it's slapping. It's slapping another level. I won't lie to you. Asante is really cooking. He's on the ones and twos right now. It's the second hour of the mixes out here on the Hype Factory, making sure your Friday night is delicious. And a slap bang in the middle of winter, I won't lie to you. You know, groove is different in the winter. Is it better in the summer or is it better in the winter? You see, the summer is nice. You can do outdoor events. It's nice, sunsets. But something about the winter, it's giving like warehouse, lots of lights. Sometimes, you know, that enclosed space makes the sound even better. So, hey, up for debate. But right now, all I know is Asante is holding it down. Check in with your boy. Speak to me on the socials. Hit the Y app. Let's connect. Let's

it at all. But that's okay. 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

A soulful rendition where the voices aren't missing and the track doesn't go on and on and on without a verse, chorus, and bridge. 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
1: Yes, I am on my feet. We all are out here on the factory. Woo! Busting moves I didn't know I had, you know what I'm saying? Because it's the power of house. You know, piano, there's only so many moves.

You see, house, it needs 2 hour sets, eh? 1 hour is nice, but like you're actually only getting into like the groove of things as a DJ with 1 hour if it's a house set. I'm sure a lot of DJs will tell you they love a good 2 hour set. So go check out the boy tomorrow, Paralia Asante. It's cooking these kind of tunes. I'm sure it's gonna be very nice, very soft, you know what I'm saying? Alright, the party never ends out here on the Hype Factory. Don't worry, I'm still rocking, I'm still with you. I'm making sure that whatever decision you make, it starts with a headache tomorrow. No, I'm kidding. You're gonna wake up feeling great because you started off your weekend the right way. So up next, he goes by the name of TK Cridline. Yo, shout out to Rap Academy. Shout out to everybody in the Academy doing the damn things. I see you. Can't wait for X-Fest. Oh, what a time.

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1: I would like to make a public service announcement. I would like to cast a warning across Mzansi, across South Africa, and let everybody know that if you thought you had energy, if you thought that your Friday night was rocking, I want to let you know it's about to go to the next level. Everybody that is around you, let them know that TK Creedline is touching the ones and twos right now, and you gotta watch out for this bro. Protect him at all costs. The man is moving mad. Let me say it again, TK Creedline taking over for the next hour. This is your boy Hype the Innovator. We out here on the Hype Factory. We're about to rock. Hold on, let's get it.
0: Your house of hype.

0: Why? It's music to your ears.
1: You see, I did not lie. I was not telling you a lie when I said TK Creed Lines. Woo! Shout out to Rap Academy. Look at what you're doing, man. What a time to be alive. This is your boy, Hype the Innovator. We're out here on the Hype Factory cooking every single Friday night. Listen to this. This is the kind of energy you need on a Friday night, man. Let me know where you at. What's the vibes? Let me know if you're coming alive. Because if you're not coming alive to TK said right now, come on, son. Gotta check yourself, boy. What a vibe. What a time. Let's get back to the music. Back to the mind.

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1: Oh, I have no problems in my life right now, let me tell you. TK, Critline, cooking the ones and twos. Hey, they're on fire. The factory right now is out of control. No ways we've been rocking for 4 hours. That's crazy. Let me hear what the boy has to say.
2: Yo, what's good, man? I go by the name of TK Critline. And yo, shout out Hype Nation. Shout out YFM. And yeah, man, crazy gig, crazy stuff. Swaziland, see you soon. Other gigs, catching them, catching flights, you know? 100%, man. And this is your guy, TK Critline. And I'm out.
1: The boy said catching flights. Hey, go follow the bro. Check him out on socials. He's been moving mad. One win after the other. I think it's going to be a very big year for him and the whole academy. It's that time of the evening where I gotta try and lock up the factory, but just understand, not only will I try and find the keys, I'ma unlock the weekend for you, baby. Everybody that has been rocking with me since 8 p.m, I gotta say, hey, yo, it's a shout out, fam. It's all love, man. Factory 5 countdown, hardest ever. What a time. I don't know who's gonna be number one next week because I really came with some gems. Shout out to Lito RSA. He was our first actor of the evening, held it down. Deep House lovers were losing their minds. Second hour, we had Asante, and now you've just heard TK Critline. Yo, what a beautiful time out here on the factory. It's always sad when I gotta say goodbye, but trust me, I'm hitting the streets. I'm gonna do everything I'm not supposed to, because you know why? I start off the weekend the right way with the factory. If you want to know where I'm at this weekend, I can't tell you. No, I'm kidding. I'll be at Symphonic this weekend. Red Bull really did something dope there, so gotta go see it. La Tuxed. I think it's going to be crazy. Sanal's also teamed up with the Brew, so very special weekend ahead. Everybody stay safe, take it to the top, and don't forget, it's a good life, baby.

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0: 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The right career moves are live on Ready, Set, Hired with Noni Kumalo. 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
2: 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Then we play.
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5: 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So it's very important for us to understand that the hymen is very different for every single woman.
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0: 50 years ago, the youth of 1976 fought for more than a future. 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
0: Today, we listen, hold space, and live by the culture the youth builds. This Youth Month, you are the focus. 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

the flight, plan the look, and stay ready. The Ascot's Durban July 2026 takes over Greyville Racecourse for the premium social experience of the season. And this year, it's Lux the International Way. 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

0: ever wondered what in the world happened today in history?
1: On the 13th of June, the National Assembly voted in favor of the separation of the people of South Africa into four distinct races: white, black, coloured and Indian, through the Population Registration Act No. 30 of 1950. It further voted to divide South Africa into separate areas for the exclusive use of each race through the Groups Areas Act No. 41 of 1950.
0: Today in History, bringing yesterday's events into today's conversation. Only on Why. 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

You are the focus, the movement, and the culture we all live by. Why? Why? Hey, hey, hey, hey, hey.

Your phone called. It's feeling empty without the Y app. Remember when you were in traffic and we played you this? Or when we played this? Making traffic a breeze and reminding you that this is the frequency that moves you. Why?

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Too many flows, but let's take a dose. 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
5: Yeah, man, we actually got one from Mukarabo. Tinsang
6: daso. Do you know when something happens during the day and you feel like it already had happened to you somewhere, somehow? You feel like, did you dream about this moment? Did you... something like that. So I'm always wondering, like, does it happen to everyone or is it only just me? Like,
5: That's called a deja vu. I don't know if it happens to everyone, but...
7: I don't know if it's called deja vu. I believe it has to do with spiritual alignment.
5: Aibo, yes. Tell us more. Okay.
7: That's at least what I think. Because I used to think it was deja vu when I was in high school. And then as I got older, I realized a lot of the things I dream about were actually solving my in real life problems. So by the time I'd see something, it already happened in my dream and I already solved it in my dream. I just needed to apply that solution to real life.
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0: up with less, just to the right, raps to the left, arch in the middle, got seed to the death, batch full of dogs with the 16s vets.
1: If you send me the location, then I'll be right there, to make I come check you my beef, no time, no, and my dog is on probation, another 5 years,

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1: Lisetti the DJ will be out at Rockets in Bryanston. Friday, Lisetti the DJ will be out at Tempo Luxury in Sunninghill and as well as Ocaso in Rosebank. DJ Pedabotic D48 Bar and Grill in Midrand. Shakes and Lays at Lounge 45 Kabogwenu in Mpumalanga and as well as Booth in Sandton. Samba will be out at DS Styling Car Wash in Four Ways, Johannesburg. Saturday, Fifla will be out at Urban Playground in Four Ways. Lisetti the DJ will be out at Propaganda in Pretoria and as well as Moloko in Mainland. DJ Pedabotic will be out at D48 Bar and Grill in Midrand, Propaganda in Pretoria and as well as Live in Sandton. Shakes and Liz will be out at Propaganda in Pretoria and as well as Moloko in Mainland. Rory will be out at Propaganda in Pretoria, Zoo in Sandton and as well as Okayo in Sandton. Samba will be out at Endaweni in Fosteras and as well as Propaganda in Pretoria. Sunday, Lisetti the DJ will be out at Live in Sandton, DJ Pedabotic D48 Bar and Grill in Midrand, and Shakes and Liz will be out at Live in Sandton. Monday, Just Mo will be out at DKNY Lounge in Davidson. DJ Pedabotic DKNY Lounge in Davidson. Shakes and Liz, The Hub in Soweto, and as well as

0: p.m. in Sandton. Legendary Crisp wraps it up at DKNY Lounge in Davidson. And that was your Gig Guide.
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If you're happy and you know it, don't hold back. Turn it up with Sinaye. This is Happy Hour. Step into the group chat. Tap into trending chats that get you talking and get the game plan on all things hot on your screen. Sinaye keeps you entertained for the happiest hour of your day, where the vibes hit harder than the traffic. 6 to 7 p.m. Monday to Friday with Sinaye. Let's get happy. This is Happy Hour. Adding fuel to the why, because the party doesn't stop on a Saturday.

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1: Big dog, people need weed. 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Big dog, the bloody for weed. 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
0: But your girl, well, your girl prefers this kind of music. And I'm a gents jam to this.
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0: So you can never win, right?
2: Right?
0: Wrong. And we can tell you why. This is the frequency that moves you.